0: the World Cup between Canada and South Africa. Joe Rawson reports from the United States.
1: Co-host Canada advanced to the last 16 thanks to a dramatic late win against South Africa. Stephen Estakeo securing them a 1-0 victory in Los Angeles. Canada had lost all of their World Cup matches before this tournament, but the victory continues a superb competition for them.
0: And Emma Raducanu has pulled out of Wimbledon after a scan showed her leg injury has become a stress fracture. The British number one had said she was planning to take on Antonio Ruzic on court one tomorrow. That's the latest. I'm Ruth McKee.
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2: Prime Ministerial hopeful Andy Burnham will propose a number 10 in the north as he argues for a radical devolution of power and resources away from Westminster. The former Metro Mayor is giving his first major speech since announcing he was standing to become Labour leader. There will be a focus too on the economy. Verity Davidage from the manufacturers organisation Make UK says things need to change.
3: Manufacturers in particular are facing a triple whack of costs that they were really want the incoming Prime Minister to really look at. The first is industrial energy costs. The second is around business rates. And the third is just the increasing cost of labour and employment.
2: Proposals for a new destroyer to replace Britain's aging warships have been scrapped. Drones will now be prioritised under a plan for what's called a hybrid navy. Tens of thousands of people are still missing in Venezuela after twin earthquakes struck the country on Wednesday. Over 1,400 people have died. Prince Harry is reported to be reconsidering bringing his family to the UK because he doesn't have police protection. The Duke of Sussex is due to come with Meghan and their two children for an event marking a year until the Invictus Games. Di Davies is a former head of royal protection.
4: But common sense says he could come here without the usual hurrah. If they came quietly on a private plane and flew into a private airport, I think that would be the way forward. Their problem, in my humble opinion, is they want publicity all the time.
2: Ben Stokes has played his last innings for England after his international retirement was announced on the fourth day of the deciding test against New Zealand. The captain made 30, having taken a wicket with the first ball after the news emerged at Trent Bridge. And Britain's George Russell has clinched his first win since the opening race of the F1 season with victory at the Austrian Grand Prix. That's the latest. I'm Ruth McKee.
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2: Andre might think that the biggest impact he'll make this morning will be on his Year 9 class. 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
2: Andy Burnham's allies say his first major speech as Prime Minister in waiting will push for the biggest transfer of power out of Whitehall in modern times. The former Metro Mayor is proposing a number 10 in the north, as well as ambitions for good growth in every postcode. Community Secretary Steve Reid says equity is needed.
3: We're going to invest in all regions of the country so that the whole country can improve. It doesn't help London if London is the only place where people see opportunities for jobs and economic growth. Because people from all over the country come to London, it pushes up our housing costs and pushes up housing demand.
2: A 34-year-old man has been charged with attempted murder and dangerous driving after five people were injured when a car hit pedestrians in Ealing, West London on Saturday. Tamir Ahmed Mohammed from Ealing has been remanded in custody and will appear in court later. The Pope's expressed his solidarity with people of Venezuela grappling with the devastating impact of the twin earthquakes there. More than 1,400 people have died and tens of thousands of others are still missing. Police are again warning of the dangers of entering open water after the death of a teenager in Greater Manchester. The body of the 15-year-old boy was recovered from a reservoir at Staley Bridge on Saturday. England Test captain Ben Stokes admits he doesn't have enough fight in him left for the international cricket. The all-rounder will step down at the end of today's series decider against New Zealand at Trent Bridge. Stokes says leading the team is very demanding.
4: Even the stuff away from it, you know, what you have to put in and the hard work. Even that's just getting a bit tiring these days. You know, 35, I feel like I've got to do so much physical work to keep myself doing what I do out there.
2: And Emma Raducanu has withdrawn from Wimbledon. It's after a scan showed her leg injury has become a stress fracture. That's the latest. I'm Ruth McKee.
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3: Free. Prime Ministerial hopeful Andy Burnham will propose a number 10 in the north as he argues for a radical devolution of power and resources away from Whitehall. The former Metro Mayor is giving his first major speech since announcing he was standing to become Labour leader. There will be a focus too on the economy. Verity Davidge from the manufacturers organisation Make UK says things need to change.
4: Manufacturers in particular are facing a triple whack of costs that they would really want an incoming Prime Minister to really look at. The first is industrial energy costs. The second is around business rates. And the third is just the increasing cost of labour and employment.
3: Plans for a new destroyer to replace Britain's aging warships have been abandoned. Government officials say they'll make way for drones in a hybrid navy. More than a million children, around 1 in 10, were on the books of England's mental health services in the last year. Children's Commissioner Dame Rachel D'Souza says it shows the sheer scale of distress young people are facing. The Princess of Wales has completed the Three Peaks Challenge to raise money for a cancer charity. She climbed the highest mountains in Scotland, England and Wales. England cricket fans are coming to terms with the unexpected international retirement of Ben Stokes. The captain will step down at the end of the deciding test against New Zealand. These supporters were surprised.
5: He was playing, and then where's that come from? Probably the best all-rounder that England's ever had.
6: I think it's sad that he's been hounded out the way he has.
7: Oh, I think it's such a shame that he would retire because he's an excellent player, but I think it's a bit of a shock.
3: England are on 103 for four, needing 270 more runs for victory. And Canada are the first nation through to the round of 16 at the World Cup after a 1-0 win over South Africa. The co-hosts scored in the 92nd minute in Los Angeles. That's the latest. I'm Ruth McKee.
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2: Andy Burnham's allies say his first major speech as Prime Minister in waiting will push for the biggest transfer of power out of Whitehall in modern times. The former Metro Mayor is proposing a number 10 in the north. Community Secretary Steve Reid says equity is needed.
3: We're going to invest in all regions of the country so that the whole country can improve. It doesn't help London if London is the only place where people see opportunities for jobs and economic growth, because people from all over the country come to London. It pushes up our housing costs and pushes up housing demand.
2: A 34-year-old man has been charged with attempted murder and dangerous driving after five people were injured when a car hit pedestrians in Aileen, West London on Saturday. Damir Ahmed Mohammed from Aileen has been remanded in custody and will appear in court later. The Pope's expressed his solidarity with the people of Venezuela grappling with the devastating impact of the twin earthquakes. More than 1,400 people have died and tens of thousands are still missing. Resident doctors in Northern Ireland are staging a 24-hour strike. They're walking out today from hospitals and GP surgeries. Medical experts are warning a viral trend involving children microwaving soft, squishy toys could cause serious burns. One hospital in Glasgow has treated six children in the past 8 months. England Test captain Ben Stokes admits he doesn't have enough fight left in him for international cricket. He'll step down at the end of today's series decider against New Zealand. Stokes says leading the team is very demanding.
4: Even the stuff away from it, you know, what you have to put in and the hard work, even that's just getting a bit tiring these days. You know, 35, I feel like I've got to do so much physical work to keep myself doing what I do out there.
2: And Emma Raducanu has withdrawn from Wimbledon. It's after a scan showed her leg injury has become a stress fracture. That's the latest. I'm Ruth McKee.
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Cradle. That's a lovely song. I don't think I've heard that song before. It's very soft and there's a lot of sort of pure-hearted love there. Do you know what I mean? They could use that as a movie, you know. They could turn that song into a movie. It would be beautiful. Absolutely. All right, it's 10 minutes past five here on Riverside Radio. Welcome to Wake Up Southwest London, Riverside Radio. My name's Rosalind Roberts. I'm with you up until 6:45. This morning, we have a new song by Lola Young. I wonder what that's going to sound like. It's called From Down Here.

0: from down here, Lola Young. That's better than the other one. I've heard the first song, Messy. Everybody, majority of people love that song. And I think this one's a good one as well, you know, because it was like, yeah. All right, so we got Lonnie Gordon, Happening All Over Again, coming up next. After that, we've got Ariana Grande, Hate That I Made You Love Me.
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0: Riverside. Mustn't forget, it's 14 minutes past five on Wake Up, Southwest London, Riverside Radio. It is Monday, the 29th of June, 2026. We've only got one more day, isn't it? And then we're into July. Wow.

It's Monday, the beginning of the week. And how was your weekend? It was nice to see that it was warm. It was nice that, you know, the temperature has come down a bit, you know. Yesterday was lovely as well. It's just nice just to have it just a little bit cooler. It's nice, you know, it's nice to have a few hot days, but I like it when it's like it simmers down a bit. It's still warm, but it's not boiling. Do you know what I mean? Yeah. Because Friday was like, okay, this is a lot, Friday. And luckily, my day was, I only had to do a little bit of work on Friday, and then I made my way to Streatham Common. I spent a bit of time at Streatham Common, which was lovely, absolutely. And going up the hill, and then it seemed quite cool up there, you know. And then I spent time in the Rockery Garden, if you're aware of the Rockery Garden there. And as I was coming out, it was really lovely because there were families there, even going towards it, there were families there playing football with their little ones, and young people were gathered around and having, like, you know, a little social time and maybe a little bit of a picnic. It was really, really nice, you know. I'm like, these people, they got the right idea, you know. And then further up the hill, not far from the Rookery Gardens, that's where they got the second swimming pool. Paddling pool, because I only discovered that a few years ago. I thought there was only one paddling pool, which was the one as you enter the common, but as you go further up, they got another one. If you're gonna get the bus down, you can get a 249 will take you up the hill, and you, if you get off, I think it must be the Rockery Garden, and then it's just basically across all you've got to do is just go across the common and you're there. I think that, but it's clever to have a bus route like that. It really does help. And then when I was coming back, I just got the bus down, which was fantastic. But and then what I noticed was, because when I was in the Rockery Garden, I can be very curious at times, and if I see an entry, I'm like, okay, so where does this take me? So I went to the entrance, and I noticed that it sort of like had a little bit of information about the park and so on and so forth, but I noticed that it had a green flag. And I was like, I'm going to look up what that means, what a green flag means. I never knew that parks were

what do you call it, noted down for how well they're kept and so on and so forth. And I looked it up and I shared this with you wonderful listeners on Saturday, a little bit about it. I didn't go in depth because there wasn't enough time, but I'll see if I can come up with it. Yeah, so I don't know whether you've heard of parks having a green flag, and then you could actually look up online to find out which parks have a green flag, because you know, like, it shows that the park's well kept and it's safe to be in that park and what have you. Yeah, so basically, oh, let me just look it up again. Yeah, so what does it mean when a park has a green flag? Let me see what it's going to come up with. It's got, when a park or open space is referred to as having a green, that's what it says. It generally means there is a specific designation area, smooth, open turf or grass. Oh, this is different. That's not what I'm looking for. It's not coming up with what I want. Hang on a minute. Okay. I didn't ask the question properly. Let me look at, yeah, I didn't put green, I just put green, I didn't put flag. Yeah, so basically when a park displays a green flag, it means it has been awarded the Green Flag Award, which is the international benchmark standard for public accessible parks and green spaces. It acts as a stamp of approval, assuring visitors that the park is exceptionally well managed and maintained. The prestigious Awkward managed in the UK by the charity Keep Britain Tidy on behalf of the government evaluates parks annually based on 8 strict pillars of excellence. So can you imagine? So it's really good they do it annually, because can you imagine getting the green flag and they sort of think, wow, we've got the green flag, and then you just, and things slowly deteriorate because, you know, you're like, yeah, we got the green flag. But I think it's good that they do it every year to make sure that the parks keep it up. So basically it's got 8 strict pillars of excellence, and it's welcoming place, easy to access and navigate with excellent signage. And that's what I found. I wonder if it's the whole park or is it just the rockery garden. When I go back again, I'll have a look and see, is it the whole park or is it just the rockery? Because it's the actual common, isn't it? So I have to, is it the whole common? But I always find that Streatham Common's always well kept. So it must be. But anyway, healthy, safe and secure, clean facilities, minimal litter and measures to deter vandalism, antisocial behaviour. Yeah, I didn't see any litter or anything, and no sort of like dog mess or anything like that. Well maintained and clean, exceptional upkeep of lawn, paths and playgrounds, environmental management, strong policies regarding recycling, pesticide reduction and sustainability, biodiversity, landscape and heritage, active protection and local wildlife, natural habitats and historic features. And I remember looking up and seeing a squirrel, and I'm sort of thinking, wow, this must be a really good place for wildlife. That's what I was looking at, you know. It's amazing. Yeah, community involvement, evidence of local volunteer engagement and active friends of groups. And there are, as you enter the park, it basically tells you what's going on within the month. And I need to take a picture, I need to take a picture of it, because I, you know, just to see if there's anything that would appeal to me to take part in, do you know, from time to time. Marketing and communication, clear information about the park's history, events and ecology, which is, I've just basically shared, you know, as you walk in, it tells you that there are you can see information about the history of the park, which I enjoy reading. Management, a clear working plan that consistently seeks to improve the park for future generations. And then it's got here, if you're looking for top tier outdoor spaces in your area or want to check if a specific park near you holds this status,
You can search for local winners on the official Green Flag Award directory. So there you go. If you weren't aware of the Green Flag Award or the parks that have green flags, now you are.

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3: 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Service closed will resume at 6 o'clock. All the other lines are in good service. A brief summary on the weather. Expect a dry day in South West London with plenty of morning sunshine before some patches of cloud drifting during the afternoon. Temperatures will peak around 24 to 25°C with gentle westerly winds alongside a very high pollen count.

Dreams coming up next. It's 5:37 here on Riverside Radio. Oh, welcome to Wake Up Southwest on Riverside Radio. If you've just joined me, my name is Roslyn Roberts. I'm with you up until 6:45 this morning.

That was Bryan Adams, Make Up Your Mind. I'm just loving the guitar, you know. I'm just loving it. It's like, how come they don't make enough instrumental stuff now? Because it's like, you know, you got the lyrics and so on and the singing and everything. And then just have a little bit of instrumental as well, you know. It's just loving the guitar and the drums. Sure must be love as man proposes with a beach ring. No, I'm all right, don't worry. A smitten boyfriend proposed by having a giant ring carved onto his girlfriend's favourite beach. And he hired an artist to create the 50-foot sand ring. He could have done it himself, but I guess he wanted it to look next to perfect, I guess. And so he hired an artist to create a 50-foot sand drawing at King Edward's Bay. This is in Tynemouth before surprising his girlfriend. But his romantic gesture was almost dashed when she refused to get out of bed at 6 a.m. and the tide crept in. Rebecca is her name, said. She kept being grumpy and saying, no, let's have a lie-in. Good job she got out of bed after all. And she said yes, and the couple plan to marry in 2028. There you go. And you can see it's really lovely. It's a big ring. And it's got, looks like it must be a diamond at the top. And it's got question mark and a heart underneath the question mark. And then you can see them embracing, which is really lovely. And then beyond that, you can see the sea. It's beautiful. Very, very lovely. Have you got an outstanding, or have you ever received an outstanding proposal? Or have you sort of made a proposal which was outstanding? Let us know. It's Studio WhatsApp us on 0787167043. That's 0787167043. We're also on Facebook at This Is Riverside Radio X, Instagram, TikTok and YouTube at This Is Riverside.

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3: Prime Ministerial hopeful Andy Burnham will propose a number 10 in the north as he argues for a radical devolution of power and resources away from Whitehall. The former Metro Mayor is giving his first major speech since announcing he was standing to become Labour leader. There will be a focus too on the economy. Verity Davidge from Make UK says things need to change.
4: Manufacturers in particular are facing a triple whack of costs that they would really want the incoming Prime Minister to really look at. The first is industrial energy costs. The second is around business rates. And the third is just the increasing cost of labour and employment.
3: Plans for a new destroyer to replace Britain's aging warships have been abandoned. Government officials say they'll make way for drones in a hybrid navy. Tens of thousands of people are still missing in Venezuela after twin earthquakes struck the country on Wednesday. Over 1,400 people have died. The Princess of Wales has climbed the highest mountains in Wales, England and Scotland within the space of 24 hours. Kate completed the Three Peak Challenge this weekend to raise money for a cancer charity. Former England cricket captain Michael Atherton thinks Ben Stokes has been outstanding in the role. The all-rounder will retire from international duty after today's final day of the deciding test against New Zealand. Atherton says he felt Stokes seemed weary in the first of the three-match series.
5: Those of us who've been in that job, I think, recognised that he'd come to the end of the road. He looked like a man who'd been captain in England for 4 years. A lot of us did it for about that time. It is a wearing job and one that gets on top of you that you can't let go.
3: England need 270 runs for victory and will resume on 103 for four. And the Formula One World Championship title race has tightened after George Russell's win at the Austrian Grand Prix. The British driver is back up to second in the standings. That's the latest. I'm Ruth McKee.
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7: 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Let me update you on travel on the underground. We've got the Waterloo City Line service closure. We'll resume at 6 o'clock. So that should be fairly soon. Minor delays on the Circle Line clockwise only due to train cancellations. All the other lines are in good service. A brief summary on the weather. We will see dry conditions with sunny intervals, high of around 25 to 26 C, and light winds. It will be a pleasant day, though you should expect very high pollen levels.

Bruno Mars, Just the Way You Are. Beautiful song, isn't it? Beautiful. If a man wants to sing a love song, he can do it pretty perfectly, can't he? Do you know what I mean? Yeah, most, you know, if most men could, or write a poem or something. If they really, really love that person, they could. You know what I mean? It's 8 minutes past six on Wake Up Southwest London Riverside Radio. Way to go. Inspirational mother and daughter lose almost 19 stone. So a mum and daughter who were hooked on takeaways and fried food have shed almost 19 stone between them without fat jabs. Mm-hmm. Or surgery. And the thing is, right, when you look at them, they look healthy and their faces look healthy. Okay, all right. So basically, the mum's 62. She realised that things needed to change after struggling to walk up the Statue of Liberty during a trip to New York. And she joined Slimming World in 2020. Meanwhile, her daughter, she's 26, tipped the scales at more than 24 stone and decided to lose weight after injuring her knee. Holly joined the club in 2023, and together they pitched takeaways for healthy homemade dishes. Child-minding Susan lost 5 stone 19 pounds and now weighs 9 stone 4 pounds. IT worker Holly, she's 26, lost 13 stone and 5 pounds and now weighs 11 stone 2 pounds, dropping from a size 38 to a 12. They have now been named Slimming World's Two Together 2026 winners. And Susan said, I struggled to manage my weight after having 3 children. As life got busier, I stopped looking after myself. Holly now swims 3 times a week and has seen her asthma improve. Before they joined, their diet had been mostly takeaways and dried foods. We've often choose convenience or healthy options, she said. So you can see the before picture and the after picture. With the after picture, they look stunning. They're in their really nice dresses and their hair's all nicely done and everything like that. But they've lost weight, but their face still looks healthy. And they don't look sort of frail. Now, the reason I'm saying that is because I know that with the fat jab, some people take them and they don't need to take them. They only need to sort of like just change their diet and just do a bit of exercise. And that little bit of weight they want to come off could just come off. It's a lifestyle, a diet. It's just looking at your diet and making changes. And over time, you'll change. And then sometimes it can go beyond that and they become skinnier than they should be. Their bones are wasting away. And with women, we have to be so careful because as we get older and then our hormones change, our bones become brittle. So if you're, you know, it's something that, you know, we have to really think about properly in the long run because your bones become brittle. And then as you get older, it's, you know, it's easy to fracture a limb or something like that. So something that, you know, people really have to think about and maybe if they're taking it to figure out to do exercise and stuff like that, to strengthen their bones or what have you, just get more advice on it. But I think that they've done a really good job and I feel like Slimming World needs to promote more, I think, as well, so people can realise there's an alternative. It doesn't always have to be the fat jab. Do you know what I mean? I'm not putting down anybody who's taken the fat jab, who's on the fat jab, but what I'm saying is that you see a picture of these two women before and you see a picture of the women afterwards and they just look really, really healthy and radiant. Yeah, so you go anyway. Yes, so it's 12 minutes past six on Wake Up Southwest London Riverside Radio. I hope you managed to have a good weekend. On Friday, I just said to myself that with our washing machine, I've had a few problems with the washing machine. Every now and then I've had a few problems. We had an engineer come in about a couple of years ago and he did say that mostly the reason why the washing machine doesn't work is because there's a little section at the bottom where you have to open it up and unscrew it. And normally it's because there's a coin or something stuck in there. Once you take it out, and everything should be okay.
So every now and then the machine would stop working, and I found out that my daughter, when she was using it, she was putting it on a high wash, and it wouldn't finish the wash, and it would break the machine. So I told her, can you please, maybe, I asked her not to use the machine. I'll do it, because then I know how to do it so that it doesn't get to that point. Anyway, she did listen, and the machine, you know, carried on working, and then from time to time it would stop, and I remembered what the engineer told me. And sometimes you have to sort of have like a blanket and also a mop there, because when you would open it up, a lot of the water might come out, right? And you might have to do a lot of mopping. But it used to work. It used to be a coin or something, or a grip or something was in there, and then it would work. So I've managed the machine for the last 2 years. Then recently the machine stopped working, and normally when it stops working, I let the machine rest for 2-3 days, and then it will start working again, or I do the same thing, look at the bottom, so on and so forth. For about 4 days it wasn't working, so I basically unscrewed the bit down at the bottom. No water came out, but there was a key in it, and my son had said that he'd lost this key, and the key was there, and you could tell it had been in there for a few days because it was almost rotten. But I washed it and cleaned it, it was all right. And then I thought, fantastic, the machine's going to work. But it didn't. I thought, all right, I'll leave it for a couple more days. Didn't work. So Friday, I did say, the machine's broken, so we're going to have to get a new machine. It's lasted probably, I was told that a washing machine, a brand new one, is supposed to last for 7 years. And yeah, we've had it for about 7 years. Because a couple of years ago, I'm sort of thinking, can it just work for another 2 years? Then it would be 7 years. It's roughly about that. Because my husband bought me the machine on Mother's Day a few years ago. Yeah. So I've come to the conclusion we need a new washing machine. So I thought, all right, Saturday morning, after I've finished my radio show, I'll go early to the laundrette and do a couple of washes, and that will sort us out for the week. And then what I'll do is, once a week, maybe like a Saturday morning or something like that, maybe a Tuesday morning or Wednesday morning, but majority probably Saturday morning early, do 2 washes. And that's it. So I went down there, did the washes, and I thought, I'm not going to spend money, a lot of money drying it, because it's boiling hot. You know, just dry them up a little bit for 15 minutes and then put them on the line. That's what I did, and it worked out well. Then on Sunday, I come home, and my daughter says, have you turned the freezer off? I said, maybe I might have clicked it off and forgot to put it on, but that's very unlikely. Then she put the click back on again, or what have you, and I'm noticing that the fridge isn't cool. Kind of long story short, the fridge is broken. Yeah, the fridge is broken. And then I'm like, I'm going to have to get a fridge. Okay, so we're going to have to get a fridge. But we've got a old fridge. It doesn't look old, but it's something that my husband's brought home in the hallway. So I'm thinking, let me see if it works, because at first it was in the garden, and then we brought it in. It was in the garden for a couple of weeks, then we brought the fridge in, and it had rained as well, but we covered it. And I'm like, let's see if it's working. It's working, but I had to clean it out. I got boiling hot water and the cloths, and cleaned the outside and the inside. I like things to be very clean. It actually looks quite new, actually. But it's small. It's not really big enough for a family fridge. But I'm grateful, because one of the ways I'm surviving in the heat is by having very cold water with me, and also frozen water. That's how I'm surviving, you know? So luckily that's working, but we are going to have to get another fridge, because one, it's not big enough really, but I'm grateful we've had it and we keep that, because we had an American fridge. Again, my husband bought that, and it was in very good condition, and that lasted us for about 4 years. So we were spoiled. We had this big American fridge and the other fridge, and the fridge that's broken, I've had that for over 20 years. Yeah, so I'm looking forward to getting a new fridge and then getting it insured. So if you have any problems, they come and fix it. Same with the washing machine. So we'll have to get rid of the American fridge. And that's difficult, because you have to take the... Because it's too big to go through the kitchen door. You have to take the door off and then take it out sideways.
and make room for that, and then anyway, yeah. So there you go. That's my weekend. And I did not expect to come in and do so much work. It was like, oh, I'm gonna be able to rest, but I had to do it because I've got to organize our fridge so that, you know, we've got our food is protected, and we have cold water and frozen water. I had to do it, you know, and it's nice because now the hallways, I've cleaned it up and everything, it's all nice and tidy, and then I had to tidy up the sitting room and so on and so forth, and it was like, and at the same time make the dinner, so I didn't have much rest, but I managed to get rest on Saturday afternoon, so I'm not complaining. That's why I'm feeling quite bright and breezy today. So how was your weekend? To be honest, I like the way that I dealt with it, because before that happened, like a few years ago, I'd be like, oh my god, this, I'd be stressed out, oh my gosh, the fridge, oh, we need a new one. It goes to show that I'm getting a lot more placid now. As I'm getting older, I'm dealing with things a lot differently, which I'm really pleased about. It's like, yeah. Anyway, it's 19 minutes past 6 here on Riverside Radio. Let's listen to the Mavericks. Dance.

0: some Sam Tom Kane's Body to Body. If you're watching BBC One on Friday evening, and I just decided I'm just flicking through, seeing what's on, and then I came across Graham Norton interviewing Madonna. I'm like, okay, and he wasn't in his usual studio. No, it was like he sort of went to her, to wherever she was, whether she was on tour, what have you. I'm not sure, but basically. Yeah, it's got Madonna recently sat down with Graham Norton for a BBC One television special. It definitely was special, you know, because it was a long interview. And it was very interesting, actually, to discuss her upcoming album, Confessions, filmed at London's Coco. The wide-ranging interview covered her creative process, personal losses, and a potential headline slot at Glastonbury 2027. And any more info? Yeah. So Kylie Minogue happened to be there because basically they were like, waiter, can we have a drink, please? And who happened to be the waitress? Kylie Minogue. Yeah, so the Queen of Pop was joined by Kylie Minogue, who made a surprise cameo as a barmaid serving cocktails. And Madonna admitted she was once a little bit jealous of Kylie, because she thought her ex-husband, Guy Ritchie, had a crush on the Australian singer. And she also said that because you're just too cute. You know, that's what she was saying. I think that's quite sweet, actually. I think it's good, you know, because you're sort of like hearing her insecurity. This confident woman, you know, is saying, and it actually surprised me as well as Kylie. Do you know what I mean? Sort of saying, you know, I was a little bit jealous of you, and so on and so forth. Yeah, so new music details. The album, a sequel to 2005's Confession on the Dance Floor, features a duet with her daughter Lola. They showed a video of her daughter Lola singing, and Madonna was even saying she's quite humble, you know. She was saying her daughter's voice is much better than mine. That's what she was saying, you know. It's just different. It's a different tempo. Do you know what I mean? So, you know, different singers have different tempos. You can get a singer that's sings beautifully, and then you can get another singer that is like, you can sing like that, do you know what I mean? But it's their whole character, persona, everything, their creativity and what have you is what's making it, you know. And then new music details, the album sequel, I've just read that. So her album features her daughter Lola, Leon or Lords, and basically what she said was that her daughter was saying that I might share a little bit more after the commercials. I think we'll go to the commercials and then I'll share with you what her daughter was saying. Let's do it that way. Let me organise it because it's 6:30 now, because I know I'm just going to go overboard. Yeah, and then I'll update you on travel and weather, and then we will continue. We'll play a good tune, and then we will continue.
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0: 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Minor delays clockwise only due to train cancellations. All the other lines are in good service. A brief summary on the weather. Expect a comfortable day with sunny intervals and gently westerly winds. Temperatures will reach a high of around 24 to 25 C with very high pollen levels, and a generally dry forecast with minimal chances of rain.

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3: 6:36 on Wake Up, South West London, Riverside Radio. It is Monday, the 29th of June, 2026. Only one more day to June. And then we're in July. There you go. You know that they've got a rhyme, children sing it, and it's like, you know, how many days of the month there are. And I just don't know, you know, whether it's 30 days or 31 days, 28 days. I've got to learn that rhyme, right? That would help, wouldn't it? Yeah, so basically on Friday, I was quite surprised to see Graham Norton interviewing Madonna, and he wasn't in his usual studio. And it was a really lovely scene. He's so professional, isn't he? Do you know what I mean? Wow. And it was a really, really good interview. I felt Madonna looked great, and she's got a good sense of humour, and it was a really, really interesting interview. She was sharing Kylie Minogue happened to pop up as a waitress there because they wanted some drinks. It's funny though because Kylie served both of them their drinks, and Madonna took a sip of it and said, this is disgusting. And Greg goes, look, let's whip over. I think he's trying to keep the peace and sort of hide the embarrassment. He said, take my drink. You take my drink. I'll have your drink. And she drank some of his drink and said, this is awful. Water, please. Water. I'm like, come on. Do you know what I mean? Why couldn't they have got the drinks right? You know? Yeah, and she was basically sharing about the upcoming album Confessions 2 is a sequel to her 2005 record, features a duo with her daughter Lola Leon. And basically what she was saying was her daughter was saying that, this is what I got from it anyway, that, you know, her life and her lifestyle, that's not really her fault. You know, how she's sort of like living her life under the umbrella really of Madonna and stuff like that. And she just wanted to write about how she felt. I think that's what she sort of, what was coming across. So Madonna said, all right, let's write a song together. You write about how you feel and I'll write about how I feel, you know, and they put it together. And then also she wrote, because Graham sort of says that there are a few lyrics, there are a few tunes there or songs there that are very sort of like touch delicate subjects. And she said, yeah, and one of them as regards to her brother, she's written about that, and she talks about how she was really close to her brother. They showed a picture of her and her brother together, and I wasn't aware of that. Yeah, here it is. It says, Madonna also discussed the cathartic new track titled Fragile, written in memory of her brother Christopher, who passed away in 2024, which I wasn't aware of. She also shared about details about her early days in the 1980s. She said that when she came to London, it was all grey and raining. She didn't like it until she got together with someone popular, most probably, who took her around London. I like the way she goes, I went to the galleries, I went to the museums, and I loved it. And I'm like, yes, that's definitely an artist, because that's where I like to go. I like to go to galleries and museums, yeah. And then she got to love London. She began to understand it, you know. She also expressed her distress over the theft of her vintage costumes following a Coachella appearance earlier in 2026. And she's really upset about it. And Graham sort of like lightheartedly a bit. No, it's like, well, no, actually. She's like, she was really upset that that costume, you know, she said that there's something very historical about it. And then Graham sort of saying, I believe it's going to reappear. I really do. And she goes, you think so? Yeah, it was a really, really... It's worth watching. You can watch it on iPlayer most probably.
4: Hello, Rosalind. How are you?
3: I'm good, thank you. Can you hold on just for a moment? Thank you. Yeah, I'm going to play a tune because I've got to speak to my station manager.
5: Now let's party.

This is McFly, Party Girl. Space is prison, I'm chained up, but give up. Got me thinking about birthday. Happy birthday to those born today on the 29th of June. Have a great day. Don't forget to make yourself feel special, because when other people do, that is a bonus. I've learned to do that, and it makes the birthday so much better. Do you know what I mean? Plan it. Just have a really good day, and then other people then will celebrate. Like, whoa. I said the word at the right time, didn't I? All right, I'm going to have to stay fair. Where we've got the Powerful Ladies coming up in a couple of minutes. That will take us up to 7 o'clock. And then we've got news, commercials, and then a Riverside Breakfast with Jason Ruzum and Ali. And they're doing an outside broadcast today. They're going to be in Wimbledon. How exciting is that? And it's a beautiful day today as well, eh? I'm back in the studio on Thursday, between 5 and 6:45, so I look forward to that. I mustn't forget to let you know, like always, we've got great shows right throughout the day, so if you can, stick with Riverside Radio. But whatever it is you're doing in the meantime, remember to look after yourself, stay safe, keep cool, and remember, we're living large on Riverside Radio.

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0: We're going to invest in all regions of the country so that the whole country can improve. It doesn't help London if London is the only place where people see opportunities for jobs and economic growth, because people from all over the country come to London. It pushes up our housing costs and pushes up housing demand.
1: The Tories are calling the shift the politics of distraction. Manu has withdrawn from Wimbledon after a scan showing her leg injury has become a stress fracture. The British number one pulled out last night, having told the media she planned to take on Antonia Rucic on court one at lunchtime today. Speaking before the news was confirmed, Raducanu said she was desperate to be involved at the championships.
2: I think there are certain tournaments you're willing to do more for and put yourself on the line more for and risk more for. And for me, of course, Wimbledon is that. And I think I'd probably push beyond anything that I would for any other tournament.
1: The Princess of Wales has revealed she's completed the Three Peaks Challenge to raise money for a cancer charity. Future Queen climbed the highest mountains in Scotland, England and Wales, Ben Nevis, Scaffold Pike and Snowdon this weekend. Kate says she took on the trek not only as a physical endeavour, but to give something back and raise awareness of the wider impact of serious illness. A 34-year-old man has been charged with 5 counts of attempted murder and dangerous driving after a car hit multiple pedestrians on a high street in West London. 5 people were injured in the incident on Ealing Broadway on Saturday afternoon. Samir Ahmed Mohammed from Ealing has been remanded in custody and will appear in court later. And in football, co-host Canada are through to the last 16 of the World Cup for their first time in their history. They scored in the 92nd minute to beat South Africa 1-0 in Los Angeles. And manager Jesse March hopes the way they get the victory gives them momentum going forward.
3: The timing of the goal means that the win is incredibly dramatic, and I think the effect that it will have in Canada and the inspiring of people will be immense.
1: That's Riverside Reports. I'm Lizzie Bradley. More from me in half an hour.
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6: Good morning, I'm Ali Einson, and it's still dry with some early sunshine, but it is turning increasingly cloudy through the morning, and though it should still remain dry. Some bright and sunny intervals develop late in the afternoon with light winds and a maximum temperature of a much more clement 24 degrees. Perfect weather for tennis. And a largely cloudy but bright evening with isolated sunny intervals. Cloud will build overnight with a chance of outbreaks of light rain and lows of 11. But whatever the weather, London's freshest fruit, veg and flowers are always in season at New Covent Garden Market, serving the capital 6 days a week from Nine Elms.
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7: From Bruce White's in New Covent Garden Market. I come up here a lot as a kid with my dad, and I loved it ever since I was young. It's a different atmosphere. It's like one big family. You have laugh and joke, but at the same time, you get the job done. You know what I mean? It's just a great place to work. We get to see the behind the scenes of all the restaurants, the hotels, the airlines, cruise ship. I can tell you one about one. Cordyceps, they're grown in a very weird way. They get into little insects and stuff like that. They grow out of the body. So it's a fungus growing out of the body, which is very good for you. Gives you a lot of energy. Got a lot of health benefits to it as well. So yes, no, it's very interesting.

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1: and Uber Boat by Thames Clippers.
0: London is better by boat.
2: Love in Southwest London. Riverside.
3: Good morning. Hello and welcome. It is Riverside Breakfast with me, Jason Rosen.
4: Me, Ali Ironson.
5: Me, Ali Palmer.
3: And Uber Boat by Thames Clippers, because London is better by boat. And we are here live today at the Wimbledon Quarter Shopping Centre, right in the heart of Wimbledon. Not right in the heart of just Wimbledon, though.
4: No.
3: The heart of the globe's attention.
4: Yes, the globe.
3: World,
4: nice.
3: The world's attention. The world's eyes are on Wimbledon this week.
5: They are. And the entire population of the world seems to have arrived in Southfield.
4: Exactly. Yeah, they're all camping already in Wimbledon Park.
3: They're all camping, aren't they, in the queue?
4: They are.
3: We have our reporters down there. Yes. Nina is down there, of course.
4: Yep.
3: She's at the protest.
4: There's going to be a protest there today.
3: We've got inside Wimbledon for the first time, our sports editor, Ben Hayes.
4: That is really exciting.
3: He's going to be inside updating everybody today. Robin, our sports reporter, is also there, and he's going to be going around all the places where you can watch the tennis throughout Southwest London today.
4: Yes.
3: So Battersea Power Station, for instance.
4: Yes.
3: We've even got here in Wimbledon Quarter Shopping Centre, down the end there, usually where we do the Christmas lights.
4: Yes.
3: There's that massive screen down the end there.
4: Cool.
3: Which
5: have
3: is
5: they got
3: where
5: one
3: people
5: on the
3: can
5: Piazza
3: watch.
5: As well,
3: one on the Piazza, that's the Love Wimbledon Business Improvement District one. But we are situated, if you know Wimbledon Quarter Shopping Centre, you will certainly know the new M&S Food, which has only been there like a couple few months now, hasn't it?
4: Yeah,
3: they recently renovated it.
5: Yeah. And totally covered in strawberries and tennis balls.
3: It's beautiful, isn't it? So we're sitting right in the middle. You know where the Tesco Express is? That's straight in ahead of us.
4: Yes.
3: We've got the Boots to the left of us. And then to the right of us is M&S Food.
4: We are living the dream.
3: Yeah, here we are, right in the centre of the shopping centre, Wimbledon Quarter. And we are here thanks to Costa Coffee.
4: Yes, it is Costa Coffee Day today.
3: It is a Costa Coffee Day today, because they've given us nice coffee this morning.
4: They
3: and
4: have.
3: They're going to give us coffee for the rest of the day.
4: Perfect, we're going to be wired.
3: Which is superb. And what they want you to do is, if you're coming to the tennis here at Wimbledon this week, they want you to come along and have some coffee at Costa.
4: Yes. And we've got some competitions as well people can get involved with.
5: The coffee shops in Southfields, people, just to let you know, come to Wimbledon, because the coffee shops in Southfields have already got queues miles long down the road.
3: Yeah.
5: So get your coffee in Wimbledon.
3: Yeah, so if you're coming out of the railway station at Wimbledon, if you come out of the entrance left, Costa Coffee is right there.
4: Yes.
3: And they would be very welcome. The fabulous store manager we're going to speak to later, aren't we?
4: Absolutely.
3: He's standing there, and the team there are marvellous. They've been welcoming you all day today and all the way through the 2 weeks at Wimbledon.
4: Exactly.
3: They're looking forward to it, as we are, of course.
4: Exactly. So if you're coming into the railway station, turn left, grab a coffee from Costa, and then go and get on the bus to Wimbledon.
3: Yeah, because some people just turn up at Wimbledon thinking
4: they've arrived.
3: They've arrived, and they're going to walk out the station, and the tennis is just there. And it's not, of course.
4: It's not the road in Southfield.
5: Fortunately, there's plenty of logistics going on, so you will get to the tennis very
4: easily,
5: whether you come to Wimbledon or Southfield.
3: So, of course, the bus obviously takes you up there.
4: Yes.
3: Or you can get the taxis.
5: You can get taxis
3: there as well.
5: You can get the buses. All sorts are being laid on.
3: Yeah. So, we are here, though. Come and say hello to us, because we have got some vouchers to give away.
5: We have, and some tote bags.
3: We've got £250 worth of Costa Coffee vouchers to give away today.
5: If you need a bag, we've got a tote bag for you as well.
3: Yeah, and
4: really cool cups as well to give away.
3: You can do that by playing table tennis with us here at where we are in the middle of the Wimbledon Quarter Shopping Centre.
5: We
3: have got some coffee beans.
4: Yeah, you
3: have
4: to guess the number of coffee beans in the jar.
3: Right, and if you guess the right amount of coffee beans in the jar, you'll win £50 worth of Costa Coffee vouchers.
4: Yes.
3: How amazing is that?
4: That's amazing.
3: Isn't that great?
4: It's amazing.
3: And also, if you're listening at home, we'd love...
5: Here's our glamorous assistant.
3: Oh, there's the coffee
5: beans.
3: There's the jar of all the coffee beans. How many are in that, Ali?
5: I don't know.
3: What
5: Who's do counted
3: reckon?
5: Them so we can get verified?
3: The Costa team has
4: counted them individually.
3: Yeah.
4: Okay.
3: So we know how many are in there. And if you get the closest number, then you'll win the £50 in vouchers.
4: Marvellous.
3: Isn't that amazing?
4: Marvellous. Yeah. And once you've counted those, you can also go and count the balls in the M&S logo.
3: Have you seen
4: There's a competition for that
3: Have
4: as
3: you
4: well.
3: Seen the Vodafone store?
4: Yeah, they've got like 9 balls outside.
3: Massive big balls with faces on.
4: Yeah.
3: They're incredible.
4: Everyone,
3: I love it.
4: Yeah. Everyone
5: and
4: goes a bit Wimbledon-tastic.
5: Actually, I drove through the village last night because they were putting all the final touches to their windows. There were some beautiful windows.
3: I know, there's
5: there.
3: Some amazing stuff.
5: The Rose and Crown particularly has got massive tennis balls stuck on the side of the pub.
3: The other thing we've got to try out, we know that Costa Coffee does some amazing food, but M&S Food, they've got that new chocolate and strawberry pistachio sandwich.
4: What?
3: Yes, yes. You know the strawberry and cream sandwich.
5: I do. Did you have a mouthful of that?
3: Last year?
5: Yeah, I wasn't kidding.
3: Well, they've got a new one. Okay. Chocolate pistachio and strawberries. Okay. So we're going to definitely try that out at some point today.
4: If you can get past the rosé on the way in.
3: Yes. Do you know, though, it's not just us here today at Riverside Breakfast. Dan is going to be here today as well on Riverside Today. Andrew's going to be here.
5: Yeah.
3: And Riverside Drive will also come live from Wimbledon today as well.
5: Yes.
3: And we'll be going to the tennis and get updated from Ben exactly what's going to happen. The biggest news is that Emma Raducanu has pulled out.
5: I know.
3: Yep, just this morning. Well, she's pulled out.
5: You know my thoughts on
3: yes,
5: that.
3: Yes, we'll have enough of that, though. All the usual stuff in the breakfast show as well to come here on Riverside Breakfast. But do get in touch with us as well this morning. We'll tell you what we want to ask you this morning after a bit of Role Model. This is High Hopes 3000 on Riverside Breakfast.
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2: Right, let's get up to date with what's going on our River, Roads and Rails. Obviously, changes around Southfields and Wimbledon. We'll start with that, Ali, I suppose.
3: Yes, absolutely. We have delays expected due to the Women's Tennis Championships with daily closures between 8:30am and 11:30pm. That's until the evening of Sunday, the 12th of July, on all the roads around the All England Club. We've also got traffic lights not working on the A3 on Wandsworth High Street. That's at Putney Bridge Road. The traffic is coping at the moment because it's still very early, but I imagine that it will get more congested as the morning moves on. We've also got slow traffic going through the Hook Rise this morning. Over on the rails, though, we've got minor delays on the Piccadilly line westbound between Arnos Grove and Acton Town. That's due to an earlier faulty train. And the underground station is closed and trains aren't stopping on the central line at Lancaster Gate and on the Piccadilly line at Arsenal. However, if you're held up anyway, you can let us know on our studio WhatsApp, which is 07871 670493. That's the latest on our River, Roads and Rails. There'll be more in half an hour. Riverside.
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0: Amy Grant there with Baby Baby. It is Riverside Breakfast with me, Jason Rosam, and Uber Boat by Thames Clippers. We are live here in Wimbledon Quarter Shopping Centre as we welcome Wimbledon back, the tennis back, indeed, for another 2 weeks. We're just getting all set up here and getting ready for the day because we're going to be here till 6 p.m. tonight. Yep. So Dan Draper's going to come on after us at 10.
1: He is.
0: He's going to be here. And if you want to come and play table tennis with Dan,
1: yes,
0: and try and win yourself some Costa Coffee vouchers,
1: yes,
0: then come on down. Then Andrew Porter's going to be here a little bit later too.
1: Is Dan any good at table tennis?
0: Probably not. No, I don't know. I'm sure he is, actually.
1: Probably not. What are you saying? Probably not.
0: Things.
1: Poor Dan.
0: I know, I'm
1: poor
0: joking.
1: Dan. Who's good at most between things? Dan and Andrew, do you think?
0: Oh, Dan.
1: Yeah.
0: Dan's better than Andrew.
1: Andrew Porter. Poor Andrew.
0: Andrew Porter will be useless at table tennis. I'm sure.
1: Thankfully he's good at radio.
0: And then just Martin Adams. Oh, my goodness. Well, anyone could beat him easily.
1: Well,
0: We have got Lizzie here as well on news. She's doing the news here.
1: She's doing a marathon. Marathon news day.
0: She's right next to M&S. She's doing the news. So have you had enough coffee, Lizzie?
2: I have. I will be having more.
0: What was your coffee order? Oh, hello.
2: Mine was an iced oat latte.
0: Oh, an iced oat latte. What was yours?
1: Well, I had some
0: Fat Coke.
1: Fat Coke, yes, I did.
0: And I was just a normal latte.
1: Well, you know.
0: Normal latte, normal. Yeah. But I might have a nice one later,
1: Who had the oat milk one? Who was that for? Yeah. Oh, Lizzie.
0: That was Lizzie. Yeah. Well, look, Lizzie's here all day as well. Bless her. She's got a 12-hour shift on today.
1: She's
0: just going to keep going with the news all the way through today.
1: Yeah.
0: It's 7:32. Let's put her to use right now.
2: Labour leadership favourite Andy Burnham says he will create a number 10 in the North if he becomes the next Prime Minister. The newly elected MP is making a speech this morning in which he'll set out plans for economic growth if he gets into power. It's thought 47,000 people are still missing following devastating earthquakes in Venezuela. More than 1,400 people were known to have died, with the hopes of finding survivors rapidly fading. A man will appear in court later charged with 5 counts of attempted murder after a car drove into pedestrians in West London. 5 people were injured on Ealing Broadway on Saturday afternoon. Iran and the US are understood to have agreed to pause their attacks and renew talks over the Strait of Hormuz. There have been several delays of strikes since Tehran hit a cargo vessel on Thursday, with both countries accusing the other of breaking an interim ceasefire. And Emma Raducanu is pulled out of Wimbledon just hours before she was due to go on court. The British number one will no longer play in southwest London because of a stress fracture in her leg. That's Riverside Reports. I'm Lizzie Bradley. More from me in half an hour.
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1: Good morning, I'm Ali Ironson, and it's still dry with some early sunshine, but it's turning increasingly cloudy through the morning, though it should still remain dry. Some bright or sunny intervals develop late into the afternoon, and we have light winds and a maximum temperature of a much more clement 24 degrees. Perfect weather for tennis. And a largely cloudy but bright evening with isolated sunny intervals. Cloud will build overnight, but with a chance of outbreaks of light rain and lows of 11. But whatever the weather, London's freshest fruit, veg flowers are always in season at New Covent Garden Market, serving the capital 6 days a week from 9 hours.
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0: Blossoms and Meet Me in Love on Riverside Breakfast with me, Jason Rosen.
1: Me, Ali Einson.
2: Me, Ali Palmer.
0: And Uber Boat by Thames Clippers, because London is better by boat. And we are live in Wimbledon Quarter today in the shopping centre. And you come down here quite a bit, don't
2: you,
0: girls?
2: Yeah, we do.
0: What do you do when you're here?
1: Well, I love going to Costa Coffee. Obviously.
0: Yeah, the Costa Coffee.
1: Obviously. Also, my tanning shop is over there.
0: Your tanning shop?
1: Well, yes.
0: Don't get a fake tan.
1: No, not a fake tan. I get a real one.
0: Get a real one, do you?
1: Just before, because I'm on
0: holiday. Is the real sun in there?
1: No, the real sun's in there. So I love going there. My salon, mine and Ali's salon.
0: Oh, your hairdresser.
1: Just down the road. Amazing Sean Hannah of Wimbledon.
0: Just down on the Broadway.
1: Yes, I'm trying to get Lloyd to come up and talk to us at some point.
0: Oh, marvellous. Okay.
1: What else do we do? Ely's. How can you not love Ely's?
0: Ely's, of course. What about you then,
1: shop?
2: Yeah,
0: Palmer,
2: Ely's,
0: when are you here?
2: M&S, bit of Boots.
0: Yeah.
2: And a bit of the Oliver Bonus.
0: Because you come through the station, don't you, now and again?
2: Oh, yeah, I do sometimes, yeah.
0: Yeah,
2: now and again. Come down.
0: The end of the
2: through.
0: Line.
2: It is the end of
0: or
2: the line.
0: Or the start of the line.
1: Well, and I love the Alex pub, the Alexandra pub.
0: Oh, the Alexandra. Now, the guy who runs the Alexandra, what's his name?
1: I don't know. Rafters. I don't.
0: I can't remember his name.
2: Is he a Mick, or have I made that up?
0: I think he was doing a whole...
1: Mick or a day,
0: he was doing
1: or a job.
2: He's got
1: I
2: a
1: reckon.
2: Proper pub landlord's name.
1: Yeah.
0: On Instagram yesterday, he did a whole tour of how to get to this tennis if you arrive at Wimbledon Station.
2: Oh, yeah, cool.
0: And obviously on the way is the Alex, so you can pop in for a drink there.
2: Very good.
1: I strongly recommend that. It's
0: a great pub, isn't it?
2: It's got a little roof terrace as well.
0: Yeah, we've been on it before.
1: We had a party there.
0: We had a birthday party there, didn't we?
2: Yeah, we did.
0: A Riverside Radio birthday party. Look, what we want to find out from you today, because we're here thanks to Costa Coffee in Wimbledon Quarter Shopping Centre today, we want you to firstly come down to the shopping centre and take part in our competition. So you can win yourself £50 worth of Costa Coffee vouchers or £10 worth of Costa Coffee vouchers. To win the £10, you've got to play table tennis with us.
1: Just play. You don't have to win.
0: Table tennis, yeah. No, you have to win.
1: Oh, you have to win as
0: well. You have to beat one of the presenters.
1: Yeah. Okay.
0: Yeah, to win your £10 worth of vouchers.
1: Gotcha.
0: And there's also a jar with all the loads of coffee beans in.
2: Yeah, and you have to guess how many coffee beans there are.
0: Yeah, and that will win you £50 worth of Costa Coffee vouchers at the end of the day.
1: That's amazing.
2: Yeah, which is fantastic.
1: Another day that I was in Wimbledon, a certain Mexican restaurant on burrito day were giving away a free burrito.
0: And How long was the queue?
1: The queue went for miles. So we're giving away free coffee. Well, so come on, people, come and queue for your free coffee.
0: Talking of the queue, obviously the famous Wimbledon queue.
1: Mm-hmm. Most famous queue in the world, apparently.
0: We have got Ben Hayes and Robin Davis, our sports reporters, are in the queue. Hopefully we'll be able to go to them very, very soon here on Riverside Breakfast. And find out how the queue is coping. You've come from the queue this morning.
2: It's already super large.
1: Yeah.
0: I think the first person to arrive was Saturday morning.
2: Yeah, a little bit keen.
1: A little bit keen.
0: Crazies.
1: Well, they used to camp on the pavement when I first moved to Southfields.
0: Yeah, years ago,
1: back
0: didn't
1: in at 1988.
0: Oh, my life.
1: The queue used to start with some old ladies just...
0: Steffi Graf still playing back then.
1: I remember
0: Boris
1: Becker winning his first Wimbledon. First Wimbledon.
0: Oh, my
1: 1989 was the first Wimbledon.
0: I'll tell you what, you're going to work now because we've got the latest at 1:45.
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0: So, Ali, what does it look like?

0: roads around all England.
1: Oh, the all England traffic will be terribly, terribly congested. We've also got traffic lights not working on the A3 West Wandsworth High Street at Putney Bridge Road. The traffic is coping, but it will probably cause quite a lot of congestion this morning. We've also got queuing traffic on the A3 northbound between Hook Rise as you head up north towards London, and over on the rails, Underground Station is closed and trains aren't stopping on the Central Line. At Lancaster Gate, that's due to staff shortages. We have minor delays on the Piccadilly Line between Acton Town and Heathrow Airport, and between Acton Town and Rayners Lane due to an earlier faulty train. And there's minor delays on the Jubilee Line between Wembley Park and Stanmore due to an earlier faulty train at Wembley Park. However, if you're held up anyway, you can let us know on the WhatsApp 07871 670493. That's the latest on our River Roads and Rails. There'll be more in half an hour. Riverside.
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0: so in the queue. So they're guaranteed some show call action. But yeah, it's absolutely huge. We've seen Czech, Brazilian flags, Spanish flags. There's so much going on.
1: And because there's thousands and thousands of people where you are, we're having trouble with your connection, Ben. But just to say, Emma Raducanu's out, isn't she? So that's the big news from Wimbledon this morning.
0: Oh, apologies. Yeah, that's right. Emma Raducanu's out. She's got a stress fracture in her right leg. She's had her practice time curtailed because of that. She wanted to play on, but I think a scan revealed that late last night. She gave a press conference earlier in the day yesterday saying that she would hope to play, and then about 7 hours later withdrew. So devastating for Emma Raducanu. I guess she would want to be there. It's the home slam. She's in really good form as well. So this is really just going to set her back. But hopefully she can recover soon and get back onto the circuit.
1: And who are our hopes then? Jack Draper, is he playing today?
0: Say that again, Jason.
1: Who are our hopes today, the Brits' hopes today? Is Jack Draper playing today?
0: Oh, today. Cam Norrie is on court today, so he's the only seeded Brit for us. He's seeded number 23, I believe, so he's in action on court two. I think he's up second on court two. We've got three qualifiers that made it from Roehampton last week. I think a few of those are in contention today as well, but Jack Draper, he's involved tomorrow. So I think there'll be a few people camping ready to see him tomorrow. But he's got a hard draw. He's up against number six seed, Taylor Fritz from America, who is probably one of the sort of outside shots to win. So yeah, hard start for him.
1: And you're going to be inside the All England Club, aren't you, reporting for us on Riverside Radio for the next 3 days?
0: Yep, that's right. I'll be in there sort of hobnobbing with South London's finest and some of tennis' finest as well. And so I'll be doing reports. Listen to Drive show as well across the next 3 days, because I'll be doing some updates as well. And then we'll be doing loads of sports packages ready for the sports show on Saturday.
1: Fantastic. Thank you, Ben. We will come to you a little bit later as well to find out how the queue is going. It's crazy, isn't it? And it stays for 2 weeks, that queue. People come along. It's better in the second week, isn't it? It calms down a little bit in the second week, doesn't it? Right, that's Ben Hayes, our sports editor, who is in the queue at Wimbledon this morning. Coming up, we've got all the latest Riverside reports right here at Wimbledon Court with Lizzie at 8 o'clock. But first, this is Phil Collins and Two Hearts on Riverside Breakfast.

0: Wheels and an Uber boat by Thames Clippers. On DAB, online and on your smart speaker, this is Riverside Radio. Now Riverside reports at 8 with Lizzie Bradley.
1: Andy Burnham's allies say his first major speech as Prime Minister in waiting will push for the biggest transfer of power out of Whitehall in modern times. The former Metro Mayor's proposing a number 10 in the north, as well as ambitions for good growth in every postcode. Community Secretary Steve Reed says equity is needed.
2: We're going to invest in all regions of the country so that the whole country can improve. It doesn't help London if London is the only place where people see opportunities for jobs and economic growth, because people from all over the country come to London. It pushes up our housing costs and pushes up housing demand.
1: The Tories are calling the shift the politics of distraction. Emma Raducanu has withdrawn from Wimbledon after a scan showing her leg injury has become a stress fracture. The British number one pulled out last night, having told the media she planned to take on Antonia Ruzic on court one at lunchtime today. Speaking before the news was confirmed, Raducanu said she was desperate to be involved at the championships.
3: I think there are certain tournaments you're willing to do more for and put yourself on the line more for and risk more for. And for me, of course, Wimbledon is that. And I think I'd probably push beyond anything that I would for any other tournament.
1: A 34-year-old man has been charged with 5 counts of attempted murder and dangerous driving after a car hit multiple pedestrians on a high street in West London. 5 people were injured in the incident on Ealing Broadway on Saturday afternoon, and Tamir Ahmed Mohammed from Ealing has been remanded in custody and will appear in court later. More than 1 million children, around 1 in 10, were on the books of England's mental health services in the year to March 2025. That accounts for referrals made and people getting treatment. Children's Commissioner Dame Rachel D'Souza says it shows the sheer scale of distress young people are facing today. Her report concludes there's no doubt it's a crisis. And in football, co-host Canada are through to the last 16 of a World Cup for the first time in their history. They scored in the 92nd minute to beat South Africa 1-0 in Los Angeles. And manager Jesse March hopes the way they got the victory gives them momentum going forward.
4: The timing of the goal means that the win is incredibly dramatic, and I think the effect that it will have in Canada and the inspiring of people will be immense.
1: That's Riverside Reports. I'm Lizzie Bradley. More from me in half an hour.
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7: Good morning, I'm Ali Ironson, and it's still dry with some early sunshine, but it is turning increasingly cloudy through the morning, though things should still remain dry. Some bright or sunny intervals developing late into the afternoon with light winds and a maximum temperature of a much more clement 24 degrees, the perfect weather for tennis. A largely cloudy but bright evening with isolated sunny intervals. Clouds will build overnight with a chance of outbreaks of light rain and lows of 11. But whatever the weather, London's freshest fruit, veg and flower are always in season at New Covent Garden Market, serving the capital 6 days a week from 9 hours.
8: Hello, I'm Neil Brown from Neil Brown Herbs at New Covent Garden Market. I've been here 25 years. I was originally a farmer. My grandparents and my father was A. Brown and Son, which we used to be in the growers. We leave home at 8 o'clock. We start trading at 9 o'clock, and then we're still here at 5 to 6 o'clock in the morning. Still here. Got a few more years in me yet. And then Harrison can have it.

0: Yes. Come on down to Wimbledon Quarter. Guess how many coffee beans in the jar. The nearest one to that wins. There are £250 worth of Costa Coffee vouchers to be won.
1: Yeah.
0: So the two closest to the number of coffee beans wins the £50 worth of vouchers. And if you want to play a bit of table tennis, you can win £10 Costa Coffee vouchers as well today.
1: You have to pay one of the presenters.
2: You have to just beat one of us.
0: We need to start playing some table tennis.
1: I have. Practice, yes.
0: Also, we've got Nina, our reporter. She's out at Wimbledon this morning. She is with the protest that's going on.
1: Yes, Save Wimbledon Park
0: protest. Save Wimbledon Park protest. That's we'll go to her a little bit later on. Yeah. And that's happened this morning at 6:30.
1: Yes.
0: Also, Ben Hayes, our sports editor, is live within the All England Club today. And for the next 3 days, he'll be reporting on the sport, on the actual tennis that's happening.
1: Not the social events.
0: Yeah. The big news is that Emma Raducanu has pulled out. And then, of course, we've got Robin Davis, who is going to go all the way around
2: all the different places,
0: and all the places where you can see the tennis on the big screen.
1: On the big screen.
0: Like Battersea Power Station. Where else are they doing
2: outside? In here, in Centre Court.
1: In Centre Court, by the escalators at the back.
2: Outside Morrison's, that used to change its name to Morrison's.
0: And the piazza there. Yeah. We'd love Wimbledon BID. So, but we'll be here for the rest of the day today as well. And we're looking forward to it. But we've got our first guest, haven't we? Who is who, Ali?
1: It is my lovely, lovely friend, top stylist and director. Director is Sean Hannah, and he works out of Sean Hannah Wimbledon, and I've persuaded him to park his car here, and he's walked through. Hello, Lloyd.
3: Hello, everyone. Thanks for having me. First of all, why can I not? Can I do the Costa Coffee Challenge?
0: Yes,
2: of course you can.
3: I want to win the vouchers.
1: Okay,
2: I'll beat
1: you. Can you play table tennis?
3: No, but I reckon I could beat Jason.
2: Yeah, I reckon so.
0: Let's do it.
3: All right, let's do it. Let's do it live right now.
0: Let's do it. We'll do it after this.
1: Definitely. So the salon obviously is in Wimbledon. Do you see a surge in customers coming in?
3: Yeah, we definitely see. We offer a walk-in blow dry service, so we tend to see a lot more people coming to have a blow dry. And I think more so, it just creates such a great atmosphere in the area. We always look forward to it. Tom, my co-owner, also loves the tennis, so it just creates a really nice atmosphere. Obviously, you have all the tennis balls everywhere. And it just really creates such a nice vibe in the whole area. I love it.
0: Do you put something up in your windows?
3: Oh, yeah, of course.
0: What
3: we're part
0: like?
3: Of the official Wimbledon
2: the Love
3: window
2: Wimbledon.
3: Challenge. We're not going to win, though, because Vodafone's look amazing.
0: Vodafone was budgeting
3: for that.
0: What have you done, then, for your...
3: Well, we've got the smashed window with the tennis balls in, although they did get stolen the other day, so we had to put some more up.
2: Rude.
3: But we just do lots of tennis balls. We've got some tennis rackets, and I think it just creates such a nice vibe. We also bought an ice machine to make some ice matches and coffees and things for the clients. So we're going very upmarket, darling, very upmarket.
1: Oh, it's just such a lovely vibe in that salon anyway. So Juliet, your receptionist, used to be a window dresser, didn't she? So has she had anything to do with it or not?
3: She's going to love that you said that. She used to work for John Lewis. You know John Lewis, the brand? Have you heard of it? Yeah. So she used to be so she started off as a window dresser at John Lewis. So I just give her the budget and I don't even get involved. I say, you do what you want to do. We keep some stuff from last year, so keep it sustainable, but we always like to add something different
0: every
3: year.
0: So you're happy with it?
3: I love it, yeah. I mean, I'm not going to lie, we're probably not going to win because of the budgets that other places have, but I'm really proud that
0: Well, Emma Gordon's here, who's been out and about. Did you see Sean Hannah's display?
3: Yeah, make sure you get a really nice picture of it. Yeah, hang on.
0: Yeah,
3: the cleaners are in there at the moment. Don't go in there yet. we'll get it all nice and dusted, and then you can take a picture. Do you know what I mean?
0: Yeah.
1: Oh, brilliant. So it's a busy 2 weeks for you, definitely, isn't it?
3: Yeah.
1: Do you think it impacts the town centre at all, detrimentally? Just the amount of people, do you think?
3: No, I don't think so. I think people who come to watch the tennis are really respectful. I think like I say, the vibes are really nice. It makes it really friendly and lovely. And the other thing I would say is I think that whoever manages the parking situation is really good. They sort of do the park and ride. They do the station, so it's easy to get in and out. So I don't really think it impacts at all. It just makes it a little bit busier, but it's a buzz, isn't it? We enjoy it. So.
1: Oh, definitely. Yeah. I mean, as locals to the area, it is a bit of a shock to the system first Monday, isn't it?
3: Today I was like, why is all this... Oh, yeah, it's the tennis today. Of course it is.
2: So,
3: yeah.
2: It is a bit confusing the first day.
0: I wonder if Lloyd is going to beat me at table tennis.
2: I don't know. We'll see.
0: We are going to go and play now, and we'll see how it goes. And then if I win, then he doesn't get anything. If he wins... He gets a £10 voucher from Costa Coffee. Let's go and play, and we'll film it and put it on our socials at This Is Riverside. In the meantime, let's play some music here on Riverside Breakfast.

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2: Right, it is 17 minutes past 8. Ali, how's it looking?
3: Okay, we still have delays expected due to the tennis, obviously, with daily closures between 8:30 a.m. and 11:30 p.m. That's until the Sunday, the 12th of July, is all the roads around the club, including Southfields, Wimbledon, Wimbledon Hill, all around there. It's getting very congested now this morning. The A3 Wandsworth High Street as well, the traffic lights aren't working. The High Street is coping. It's at Putney Bridge Road, but again, as the traffic starts to build, so will the congestion. We've also got slow traffic on Wandsworth Bridge Road northbound before the New Kings Road. And over on the rails, the underground station is closed and trains aren't stopping on the central line at Lancaster Gate due to a staff shortage. We've also got minor delays on the Piccadilly line between Acton Town and Heathrow Airport and between Acton Town and Rayners Lane due to an earlier faulty train. However, if you're held up anywhere, then let us know on the WhatsApp 07871 670493. And that's the latest on our river, roads and rails. There's more in half an hour.
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0: London is better by boat. Loving Southwest
2: London. Sure is. Good morning. It's 8:23. We're live at Wimbledon Quarter Shopping Centre today for the start of Wimbledon.
3: Yay.
2: Yeah. And loads going on, of course. Earlier in Southfields at 6:30 this morning, Ali Palmer, there was a protest,
3: yeah,
2: wasn't there?
3: Yeah, the Save Wimbledon Park protest.
2: So that's continuing, even though it's kind of over.
3: Yeah,
2: but
3: it is.
2: They're now trying to sort of say stop the stadium.
3: They're trying to say stop the stadium, which I think from as a local resident,
4: they want a conversation. They want feel a like they're not being heard.
3: And if you're going to build a stadium, maybe make it multi-use.
4: Yes.
2: Well, yeah, because would you like a concert going on down at the stadium?
3: We're going to have all sorts going on.
4: Well, we have loads of things in the park during the summer anyway, like pub in the park.
3: In fact, if it was in a stadium, yeah, it might be neater.
2: Well, let's have a look. Let's see what's going on. Look, the big protest was at 6:30 this morning. Our reporter Nina Wilkins was there, and she's done a report, and she's been speaking to Susan Cusack.
3: Yeah.
2: Ahead of the campaign and lots of other people as well. We'll hear that a little bit later on here on Riverside Breakfast. But down in the queue for us is Robin Davis, our sports reporter. Robin, morning.
5: Good morning. How
2: Hello.
5: Are you doing?
2: Oh, good, thank you. How's it looking?
5: Yeah, it's great. I mean, I think we're nearly at capacity in terms of people that can get in. I think 10,000 might be the max to try and get in before midday. So, yeah, it's building nicely here.
2: Who have you been speaking to? Have you been speaking to people from all over the world, I suspect?
5: Yeah, I mean, just done a social video. So Ben has been out doing some reporting for us. We were hoping to speak to number one, a lady from Slovenia. Sadly, she's already gone in, which is kind of crazy. So, we're going to try and catch some other people throughout the day.
2: The thing is, when they go in, there's nothing much in there right now, is there? I suppose you can get a nice cup of tea and a slice of cake.
3: There's different things. As you go through the queue, there's also activities and things.
4: Not all the courts are seated. So if you get into one of the courts, if you get a good seat, you know, not all are ticketed.
2: Yeah.
4: So,
2: well, if you're number one in the queue, if you're the first lot, you'll get into centre court, won't you?
4: No, not necessarily. Oh, you do?
3: The first 600 get either centre court or court number one.
2: Robin, okay. When does play start then, and who starts? What's happening on the tennis courts then? Who starts?
5: Well, it's 11 a.m. There'll be lots of Brits in action, I believe. Oliver Tyson, as play starts, lots of

0: hopefuls on the British side. Sadly, obviously, and the one player that won't be playing today at 11 a.m. is Raducanu, who I think Ben mentioned out with a stress fracture. Quite disappointing. I mean, all I would say is it's a bit of a shame for a player that could have gone through having played, had she not pulled out so late. So it's a bit of a shame for a player that might have been in the qualifiers and might have got an opportunity.
1: Yeah. That's what I was going to say. What happens then now she's pulled out so late? Does someone come in from the qualifiers and play, or what happens? Or just nothing?
0: I think it's too late.
1: Oh, that's such a shame.
0: I think it's too late, so someone will just get a bye into round two. So, a bit of a shame. And obviously the... Yeah. And not ones that, you know, may have heard quite late, and maybe especially come to see Raducanu, they'll be disappointed. So, yeah, we'll try and catch some of the fans here, try and capture some of the atmosphere and see if we can find some super fans. The best fans at Wimbledon are those fans that come here specifically for one player.
2: Yeah.
0: You'll often get a lot of Serbian fans coming to watch Djokovic, for example. Yeah. So,
2: and Ben,
0: you'll see a lot of Serbian flags.
2: Robin, sorry. If you go now, probably there'll be people trying to, later on in the day, there'll be people who start queuing for tomorrow because they're the super fans as well.
0: That is what's crazy about Wimbledon. I mean, I think Draper is playing tomorrow and there'll be a lot of fans who, like you say, will probably get here at, what, is it 8:30 now, ready for tomorrow morning?
2: Yeah,
1: it's crazy,
0: kind of
1: isn't it? And Robin, I know that you are going off and finding the places where you can watch Wimbledon across southwest London because you're heading to Battersea Power Station later where they've got a fan zone over there.
0: I am, yes. Yeah, I mean, that'd be really nice. I mean, it looks lovely from what I've seen on the socials so far. I've got some nice screens and some nice sort of deck chairs out, and I'm hoping some strawberries and cream ready for when I arrive.
1: Yes, absolutely. Well, we're staring at the strawberries and cream at M&S Food at the moment, which is on the front of the store. Robin, thank you. We'll come to you later.
3: Strawberries and cream.
1: Thank you, Robin. There's also a wonderful place where you can watch Wimbledon right here at Wimbledon Quarter, just down the end of the shopping centre, where we normally do the Christmas lights switch on here in Wimbledon, don't we?
3: And whilst the weather is a lot cooler than it has been the last week, it's still quite warm out there, and it's lovely and ambient in here.
1: Oh,
3: so
1: it's
3: if you want to watch the
1: here,
3: tennis.
1: Yeah.
3: In a nice ambient environment.
1: Yeah, they've got deck chairs.
3: Yes.
2: Go get your Costa coffee.
1: Yes.
2: And watch the tennis.
1: Yes. Absolutely. 8:28 then. Lizzie will have all the latest updates for us at past 8:30. But let's play I Saw.

0: Hello.
1: Hello. No. I know that you're leaving now. You've got to go, haven't you? Are you going on the train?
2: I'm going on the train.
1: Yeah, see you later.
2: Yeah, see you later.
1: Thank you, enjoy.
2: Might go to M&S and get some strawberries and cream to take to work.
1: We'll have to get the pistachio and
3: can you get me some strawberries
1: thing.
3: And cream now? Because I have to read the travel.
2: I will.
1: Right, it's 8:32. Let's get all the latest on... Let's get all the latest headlines now from Lizzie.
4: Andy Burnham will set out how he plans to create good growth in every postcode this morning. The favourite is to become the next Prime Minister's making a speech where he's expected to propose a number 10 in the north to devolve further powers away from Westminster. Rescue teams are still racing to pull survivors from the rubble in Venezuela days after powerful earthquakes hit the region. It's thought 47,000 people are still missing, with more than 1,400 known to have died. A man is due in court charged with 5 counts of attempted murder after a car hit people on a busy London road before allegedly driving away. 5 people were injured in Ealing on Saturday afternoon. An inquiry is warning the education system in England is not set up to serve white working class children. They're the lowest performing large demographic, but the report warns they can't be solved by schools alone. And the Princess of Wales has climbed the highest mountains in Scotland, England and Wales within 24 hours. Kate says she took on the Three Peaks Challenge over the weekend to raise money for a cancer charity. That's Riverside Reports. I'm Lizzie Bradley. More from me in half an hour.
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7: Good morning, I'm Ali Einson, and it's still dry with some early sunshine, but it's turning increasingly cloudy through the morning, though it should still remain dry. Some bright or sunny intervals develop late into the afternoon, and we have light winds with a maximum temperature of a much more clement 24 degrees. A largely cloudy but bright evening with isolated sunny intervals. Clouds will build overnight and there's a chance of outbreaks of light rain, and the lows are 11. But whatever the weather, London's freshest fruit, veg and flowers are always in season at New Covent Garden Market, serving the capital 6 days a week from 9 hours.
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0: Good morning. It's Riverside Breakfast, and we are here live at Wimbledon Quarter. Good morning. It's Riverside Breakfast. Let's hope we're. No. Hello.
1: Hello.
0: Here we are. Good morning. It's Riverside Breakfast with me, Jason Rosam.
2: Me, Ali Einstein.
0: And Uber Boat by Thames Clippers. We're live at Wimbledon Quarter today. Here we are. Sorry about the delay. We've got some technical issues.
2: Well, I think it's also the sheer amount of humans using their mobiles in this area.
0: That's a problem as well,
2: and we have to rely on Wi-Fi like everybody else. So,
0: that's it. So,
2: it's proving tricky.
0: Very good morning to you. Just to let you know again, because we are celebrating the start of Wimbledon today, celebrating the tennis, we are here at Wimbledon Quarter Shopping Centre. With Costa Coffee. And I am so Costa Coffee'd out. I've had two this morning. That's not usual for me.
2: No.
0: I've had one hot one and one iced one.
2: You have.
0: They're both lattes.
2: Yes.
0: And I'm buzzing.
2: You're buzzing.
0: Absolutely buzzing.
2: So much so that you've actually made me buy you two different types of strawberry sandwich from M&S.
0: M&S have done their Red Diamond strawberry and cream sandwiches again for the summer, limited edition. But they've got this new one, haven't they?
2: Yes.
0: Which is chocolate, strawberry and pistachio cream.
2: Yes, on some kind of Irish sourdough or
0: some kind of weird
2: very
0: chocolate bread.
2: Dark bread.
0: So we're going to try those a little bit later.
2: Yes, we'll do a taste test.
0: While sipping our Costa Coffee.
2: Yes.
0: But I tell you, Nina Wilkins, our reporter, has been out in Southfields this morning because there's been a protest that's been going on. Nina, good morning. How are you?
3: Hello. I'm fine, thanks, Jason. How are you?
0: Not bad, thank you, Nina.
3: Coffee out, it sounds like.
0: Yeah, coffee down, I'm afraid. How was the protest this morning? What was going on then?
3: Well, they started at 6:30, a huge turnout, about 70 campaigners from Save Wimbledon Park, and lots of people were supporting them too. Just sitting now in the great field at Wimbledon Park. And we've taken views from lots of local residents. What is the issue? The issue is that the All England Lawn Tennis Club wants to carry out a massive expansion on the Wimbledon Park golf course. So they want to triple the tournament grounds. They want 38 new grass courts to put in an 8,000 seat stadium into the grounds. That has met with significant local opposition who are worried about the effects of, well, certainly about Boudiong Grey 2 land, about the environmental aspects, the traffic aspects, and the fact that, as one campaigner said to me, when confidence in politicians is at an all-time low, for Wimbledon Park as a body not to engage and to completely brush aside concerns doesn't really feed into national consciousness very well. So they're upset, you could say.
0: Yeah, well, we've been covering this for ages now, a couple of years, obviously, the Save Wimbledon Park campaign, and obviously it's continuing. And we're going to play your interviews in two parts, Nina. So thank you so much for reporting for us this morning. This is the first part of Nina talking to some of the protesters earlier on today in Southfield.
4: Hi, we're here today in big numbers. It's been an impressive turnout to... hope that Wimbledon Tennis, Altec, will finally listen to their community that they promised a long time ago that when they build on metropolitan open land that they would do that with their community. 5 years on from asking, they are still not listening to us and still not talking. So that is why we're out today asking for them to sit down and consider an alternative plan for what is the highest protected piece of land that you can get in our community.
5: When you do contact them, what sort of response do you get?
4: I would characterise it as a polite brush off.
6: Yeah, we've tried and tried to have meetings. They're very reluctant to meet, and when they do, they listen, but they still say, well, that's all very nice, but we're cracking on.
4: Yeah.
6: We've won our court cases, basically get
4: so
6: lost.
4: Far.
6: Yeah.
4: There are more court cases to come, so.
5: When's your next court case coming up?
6: Well, we've appealed both cases that are in the court at the moment, and we're waiting to hear results from that.
5: And you're here today, will you be out in force for all the days of the championship?
6: We hope to have a contingent every day. Yes, we will be here watching. We've been polite and waited for years. Now is the time we need to make more noise. We need them to listen, and the only way is by being present with thousands of people in the queues.
5: That's great.
4: Although we're watching and around, we're also really impressed with the number of local people who have agreed to have banners across their houses. So everybody who's coming to the championships will see a really significant representation of how the community really does feel about this. And there is a QR code on all the banners that takes them to a video of the master tennis planner who designed the current site telling everybody why there is another way.
5: And the Save Wimbledon Park, do you meet in person or have you got social media groups? How do you all keep in touch?
4: We absolutely do. We do keep in touch regularly. There's a core group, a Legal Eagle team, and those who have given a lot of time and energy over the last 5 years, or nearly six, and an enormous body of community who keep in touch by large group communication. That's how we could rally people today, and we are very active and increasingly so on social media, so we'd love your listeners to follow us on Instagram, on Facebook, on X and on LinkedIn.
5: That's great, thank you very much.
6: About all the information on our campaign on our website, which is savewimbledonpark.org. We'll also lead you to all the social media links.
1: Good point. 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
1: 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Love in Southwest London.
2: Good morning. It is Riverside Breakfast with me, Jason Rosam.
3: Me, Ellie Einstein.
2: And Uber Boat by Thames Clippers. Apologies, we went down a little bit earlier, but if you are listening, we are here at Wimbledon Quarter Shopping Centre today with Costa Coffee. Come down all day today. You can play table tennis here
3: with
2: Costa Coffee and us.
3: Yes.
2: And if you beat us at table tennis, then we will give you a £10 Costa Coffee voucher.
3: Amazing.
2: To go and spend with what you want. You can also take part in the competition to find out how many coffee beans are in the jar.
3: Yes.
2: If you are close to the number, then you might be in with a chance of winning £50 of Costa Coffee vouchers at the end of the day.
3: That'll feed you for a week.
2: Yeah, you can use what you want in it because there's beautiful food up there as well.
3: Lovely food up there. You can have lunch every day.
2: I've just stopped Ali at chopping up strawberries and cream. What are you doing over there?
3: I'm making strawberries and cream. I've created a little kitchen. Because the good thing about M&S is that they give you like paper plates and cups and cutlery.
2: So we've got strawberries and cream for breakfast. We're looking forward to that. But because you didn't hear our travel news earlier, let's very quickly just do that at 5 to 9.
1: River, roads and rails.
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3: Well, obviously, there are delays to be expected around the tennis this morning with daily closures between 8.30 and 11.30pm until the evening of Sunday the 12th of July. And that's all around the roads on Parkside, through Sadfields, Wimbledon Park Road. The buses are on diversion. It does cause a lot of congestion, so just be a little bit patient with everybody this morning. We've also got traffic lights not working on the A3 Wandsworth High Street. That's at Putney Bridge Road. Traffic is coping, but as always, that is a very busy part of London, so it will be very congested. And the only thing to report on the rails is that the underground station is closed and trains aren't stopping on the central line at Lancaster Gate. And that is due to staff shortages. But if you're held up anywhere, then you can let us know on the WhatsApp 07871 670493. That's the latest on our river roads and rails. There's more in half an hour. Riverside.
2: Right, coming up then, Lizzie Bradley will be here with all the latest Riverside reports at 9. In the meantime, let's hear some Boyzone, Love Me For A Reason, on Riverside Breakfast.

0: 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Now Riverside reports at 9 with Lizzie Bradley.
1: Andy Burnham's allies say his first major speech as Prime Minister in waiting will push for the biggest transfer of power out of Whitehall in modern times. The former Metro Mayor is proposing a number 10 in the north, as well as ambitions for good growth in every postcode. Community Secretary Steve Reed says equity is needed.
2: We're going to invest in all regions of the country so that the whole country can improve. It doesn't help London if London is the only place where people see opportunities for jobs and economic growth, because people from all over the country come to London. It pushes up our housing costs and pushes up housing demand.
1: The Tories are calling the shift the politics of distraction. Emma Raducanu has withdrawn from Wimbledon after a scan showing her leg injury has become a stress fracture. The British number one pulled out last night, having told the media she planned to take on Antonia Ruzic on court one at lunchtime today. Speaking before the news was confirmed, Raducanu said she was desperate to be involved at the championship.
3: I think there are certain tournaments you're willing to do more for and put yourself on the line more for and risk more for. And for me, of course, Wimbledon is that. And I think I'd probably push beyond anything that I would for any other tournament.
1: A 34-year-old man has been charged with 5 counts of attempted murder and dangerous driving after a car hit multiple pedestrians on a high street in West London. 5 people were injured in the incident on Ealing Broadway on Saturday afternoon. Samir Ahmed Mohammed from Ealing has been remanded in custody and will appear in court later. More than 1 million children, around 1 in 10, were on the books of England's mental health services in the year to March 2025. That accounts for referrals made and people getting treatment. Children's Commissioner Dame Rachel D'Souza says it shows the sheer scale of distress young people are facing today. Her report concludes there is no doubt it's a crisis. And in football, co-host Canada are through to the last 16 of a World Cup for the first time in their history. They scored in the 92nd minute to beat South Africa 1-0 in Los Angeles. Manager Jesse March hopes the way they got the victory gives them momentum going forward.
4: The timing of the goal means that the win is incredibly dramatic, and I think the effect that it will have in Canada and the inspiring of people will be immense.
1: That's Riverside Reports. I'm Lizzie Bradley. More from me in half an hour.
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7: Good morning, I'm Ali Einson, and it's still dry with some early sunshine, but it's turning increasingly cloudy through the morning, although it will still remain dry. Some bright or sunny intervals develop late into the afternoon, and we have light winds with a maximum temperature of a much more clement 24 degrees. A largely cloudy but bright evening with isolated sunny intervals. Clouds will build overnight with a chance of outbreaks of light rain and lows of 11. But whatever the weather, London's freshest fruit, veg and flowers are always in season at New Covent Garden Market. Serving the capital 6 days a week from 9 hours.
8: Hi, I'm George Marshall. I work at Bevington Salads. I've been working here now for over 13 years. 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We're all competitors in this market. We're all doing the same thing, selling the same produce, but we all work together. You know, we all get the job done together. It's just great to have that morale, that support, and we're one big team.

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1: 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Love in Southwest London.
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3: Me, Ellie
2: 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We are live here at Wimbledon Quarter Shopping Centre for the start of Wimbledon. With Costa Coffee, who have been providing us with some fantastic coffee today.
4: Yes.
2: And they will be providing it throughout the Wimbledon fortnight. If you come to Wimbledon Station and turn left,
4: yes,
2: it's right there, isn't it? As soon as you get into Wimbledon Quarter Shopping Centre. And we are in between M&S Food and Boots.
4: We are.
2: All day today, right up till 6 o'clock.
4: Yes.
2: Where we are giving away vouchers for Costa Coffee. You can win yourself £10 worth of vouchers if you beat a radio presenter at table tennis.
4: At ping pong.
2: At ping pong balls. That is what's going on today. So if you can beat us playing table tennis.
4: It shouldn't be hard.
2: That'll be £10. And then also, if you know how many beans there are, coffee beans there are in the jar, then you could win yourself £50 worth of Costa Coffee vouchers. If you correctly guess how many coffee beans are in that jar, that's going to be fun. So come on down. We're going to be here all the way through till 6 o'clock. Not just Riverside Breakfast. Also, Dan Draper's going to be here between 10 and 1. And Andrew Porter will be here between 1 and 4. And
4: Martin's turned up early for his shift.
2: Martin Adams is going to be here with Riverside Drive this afternoon.
4: However, he's sitting right next to us,
2: stuffing himself with strawberries and cream. Good morning, Martin. How are you?
5: I'm eating. Do you mind?
2: Where do these strawberries and cream come from?
4: Well, they're good from M&S, and I've managed to cut them and take the stalks off the top
5: and find
4: some bamboo cutlery and a paper cup and some cream.
5: A little paper cup?
4: It's all very eco-friendly.
2: It's very tasty, in fact.
4: I know. Really nice. I've got lots of cream. I might have to go back and get more strawberries because we've now all eaten all the strawberries.
2: Oh, really, really nice, isn't it? Did you enjoy that?
5: I thought they were delicious. Really, they reminded me of my granddad's strawberries.
4: Well, they're English strawberries. That's the thing.
2: We're in
4: strawberry season. English strawberries.
5: No, he used to work in Marks & Spencer's. No, he did grow them himself.
4: English strawberries are sweeter, I believe, than anywhere else in the world.
2: Oh, yeah, we've got the best strawberries ever.
5: I did,
2: when I was at the BBC a good few years ago now, I did the journey of a strawberry to Wimbledon.
5: Look.
2: So I went to the Kent, where they grow the strawberries, and I followed it to Wimbledon.
4: Yes.
2: And I saw them pick the strawberries and everything. And yeah, it was great fun doing my journey of a strawberry to Wimbledon. I wanted to do my journey of a tennis ball to Wimbledon.
4: Yeah, that has to come from Germany.
2: I had to go to Germany, but they wouldn't accept me going to Germany.
4: I have a fact about tennis balls. Do you know why they're yellow?
2: So they can be seen?
4: But seen where? How? Why?
2: Well, if it's dark?
4: No. Okay, so
5: this is a guess.
4: Okay.
5: It used to be real tennis, and they used to smash it against the white ball a little bit like squash, so presumably you needed yellow to see it.
2: It was a white ball then.
4: It's kind of right. Basically, Wimbledon was televised, obviously, on the BBC.
2: Ah.
4: And then in 1973, it was the first time that they covered it in colour.
2: Right.
4: And guess who was the controller of the BBC who decided...
2: David Attenborough.
4: Yes, David Attenborough is the man who changed tennis balls from white to luminous yellow.
2: Oh my goodness, he's given us a lot of things in the world, David Attenborough, hasn't he?
4: But he's given us the yellow tennis ball.
2: That's incredible.
5: That's a great fact.
4: Thank you very much. Talking of facts,
2: Breakfast Grill will be coming up for us in the next 10 minutes or so. Isn't it, Martin?
5: Yes, it is. I've come down early, not to be uber prepared for drive time at 4, live from Wimbledon Quarter as well, but to do the Breakfast Grill
2: and
5: now.
2: Lizzie, you're up for news. Do you realise this? Have you ever done the Breakfast Grill before?
6: No, but I've always wanted to.
2: Oh, good. So, you know, you're going to have to be involved in this.
4: Well, Ben won last week. He won.
2: Ben
6: yes.
2: for news.
6: Oh, no.
4: Ben won last week.
2: Yeah, because I wasn't here last week.
4: Yes,
2: so...
4: Were you? No, you weren't.
2: No, I wasn't. Ian was in for me last week.
4: Oh,
2: so,
4: yes.
2: The Breakfast Grill will be coming live from Wimbledon Quarter. In the next 10 minutes or so, we're looking forward to the questions. He's got his questions, I can see.
5: Shall I just say where we are with scores?
4: Yes.
5: Because it's very competitive, the Breakfast Grill.
4: It gets very competitive.
5: Ali won pretty much last year with several wins, didn't you?
4: I did.
5: Jason didn't do quite so well. But this year, so far, Jason has 5 wins.
2: Yeah.
5: News team has 3 wins and Ali has 9. So that's where
2: we're at. Well, we'll get on with it. Let's play a bit of Olivia Rodrigo's now and Stupid Song on Riverside Breakfast, and then we'll do the Breakfast Grill here on Riverside Radio.

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2: 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Let's get our latest on our River, Roads and Rails. Ali.
3: Okay, so delays expected due to the Wimbledon Tennis Championships, obviously, with daily closures between 8:30 a.m. and 11:30 p.m. until the evening of Sunday, the 12th of July, on the roads around All England Lawn Tennis Club. That's Parkside, that's all through Southfields, Wimbledon Park Road, Garrett Lane, everywhere is very congested. Just take a little time and keep you cool, because it's going to be busy. We've also got one lane blocked in slow traffic due to a broken down bus on Kew Road northbound at Twickenham Road. That's Richmond Circus. The traffic lights are still not working on the A3 Wandsworth High Street. That's at Putney Bridge Road. The traffic is coping, but again, it's going to be very congested. We've also got on the Prince of Wales Drive in both directions is blocked. Slow traffic due to a vehicle fire. That's between Cambridge Road and Queenstown Road. That's Queen Circus. That's right by our studios, actually. There's a fire brigade in attendance at the moment. Over on the rails, no service on London Tramlink between Wimbledon and East Croydon due to a broken down bus. And also delays of up to 20 minutes on Southern Thames Link and Southeastern at London Bridge. That is due to a trespass incident. However, if you're held up anywhere, you can let us know on our WhatsApp 07871 670 493. That's the latest on our River, Roads and Rails. There's more in half an hour.
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2: Love in Southwest London with a side.
3: Hello.
4: Sorry, we didn't know which one of us were going to speak first.
3: Oh, well, I'm sitting in for Jason.
4: He's run away. He's gone for a relief break,
3: shall we say?
4: Hydration,
3: we're live at Wimbledon Court.
4: Hydration break.
3: Yes. No.

0: Yeah, well,
1: no, not really.
0: Sort of. Anyway, good morning. What time is it? It's 9:21.
1: I know. Normally, I'm talking to you down the line, and it's the Breakfast Grill.
0: Yeah, Riverside Breakfast Show, live from Wimbledon Quarter.
1: Yeah.
0: We're here with Costa Coffee. I've just been handed a delicious coffee, actually.
1: Have you?
0: Yeah. Excellent. What do you think about soya milk instead of milk?
1: I'm not a fan of anything other than cow milk, I'm afraid.
0: Oh, really? Okay, yeah. You're the old-fashioned type, aren't you?
1: Well, yeah. It makes my tea taste strange, I think. Yeah. Oat milk in tea. It's better in coffee. I believe.
0: No, I quite like it. So are you prepared? Okay. Are you prepared for the grill this morning?
1: Well, yes, because as you're here in person,
0: yes.
1: Can we just dispel a few of the myths that we are in cahoots on this grill?
0: Well, listen.
1: Because I'm accused of cahooting with you constantly.
0: And when we chatted last night and said we're going to have this cahoot chat.
2: Oh, I see.
0: Oh, you're back.
1: Oh, he's back. Oh, you've got to move out of his chair and everything.
2: Yeah, you're on my chair.
0: Oh, no. Do you want to swap chairs?
2: My microphone and everything.
1: Oh, there we go. Right. He's in your headset, in your chair.
2: Outrageous.
1: Shocking.
0: Are we ready for the grill or we got a song for
2: it? Should we start the grill?
0: Well, we need to swap places because you two can clearly see my phone.
2: Well, hold on. We need pen and paper, don't we?
1: Yeah, we need to get pen.
0: Oh, well, we better play a song.
2: Yeah, we need to play a song. We're live at Wimbledon Quarter. It's Riverside Breakfast with me, Jason Rossum.
1: Me, Ali Anson.
2: Martin Adams has joined us as well.
1: Yes.
2: Bradley is here representing news for the Breakfast Grill today, which is coming up after we played Simply Red, haven't we?
1: Yes, yes, we have.
2: After the Supremes here on Riverside Breakfast.

0: £8 worth of Costa Coffee vouchers.
1: I know, that would feed you for a week.
0: And also, if you play table tennis with the radio presenter today, yes, throughout the day, and you win best of three,
1: yes,
0: you'll get a £10 Costa Coffee voucher.
1: Yes.
0: So do come on down. Now, the prizes on the breakfast grill are not really the same. We don't tend to win anything, but our pride... Isn't it, Martin? Well, it's our prize.
2: You lost that some time ago, Jason, but news and co-presenter still in the running for that.
0: Martin is normally on the phone and joins us, but he's here live at Wimbledon Quarter today. So are we ready for the breakfast grill quiz? Here we go. Yes, it is the breakfast grill this morning here on Riverside Breakfast. And where are we at then?
2: We're at Wimbledon Quarter, Jason. We've been telling you that all morning.
0: Where are we at this year in terms of who's been winning?
2: He's had too many coffees. Well, the scores on the board are Jason, host, and back up with Ian, who's stood in for you and won a couple of these.
0: All right.
2: 5 points.
0: 5 points,
2: Five wins.
1: Five wins.
0: Yay.
2: News team are on 3 wins.
0: So you've got 3 wins, Lizzie.
1: Three wins, Lizzie, and it's July.
2: And Ali... Ali is on 9 wins.
0: Oh, yes. So you're in the lead, Ali.
1: Yes.
0: So surprise.
2: 4 wins ahead there. So that's
1: I'm a whole month ahead.
2: Can we just say, dispel this myth that I give Ali the answers and the questions beforehand. Yes. There's absolutely no need for me to do that because she writes the quiz.
0: Okay. Thanks for that. Right. Let's start then. Just give us the rules again so everyone's aware of what's going on.
2: Okay. Well, it's basically a pub quiz. 5 questions. Each question is worth 1 point, except question number 5, because it's a Southwest London question. It's worth 2 points. And if we have a tie, we have a tiebreak question at the end.
0: Okay, so are we ready? This is question number 1.
2: Okay, now, I don't know if you've been chatting to the Costa Coffee ambassadors this morning, but question number 1. Costa Coffee was founded in London by Italian brothers Bruno and Sergio Costa. But what year was Costa founded?
0: Oh, no.
2: You've got a multiple choice. You've got a multiple choice. Was it A, 1971? Was it B, 1981? Or was it C, 1991? A, B, or C? Okay.
0: Okay.
1: Okay.
2: I think I saw Jason put D down for that one today. Don't copy Jason's answers. Okay. Question number 2. Wimbledon is the largest of the 4 tennis open tournaments, but please can you name the other 3? I want them all, please. All the other 3 major open
0: with
2: tournaments.
0: With their proper name?
2: Well, I don't... Yes, with their proper name. Let's say yes. It's essentially what we're looking for is 3 locations with the word open after...
0: Her producer chat.
3: No.
0: Good.
2: No. I'm keeping my eyes peeled for cheating.
0: Okay.
1: Okay.
2: Lizzie, what's up with you there? Do you need an ambulance or are you just thinking thinking hard?
3: I'm just thinking really
0: okay,
3: hard.
0: Okay, here we go.
2: Question number 3, sticking to the coffee theme. Is a coffee bean officially a seed, a legume, or a nut?
0: A what?
2: A legume.
0: A legume? Or a nut?
2: Or a nut.
0: I know you're a nut. It's a bean. Sorry, what are the 3 options? What are the 3 options?
2: I've never had Jason look at me so intensely and announce, it's a bean.
0: What is it? No, what's the question again?
2: The question is, a coffee bean, is officially, is it a seed? Is it a legume? Or is it a nut?
0: Okay.
2: 1 in 3 there, Jace.
0: Yeah. Question number 4.
2: We're going back to tennis now. Who is the current reigning males singles champion at Wimbledon?
0: Is there a choice there?
2: No, there's only one. There's only one winner. Okay.
1: Okay.
2: Have we all got an answer?
0: Yeah, we got an answer.
2: What are you doing, Lizzie? You're doing a crossword or something back there?
0: Do you know who the current champion is?
3: No.
0: No.
3: I might have done a place. I'm not even sure.
0: A place? It's a person.
3: I know.
0: Are you talking men's? Are you talking men's champion?
2: Male singles champion of Wimbledon 2025
0: is.
2: Yes.
0: Yeah.
2: Who?
0: Okay.
2: Who is that?
0: Number five.
2: Final question. This is a Southwest London based question, so it's worth 2 points. So it's important to get this one. Wimbledon hosts the All England Club, also known as the AELTC, are a private members club established in 1868. But what does AELTC stand for? Otherwise known as All England Club, but AELTC is its full name. An acronym for the name, but what might it be?
1: Okay.
2: I can always tell when Jason's thinking because his mouth is wide open.
1: I also know when he thinks he knows it and I don't because he looks at me with that cheeky look.
0: No, yeah. I know you know that.
1: I know, but every question.
0: I'm not sure Lizzie knows what the AELTC. She does.
2: Okay. Lizzie, are you feeling confident?
3: I'm very confident on that one.
2: Ali, are you feeling confident?
1: Yes, I know what that one is.
2: Yeah. Jason, what do you think you've done? Do you think you've got a
0: I'm
2: win?
0: I'm confident, yeah. I've got the full name of what the AELTC is.
2: But what about the rest of the quiz? How do you think you've done?
0: I think I've done beautifully.
2: Well, we'll find out after the next record, I suppose.
0: Well, we will do the news headlines though first, because Lizzie's got all the latest. Riverside reports now at 9:33. Lizzie, what's going on?
3: The man expected to be the next Prime Minister will explain this morning how he plans to create growth in every postcode. Andy Burnham is making a speech where he's expected to say he wants to give regional mayors more powers and get public services to buy British. Venezuelan authorities are warning time is running out to find survivors. 5 days after a devastating double earthquake. Nearly 1,500 people are confirmed dead, but tens of thousands are still unaccounted for. Plans to replace Britain's aging destroyers have been scrapped in favour of building drone-equipped warships instead. At least six of them will be ordered as part of efforts to future-proof the armed forces. Doctors are warning a viral trend of microwaving squishy toys can cause explosions and leave children with serious burns. One hospital in Glasgow has treated 6 children in the past 8 months, with some needing skin grafts. And Wimbledon gets underway this morning, but there will be no Emma Raducanu. The British number one pulled out last night after a scan revealed she had a stress fracture to her leg. That's Riverside Reports. I'm Lizzie Bradley. More from me in half an hour.
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1: Good morning, I'm Ali Ernson, and it's still dry with some early sunshine, but it is turning increasingly cloudy through the morning, although it should still remain dry. Some bright or sunny intervals develop late into the afternoon, and we have light winds with a maximum temperature of a much more clement 24 degrees. A largely cloudy but bright evening with isolated sunny intervals. Clouds will build overnight with a chance of outbreak of light rain and lows of 11, but whatever the weather, London's freshest fruit, veg and flowers are always in season at New Covent Garden Market, serving the capital 6 days a week from 9 months.
6: 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I was a gardener, I was trying to buy stuff. One day, he was alone, long queue. I said, do you need a little help to clean up and stuff? And he said, don't worry, don't need to do it. Next week, same situation. So I said, I can do something. And now I'm working 5-6 days in a week. I really, really enjoy it, yeah. It's a lovely place, many great people.
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7: Love in Southwest London.
0: Right, here we are back at Wimbledon Quarter Shopping Centre. It's Riverside Breakfast, 9:35. We're on the breakfast grill this morning. We are going to Mark now. Whose have I got? I've got Lizzie's.
1: I've got Jason's. Is that Jason? Yes, that must be Jason.
0: Yeah, so you've got Ali's.
1: That was very similar to mine.
0: How do you think you did?
3: I'm more confident now I've seen your answers because I might be right, but I definitely wrote a country instead of a person for the winner last year.
1: That's okay.
0: So, Martin, off you go then.
2: Right, okay. So, we had a mix of Wimbledon and Costa Coffee questions for our grill. Our first question Costa Coffee was founded in London by Italian brothers Bruno and Sergio Costa, but what year was it founded? You had three options: 1971, 1981, and 1991. Now, we are joined by our Costa Coffee ambassador. I'm wondering if he might know the answer. What's your name, sir?
8: My name is Alfie, I actually work upstairs in the local Costa. Our ambassador's currently away, but I do know the answer.
2: You do know the answer.
0: I thought 71 was far too early. Okay. And 91 was too late, so I went with 81.
2: Okay, good logic.
0: What did you go for?
9: I went with 81 as well.
0: Yeah, Lizzie's gone for 91, but I now think Lizzie's right.
2: So Lizzie went 91. You went with
9: 81.
2: 81. And Jay's went 81 as well.
0: I think Lizzie's right with 91. What is it?
8: Well, I can reveal the actual answer is 1971.
2: 1971.
9: Oh, we're all wrong.
0: That's really early, isn't it, for coffee shop?
2: He does know his stuff. Yeah, 1971.
0: I'm really surprised at how early that it was invented. Well, really surprised.
2: I'll just to clear up, in 1971 it started with a wholesale operation, and actually 1981 they opened their first shop open to the public.
0: And is it near Vauxhall?
2: I think it might have been near Vauxhall, I don't know.
0: Yeah, it's near Vauxhall on the route.
2: But yes, 1971, the company was founded as selling wholesale coffee. Right, question number two then. Wimbledon is the largest of the four tennis open tournaments, but can you name the other three? Jason was very confident with this one, so I'll hand over to Jason. What did you get?
0: Well, I wanted to know whether you wanted the full names of them. Because, yeah, you said it's open, but the French Open is called Roland Garros.
9: Yes,
0: isn't
9: it is.
0: It?
2: Okay.
0: So, yeah, the French Open, but it's known as the French Open.
2: I was looking just for French Open, but that's okay.
0: Yeah, which is Roland Garros.
2: Yeah.
0: And then you've got the Australian Open and the US Open.
2: Correct.
0: Did everyone else get that?
2: I did.
0: Lizzie only got Australian and French.
9: Okay.
0: She didn't get the US.
9: I got Australian, US and French, and I also got the names Flushing Meadows and Roland Garros.
2: Well, you don't get any extra points for being
0: Flushing
2: smart,
0: Meadows
2: Alex.
0: Is the place.
9: I know, but I thought
0: Roland Garros is the actual name
9: of
0: the
9: championship. But they call it Flushing Meadows. I didn't know what you wanted on the name front.
2: She knows that. She's like AI, isn't she?
0: So are we getting a point for each one there?
2: It's no, you don't get a point.
0: All right, nothing then. Nothing for Lizzie.
2: Okay, question number three. Is a coffee bean officially a seed, a legume, or a nut?
0: Lily? Who's Lily?
9: My cat.
0: Lizzie has gone for seed.
9: Jason's gone for lagoon.
2: Oh.
0: And what have you gone for, Ali? Yeah, because lagoon is a bean, isn't it?
2: No, a legume. A peanut is a legume. It's a bit like a... It's sort of a...
0: That's what I thought, it was a bean.
9: Well, I just thought seeds had roots, so I've doubted it was a seed.
2: The answer, it is the seed of a bright red cherry.
0: Well done,
2: like
0: Lizzie! Oh. Yes.
9: Yeah,
0: Lizzie
9: okay.
0: Did well there. Well done.
9: Thanks. I always thought seeds had to, like, shoot roots.
0: I thought a bean was a lagoon, therefore a coffee bean was a lagoon.
9: Yeah,
0: so
9: anyway, now we know.
2: Ali's going to go and plant her coffee later.
9: I am.
2: Nescafe in the back
9: of
2: the garden.
9: I had no idea. It was a seed.
0: All right, what's next?
2: Okay, well, I think after they're roasted, there's not a lot that'll happen.
9: No, that's true. Fair enough.
2: Okay.
0: Right, next.
2: All right, question number four. Who is the current reigning male singles champion at Wimbledon? Lizzie, what did you go with?
0: This is Reykjavik. Capital of Iceland. Reykjavik?
9: Jason's for Alcaraz.
0: Carlos Alcaraz, I think. It might be Djokovic, though.
9: I put Djokovic.
2: Yannick Sinner.
9: Yannick Sinner, I forgot about him. Isn't it the case that he's quite boring?
0: Isn't he? Because you don't remember him, but you remember Carlos Alcaraz.
9: All I think when anybody says his name is like, I wonder who the saint is.
0: Yes. And also that he doesn't look Italian.
2: Do you know the funny thing about Yannick Sinner?
9: I just think
2: Sinner.
9: Saint or sinner.
0: What's the funny thing?
2: Interesting funny. He's not been around for that long, has he? He's not really a household name, not to me.
0: I mean, he's an amazing player, but he's boring as hell. Yeah. It's sad, isn't it?
2: You know what's interesting? He's worth already $64 million.
0: Is he?
9: So, yes.
2: Isn't that incredible?
0: Oh my goodness, Percy Pig's here!
9: Oh! Okay.
0: Sorry, that was exciting.
9: Percy Pig is actually here.
0: That was so exciting. Percy Pig is here.
2: It's really
0: here. Stop the quiz.
2: Newsflash. Okay, let's have a quick point tally. Where are we all before we
0: Okay, Lizzie's got 1 point. Well done, Lizzie.
9: Jason has 1 point.
0: Well done, Jason.
3: Ali also has 1 point.
0: Yeah. Gosh, one.
2: We might be going to the tiebreaker at this rate. Question number five is the two-pointer.
0: Yeah, 2 points.
2: Southwest London question. Wimbledon hosts The All England Club, also known as the AELTC, are a private members club established in 1868. But what does AELTC stand for?
0: Well,
2: Lizzie.
3: I thought I got it right, but I think maybe not.
2: Go on.
0: What did Ali put?
3: Ali put All England Lawn Tennis and Croquet.
0: And I also put the same, All England Lawn Tennis and Croquet Club. And Lizzie's put All England Lawn Tennis Club.
2: Well, Lizzie doesn't get a point. Both got that correct.
0: You forgot the croquet.
2: All England Lawn Tennis and Croquet Club.
0: Yeah. Well,
2: and it's on all their signage.
9: Why is there a double C? Isn't it all?
0: Because they don't mention the club.
2: They don't mention the club. It's not a double C. I know.
9: So AELTC.
0: I think actually on the gates it does say AELTCC.
9: Does it?
0: I think so.
9: Okay.
0: I believe so on the gates.
9: Because AELTC doesn't include the word club.
0: Yes. It also doesn't include the word tennis.
9: AELTC
0: doesn't include the word
9: I'm only arguing because he put club and I didn't, so I don't know whether I got it completely right and he got it half right.
0: That would be a bit silly. All England Lawn Tennis and Croquet.
2: All England Lawn Tennis and Croquet.
9: AELTC stands for.
2: Listen, people are turning off.
0: This means there's a
2: tiebreak.
0: There's a tiebreak situation.
9: Tiebreak.
2: I love a tiebreak.
9: Tiebreak.
2: Right, okay, here we go.
0: Hold on.
2: Chats. Lizzie, you may as well take part in the tiebreak.
0: This means there's a tiebreak. Yeah. One sec.
2: Lizzie's having fun.
0: Let's get this tiebreak music going. Right, give us the tiebreak. What is it?
2: Right, approximately how many Costa coffee shops are there around the world?
0: Oh, the world?
2: The world.
0: I thought you were going to say London, but the world.
2: This is when Jason tries to distract us.
0: Okay.
9: Oh, it's Peppa Pig!
0: How many Costa coffee shops around the world?
2: Or how many Costa coffee shops are there around the world?
9: Where are they? How many countries are there in?
0: All over the world.
2: 40 different countries.
9: 40, okay.
2: Or regions, as they...
0: maybe that's
9: Jesus.
0: Hold on.
2: Okay, so okay. I need a figure.
9: Okay.
2: Okay, right. You got one?
0: Hold on.
2: Oh, come on, Jason. Just need to write a number down. Okay, lots of crossings out.
0: Yeah.
2: Right.
0: Okay. So I say how many?
2: Lizzie, what did you go with?
3: I said 1,200.
2: 1,200, good guess.
0: I've said 2,158.
2: 2,158.
9: I was trying to do mental math in my head. I've gone with 5,000.
2: Ali's right. 4,100. She's the closest.
0: I cannot believe she's
2: done
0: it again.
2: She's the closest.
9: It was because I didn't know there was 40 different regions, and I just tried to work anyway. Yes.
2: 4,100 locations around the world. Well, Ali is closest. 900 locations out, Ali.
9: But thank you very much.
0: Who'd have thought? Ali Einstein's won again.
9: Does that mean I am in double figures now?
2: Yes, you are up to number 10.
0: Then. Percy Pig is here. Percy Pig has just arrived.
2: Too late for you. You could have done with his help
0: Percy
2: earlier.
0: Percy Pig is in his Wimbledon whites.
9: He is.
0: He's dressed in Wimbledon whites. He's got a bandana around his head. Just hasn't got a tennis racket yet. But no. Percy Pig's here. We're very, very excited about that.
2: Where's
9: he gone? You are.
0: It's Riverside Breakfast.
2: Oh, there he is.
0: Live at Wimbledon Quarter Shopping Centre for Wimbledon Fortnight.
9: Do you
0: want to
9: get your picture taken with Percy Pig?
0: Yes, I want a picture with Percy Pig. Absolutely.
9: Because you're not 5 years old, are you?
0: Banana. No.

0: Good morning, it's Riverside Breakfast with me, Jason Rosam.
1: Me, Ali
0: Anson. And Uber Boat by Thames Clippers. We're live at Wimbledon Quarter Shopping Centre, right in the centre of the centre.
1: Yes.
0: In between M&S and Boots for Costa Coffee.
1: Yes.
0: This morning, who have been beautiful with us, haven't they?
1: They have.
0: You can come and join in today, because if you pass us where we are,
1: you can't miss us,
0: you will see there is a jar of loads of coffee beans. And if you can work out how many coffee beans are in that jar, you could win yourself 50

0: Hello, that came out loud. We have delays expected due to the tennis, obviously, with daily closures between 8:30 a.m. and 11:30 p.m. until the evening of Sunday the 12th of July. And that's all around the roads around the club. That's Parkside, that's all through Southfields, that's all through Wimbledon. It's going to take you a while to get through, so just be a little bit patient this morning. We've also got one lane blocked and queuing traffic due to a broken down bus on Kew Road northbound. That's at Twickenham Road, which is Richmond Circus. Traffic lights are still not working on Wandsworth High Street on the A3. That's at Putney Bridge Road. The traffic is coping. It might be a slight problem for the pedestrians, but the traffic is working fine. And also Imperial Road, one way, that's over in Fulham, is closed due to emergency services attending an incident from Harewood Terrace to Fulmead Road. The traffic is coping, but one bus is on diversion. That's the 306. Over on the rails, delays of up to 15 minutes and some cancellations on Southeastern. And that's at London Bridge due to an earlier trespass incident. And we've got minor delays on London Tramlink between Wimbledon and East Croydon. And that's due to an earlier obstruction on the line at West Croydon. However, if you're held up anywhere, then you can let Martin know, in fact, because that is when the next River Roads and Rails from Riverside Radio will be on air. And that's all from us. Yes, that's the travel. Sorry.
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0: Yes.
6: Please do come down and take part in our competition. You could win yourself £50 worth of Costa Coffee vouchers if you guess the amount of coffee beans in the jar. How many do you reckon they're in there? Do you know?
0: I don't know. No, oh, I missed that.
6: I know.
0: I know you know.
6: Do you know, Martin? Do you know?
7: I have absolutely no idea, but can I just say, quickly, regarding the competition, £50 if you guess the amount of coffee beans in the jar,
6: yeah,
7: and we'll announce the winner at the end
6: on
7: of the
6: Riverside
7: day
6: Drive.
7: On Riverside Drive with myself from 4 o'clock.
6: Fantastic.
7: But throughout the day, you can win £10 worth of coffee vouchers just
6: by
7: coming
6: playing
7: along
6: table
7: tennis and say hello.
6: Dan Draper's here. He's going to be playing table tennis a little bit later with you to win some money. Our sports editor, Ben Hayes, is at Wimbledon. Morning, Ben.
8: Morning, Jason. How are you doing?
6: I'm well. Are you inside the All England Club at the moment? What's been going on?
8: I'm currently sat just outside centre court, and I'm right next to my left is the big order of play board. There's a whole host of bad people sort of beavering around, running around, getting ready, because they're going to open the gates in about just under 10 minutes or so. The activity has really stepped up in the last few minutes. And it's absolutely buzzing. It's glorious weather. I mean, what else could you ask for?
6: Absolutely marvellous. And what's it look like inside then? Are people, is it really, really busy in there? What's people doing at the moment? Because there's not another play for now for another hour and 10 minutes, is there? Everyone's sort of getting ready.
8: No, that's right. So play kicks off on the outside courts from 11 o'clock. And then on the show courts, it's from 1 o'clock. And so, yeah, at the moment, it's a lot of people just making sure that everything is pristine and ready. I've seen a few people just getting deadheading a few of some of the shrubs in some of the flower beds. I've seen obviously lots of people moving camera equipment going around. It's all the people working on the inside, getting ready to open the doors for people on the outside. The queue this morning was fantastic.
6: And Ben,
8: willing to talk to us, but also just soaking it up.
6: We'll hear some of the interviews that you did with the people in the queue a little bit later on Dan's show. What are you going to be doing for us though over the next 3 days live from Wimbledon?
8: So I'm going to be getting some radio packages together for us. I'm going to be doing some summary, playing who's in, who's out, who's surprised us as well. I'm hopefully going to be going on to some of the courts a little bit later on to watch some of the Brits in action as well. I'll be joining in with Riverside Drive as well, doing a few updates each hour as well, just keeping everybody up to date with what's happening at Wimbledon. And I'll be here Monday, Tuesday, Wednesday. It's a real privilege to be in such hallowed ground. And yeah, this is Riverside Breakfast is the place to be.
6: Thank you, Ben. Ben is live for us then at Wimbledon for the next 3 days here on Riverside Radio. As he says, he'll be giving you updates on the games through drive time this afternoon from 4 o'clock with Martin Adams here live at the Wimbledon Quarter Shopping Centre with Costa Coffee.

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1: 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Love in Southwest London,
2: Riverside. Oh my goodness, Penny Pigs just arrived.
3: I cannot believe how excited you are about it.
2: Penny Pig and Percy Pig outside M&S Food. That's crazy, isn't it?
3: I'm really pleased that the people inside those outfits aren't doing that last week.
2: How dare you say that? They're real.
3: Okay. But anyway, if there were some humans in there, I'm just really glad that they're in an air-conditioned climate.
2: I tell you who is a human, and that is Dan Draper. He's sitting beside me here at Wimbledon Quarter Shopping Centre. Morning, Dan.
4: Hello, how are you?
2: Have you ever been to Wimbledon, like tennis?
4: I've been, not while it's on, but I used to work for a company that the client was Wimbledon. So I got to see Centre Court, but it was
2: Did
4: in
2: you?
4: November.
2: Well,
4: it was
2: all
4: coming over. I used to work for a black taxi company called Get, which is a black cab
2: version
4: of
2: Uber. Oh, yeah, the Get taxis.
4: Yeah. And one of their clients was Wimbledon. So
2: you got to see inside.
4: I got to see inside. They had a lovely cafe in there as well, but that was as far as I got.
3: Responsible for the cab rank that goes all the way up my road and blocks my drive. Or you were.
4: Maybe about 10 years ago,
3: Yeah.
2: Apologies. Are you a tennis fan?
4: Yes.
2: It's Wimbledon.
4: When it's Wimbledon, yeah. It's like
3: we
4: when
3: can't
4: the football
3: really
4: comes
3: not,
4: on.
3: Can you? It's just the whole of certainly Southwest London and where we all live suddenly just goes crazy for tennis.
2: Absolutely crazy.
3: Tennis court everywhere.
4: Tripped over a tennis ball on the way here.
3: In tennis whites.
2: Did you?
4: someone rolled a tennis ball out and I went, well, that's a trip hazard.
2: So Dan's going to be here until 1 o'clock this afternoon on Riverside today, aren't you, Dan? And then we've got Andrew Porter. Someone was asking me earlier who would be better at table tennis, Dan Draper or Andrew Porter. Ooh. I said Dan Draper, of course.
4: Should we put it to the
2: imagine
4: test?
2: Imagine Andrew Porter playing table tennis.
5: He holds the wrong end of the bat, that's the only problem.
2: What's that?
5: He holds the wrong end of the bat, doesn't he, that with Andrew Porter? I've seen him playing it before, but to be fair, he does quite well.
2: So we're gonna be playing table tennis together. If you want to come and beat Dan Draper or Andrew Porter at table tennis or Martin Adams a little
3: bit
2: later.
3: I think you should go and ask Percy Pig if he'll give you a game
2: Pig
3: of table
2: Penny
3: tennis.
2: Pig. Penny and Percy there in their Wimbledon outfits. We're looking forward to your show, Dan, then here till 1 o'clock. Thank you to everyone who's... we must thank Chet, our station manager and producer this morning, who's been going crazy with the technical difficulties and everything else.
3: In that desk.
5: I challenge you to a game of tennis.
2: Yes,
5: tennis.
2: We'll do it next.
3: Okay.
2: Thank you to Lizzie as well.
3: What's
2: she's
3: the prize?
2: Thank you to Lizzie. She's got the news coming up.
3: Best DJ ever.
2: She's got the news at 10 a.m. next. And then Dan's coming up. And then Andrew Porter and Martin Ford Drive. We'll be back in the studio tomorrow from 7 a.m. here on Riverside Breakfast. Enjoy the first day of Wimbledon.

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2: Your top stories at 10 o'clock. Andy Burnham is expected to set out plans for two number 10s by devolving more powers to the North. The favourite to become the next Prime Minister will deliver a speech this morning outlining his aims to improve the economy. He says he wants good growth in every postcode. Employment Minister Dame Diana Johnson says it's something Labour has been working on already.
3: We've seen that powers have been given to mayors, particularly around the tourist tax, that mayors can take up that if they want to use that in their local area. But I think, you know, generally the Labour government was elected on a platform of devolution, pushing responsibility out to mayors.
2: An inquiry has warned the education system in England is not set up to serve white working class children. They are the lowest performing large demographic in schools. The Independent report found many families want vocational options for students, while the system is mostly focused on academic outcomes. Employment Minister Dame Diana Johnson says emphasis is moving away from university pathways.
3: There is much more of a recognition now about how important vocational training is. We're investing heavily in apprenticeships. We know that that's something that families, children, parents want to see for their youngsters. So a real investment in apprenticeships.
2: A van is currently on fire near Battersea Park Station as emergency services are at the scene. It's reported the driver is okay and the fire is almost out. A section of Prince of Wales Drive and Palmer Road is currently closed. A campaign group are protesting the Wimbledon Park expansion after the All England Lawn Tennis Club rejected an alternative plan. The Save Wimbledon Park campaign have been working since 2021 against the club's proposal to develop the heritage landscape golf course into an industrial-scale tennis complex. Campaign members have proposed alternative options for the development and are urging the tennis club to talk with them further. Our reporter Nina Wilkins is there this morning and will be giving us updates. And in sport, men's defending champion Yannick Sinner will open up play on centre court when Wimbledon begins today. He'll play Serbian Miomir Kecmanovic. The world number one says he's ready for his tournament weeks after an early exit at the French Open. Media appearances are being limited this year as top players protest about prize money. What's Sinner's take?
4: It's getting better, even though we're not at the point where we are 100% happy. In the same time, you know, we have seen improvement. Again, it's not only about the money. It's the whole scenario where we take in consideration with welfare and everything else. So let's see.
2: That's Riverside Reports. I'm Lizzie Bradley. More from me in an hour.
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1: With Dan Draper. Riverside.
2: Yes, good morning. It's Dan Draper here on Riverside Today, here live at the Wimbledon Quarter, because today is the opening day of Wimbledon. Yeah, the football's not only taking over, Wimbledon is as well. So come and join us here at the Wimbledon Quarter, because I've got so much that we can get involved with you today. Now, I'm talking giveaways, I'm talking tote bags, I'm talking merch cups. And if you beat me or Lizzie in a game of table tennis, Lizzie, how are you feeling about that one?
3: Excited to beat some people.
2: Oh.
3: I'm joking.
2: Competitive. Then you can win four £10 vouchers today. And I think, to be honest with you, you might have a bit of a chance, because they call it tennis elbow for a reason, hun. I turned 36 the other day. It's all gone a bit pear-shaped now, I'll be honest. I have to stretch just to put my socks on in the morning.
3: Just to hit a ball with a little ping-pong.
2: Just a little ball with a little ping-pong. And we can hear it going on behind us. Who's playing? Oh, Jason and Ali are playing behind us. So they're all on there. Guys, what's the score?
4: I'm winning.
2: Jason's winning. He didn't tell me by how much, though, which is weird, because Ali always wins everything when they play. Right, we've got loads coming up for you. Should we get some more music on, though? Because I think that we're going to talk more about the World Cup shortly, but today is all about Wimbledon. So if you're in the area, come down and see us at the Wimbledon Quarter. But right now, though, the absolute anthem that is Natasha Bedingfield's Unwritten on Riverside Today.

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2: Here on Riverside today. Now we are going to get a special report here from Nina Wilkins, who's been talking and chatting to a few people around the protesting at Wimbledon Park.
3: So I'm Susan Cusack from Save Wimbledon Park, and one of the really big issues is we've seen the heat that we've had for the last couple of weeks and continuing on for the next goodness knows how long. Now is not the time to be digging up 73 acres of metropolitan open land and felling, they're saying 300 trees, but actually it'll be closer to 800 trees. This is not the time to be doing that. It's never the time to be doing that, and they need to think about something else.
4: My name's Simon Wright. I'm part of Save Wimbledon Park. We've been going for 5 years. We've got three legal challenges outstanding at the moment. Probably the most prominent of those are the covenants, which Merton and the All England Lawn Tennis Club signed in 1993, saying they would never build on this land, and that's why they got the land so cheap. So it's really outrageous that they're now going back on their word.
5: What do you hope to happen with the next steps?
4: In five years, the All England Lawn Tennis Club have not changed their plans one iota. They say they've been consulting, but when you say to them, well, what's changed the result of consultation, they say, well, absolutely nothing. A local architect and a tennis master planner have come together and they've produced some alternative plans. We think the All England Lawn Tennis Club should look at those plans seriously. They give them most of what they want at much less environmental damage. So our message to the All England Lawn Tennis Club is look at the alternative plans, take them seriously, talk to the local community about an appropriate level of development for this site.
6: There are several things that are really important to me. One is that we know from the alternative plans now that if they really need another stadium, they do in fact have space on their existing site, and I think that would be a better place for it than on a Grade 2 listed Capability Brown site of borough-wide significance for nature. That seems to be not a good place to put an 8,000 seat stadium the size of the Royal Albert Hall. That's one reason. The other reason that really annoys me is that when they bought the land for only £5 million in the 1990s, they did sign a legally binding agreement between their chair and the leader of the then Merton Council that they would not build on that land. There's a covenant on that land, and trust at the moment, national trust in politicians and big business, which Altec are, they're not a charity, they're big business, is very, very, very, very low. And if two organisations of the stature of the All England Club and Merton Council cannot be trusted to keep their word, who can we trust?
7: Well, it's very important for a number of reasons, one of which is, one perhaps is sometimes overlooked, is the fact that this is metropolitan open land. It's protected urban green belt, and if the development goes ahead, it effectively shows you can put a price on metropolitan open land, which has a precedent not just for London but for the entire country. So we're not just thinking locally, we are thinking nationally. Then I think a second point is that in the All England Club's own words, the development will take a minimum of 8 years, with a lorry movement every 15 minutes on average over 8 years. We're not trying to stop it. All we're doing is trying to keep it proportionate for the sort of stated objectives of the All England Club, which is essentially bringing the qualifying competition on site.
0: Riverside Radio Sport.

0: Right, that was Nina Wilkins there talking about the protesting at Wimbledon Park. If you want to keep up to date with that story, then all you need to do is head to our social media at This Is Riverside on Instagram, on TikTok, on Facebook, wherever you need it, it will be up to date from there. But keeping you up to date, live from Wimbledon, we're here at the Wimbledon Quarter. We're stuck in between M&S Food and Boots, which, to be honest, both sell sandwiches and we're the lovely filling in the middle. So I thought that we would play a little game in a little bit. And Lizzie doesn't know about this yet, but I'm going to sort something out very sure. The face tells her everything. Ooh. So we're going to sort something out very shortly. But as I said, we are here at the Wimbledon Quarter. We've got loads of prizes to give away for you as well. You can either win a voucher by coming up and having a quick chat, or you can come and speak to us about potentially a little competition, a little game with the table tennis. So I feel like Lizzie and I might be able to do a doubles match later on. If not, you're the younger one, mate. You might be on this. I might have to sub you in.
1: That's fine.
0: Is that all right?
1: Yeah.
0: Okay, fine. I'll manage from the sidelines. I'll be the coach. I'll sort that out. Or I make a very good ball boy.
1: Do you?
0: Yeah, yeah. I do the whole pose and everything. The arm behind the back, the arm straight up in the air and...
1: Can you run if I smack it all the way outside, though?
0: I mean, we'll see how long my ankle holds out, yeah. But as I said, come and see us down here at the Wimbledon Quarter. We've got loads of prizes, loads of things to give away. And we're also here with our friends from Costa Coffee. So they've got a lot of prizes that we need to give away for you as well, including some incredible coffee cups. So come down and see us. We've got loads going on. Also, actually, we're going to be speaking to Ben Hayes in the next half an hour. Right now, though, I think we need to get on. It is Wimbledon Day. But the song of the World Cup, Shakira, Burna Boy, Die Die on Riverside Today.

0: found out later in life there's a slight dairy intolerance.
1: Ooh.
0: However, we've got from our lovely friends at M&S Food here, we've got the Red Diamond Strawberry and Cream Cake Sandwich.
1: Yeah.
0: And we've also got the Chocolate Strawberry and Pistachio Cream Sandwich as well. Now, I saw these last year and I thought, you know what, I'd give these a go. I'd do it. I'd give it a fine go. Because lots of people were reacting and saying that they were absolutely delicious. But you were telling me a second ago that there was a couple of people that were, you know, not so happy.
1: No, someone said that it tasted like cheese.
0: Ooh.
1: And they were like, maybe it's because it's cream cheese, but I don't know if it actually is cream cheese. And other people were saying that you only get about 4 bits of strawberry and it's all pushed to the front, so the rest of the sandwich is just the cream and the bread.
0: So it's like a standard meal deal sandwich, all the filling at the front, crusts at the back.
1: Yeah, it's a scam. I'm joking.
0: But I think this, though, that these were flying off the shelves. Massively. And actually, I tell you what, I'm gonna have to consult a previous pub quiz that I did, because I might actually test you on a couple of Wimbledon questions.
1: Oh, go on then.
0: Yeah.
1: It's my second quiz of the day.
0: Is it really?
1: Yeah, I was in the grill this morning.
0: Oh, of course.
1: Didn't
0: How did you
1: do
0: get
1: very
0: on?
1: Well.
0: Oh, no.
1: I...
0: Did Ali Einstein win it?
1: Of course.
0: Of course, yeah. Of course. Okay, well, what we're going to do is I am not going to try these.
1: Okay.
0: But we're going to talk about them a bit later on as well, because we're speaking to Ben, who's live on the ground at Wimbledon very shortly, because there's been a few people that he's been chatting to that have done some absolutely outrageous things on tennis day.
1: I would love on Wimbledon Day.
0: Wimbledon Day, Wimbledon Tennis Day. So yeah, we're going to be going to him shortly. But for now, though, I reckon we get some Rolling Stones on. Just firing it up a little bit. This is Jealous Lover on Riverside Today.

0: Yes, good morning. It's Dan Draper here on Riverside today, here live at the Wimbledon Quarter on Wimbledon Day. This is what I'm calling it today, Lizzie.
1: Wimbledon Day.
0: Wimbledon Day, yeah.
1: I like it.
0: Yeah, yeah. It's like, you know when you have a birthday, this is the birthday of tennis, I feel.
1: It is.
0: Yeah.
1: It was born today.
0: It was born today, only here. Now, Lizzie, we've been handed something. And these are, well, if I had these, I think that I'd be in a bit of trouble, if I'm honest. Because I found...

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1: With Dan Draper. Riverside.
2: Yes, hello, good morning. It is Riverside Today with me, Dan Draper, here at the Wimbledon Coulter out in Wimbledon. Now, I thought that I'd sort of chat to a couple of people. Our friends here at Costa, who Martin is doing a sales pitch to. So, guys, come take a seat. Come sit down. Guys, hello. Welcome to Riverside Radio. Let's start off by going around and just saying everyone's name. Like it's a little trust circle. So what's your name, sir?
3: Absolutely. I'm a Michael. I'm a store manager.
2: Assistant manager?
3: Store manager.
2: Oh, store manager, sorry. And your name, sorry, was?
3: Michael.
2: Michael, lovely. And your name, sir?
4: My name's Alfie. I'm a barista maestro.
2: Maestro?
4: Yes.
2: Oh, okay.
5: And my name is Paulina. I'm a coffee ambassador in Costa.
2: Coffee ambassador. Come on, we've pulled out the big guns today here, guys. Okay, so team, tell me, what's the best thing would you say in your experiences working in Costa at this time of year? We're calling it Wimbledon Day today.
5: You want to answer it?
4: Oh, it's been absolutely fantastic so far. We get so many tourists coming in for the first time, especially to the UK. So we just want to make sure everyone's having a great time. They're having fun with us, attracting them into our store and just checking out the local area. Wimbledon's a very old area. It's got a lot of history, a lot of cool places to go check out. And one of them is being Costa at Wimbledon.
2: There we go, exactly. Now, what would you say would be around this time? Do you put any sort of specialised coffee on, like a little matcha one for the lawn or something like that?
5: We do have a lovely strawberry ice matcha with coconut milk, and strawberries, we know it's like a Wimbledon season, so yeah, definitely going to be one of our best sales.
2: Yeah. And Michael, around this time of year, we're talking obviously sales and stuff at the moment. So when it comes to this point of the year, obviously you as a store manager have to then think, okay, what are we putting out? What are we doing? What campaigns are we going to be running? That type of stuff. Tell me a little bit about the organization that goes for something around this time of the year. What planning goes into what you're doing around Wimbledon here?
3: Absolutely true. There's a couple of plans which I always put my head in my head. So... fully flexible team, which absolutely now I can trust them. We're doing samplings all day long for the customers, for the people around as well. And also, I'm trust my guys. They know what they're doing. They're literally very good. They're not the first time with me in this year. We're working together for a couple of years now. We know what to expect. We just have a fun.
2: Great, okay. And then in regards to Wimbledon, guys, how do you think that the British players are going to get on this year? We'll go around the table. Michael, how are you thinking that the British players are going to get on at Wimbledon this year?
3: Of course they're going to win. We know that.
2: Of course, of course.
4: I've always got hope for England. Yeah. I'm always holding hope. I've always got my fingers crossed. We're going to win it this year, yeah. Okay? I'm always a believer.
2: Is there a tennis equivalent for its coming home? We'll work on it. We'll let it simmer for a minute. What about yourself?
5: Go England.
2: Yeah. Oh, okay. Fair enough. Guys, you are very, very busy. So what we'll do is we'll let you get back, but we'll talk to you throughout the day. I'm going to be here till 1, but you guys are here all day with us, I believe, until Martin comes back with a trash.
3: We will be here all day long with you guys as well.
2: Right, okay. All right, well, that was the team from Costa Coffee here at Wimbledon Coulter. Please come down and see us because we've got some amazing prizes to give away that have been generously donated by our friends here at Costa Coffee. So come down and see us here at the Wimbledon Coulter. We've got loads of prizes to give away. We've got loads of vouchers. We've got loads going on. And we've got a fire alarm going off as well. Oh, no, so someone's just coming in and out of boots. So, all right, we'll keep an eye on them. We're security today as well. Right, let's do this then. Oh, I actually went and saw these the other day. They were so good. I saw them at the new Hammersmith. What's it called, Jason? The new British Airways Arc. In the Apollo. It was the Olympia, that was it. They were absolutely brilliant. Tiny wee little venue, but it was so intimate and so great. This is McFly and Lies on Riverside Today.

0: Riverside Today
1: with Dan Draper. Riverside.
2: Yes, good morning. It's Dan Draper here on Riverside Today. We're here at the Wimbledon Coulter, and I thought that I'd pull the boss to one side. Good morning, Mark.
3: Good morning.
2: How are you, mate? You okay?
3: I'm very good. Yeah. Very busy morning, but yeah, feeling good.
2: Good. Now, Mark, you're the manager. You run everything here at the Wimbledon Coulter, is that right?
3: Yeah, I'm the general manager here.
2: General manager.
3: A very good team behind me who support with everything that I do. So.
2: Oh, okay. Yeah, you've got to shout them out as well. Now, Mark, it's obviously a very busy time of year for this time. How have you found sort of footfall around this time of year? Do you find that it's a lot busier? Is it steady out a bit? What's your...
3: It actually picks up probably the Thursday, Friday before and kind of the weekend. So we had a market on this weekend. But yeah, we would see like an increase by 15-20% over the 2 weeks. So over about 380,000 people come through the centre over the 2 weeks, which is quite a lot of people.
2: That is a lot. I must admit, I was saying to you earlier, I was coming into Wimbledon train station and it was absolutely feral.
3: Yes.
2: It was feral. It was a lot, to be honest with you. But Mark, you're actually off to Centre Court later, aren't you?
3: I am. I'm lucky enough to have some tickets, so I'll be finishing up my spot on the radio and then heading up the hill to Centre Court. First time on radio.
2: First time at Wimbledon?
3: No, me and my wife go every year.
2: Oh, really? Yes. Oh, okay. Yes. What would you say then is the best game of tennis that you've ever seen?
3: I would say... Well, actually, last year, Djokovic, on the opening day, was fantastic. It was a seven setter, so it was great. Yeah.
2: I bet that was a long game.
3: It was a long game and it was hot last year.
2: Sun cream?
3: I need a lot for the top of my head.
2: Now, Mark, something else that I wanted to talk to you about. Now, here at the Wimbledon Coulter, we've got a giant screen just at the back there, haven't we, that everyone can come and sort of have a watch of the game?
3: Yeah, we do. It was installed a couple of years ago when we did the relaunch and the rebrand. So it's a large screen in our courtyard under our own sliding roof, a lot like Centre Court's sliding roof. It's not as big as their one, but it's a fantastic atmosphere. We've got deck chairs, beanbags, we've got some vendors down there. A lot of the tenants have kind of gone all out this year with the decoration. So it's just kind of to keep the atmosphere going for the whole of Wimbledon and not just the village, but bring it down towards the town centre. So, and I think we've kind of done that. I think if you
2: it looks
3: look
2: great.
3: It does look really good.
2: It looks really good. Yeah, I really like it back there. I'm trying to see. Yeah, I might pull up a little chair later on. Now, Mark, I've been asking this a bit earlier on as well. How do you think the British players are going to get on in this tournament?
3: I think they could do okay. It's a bit disappointing to see Emma Raducanu, who pulled out last night through injury. But it'd be nice to see how Draper does. I think he's on court two today, which my mother...
2: Is that Mark Draper?
3: Yes.
2: Yeah.
3: Yes.
2: Right. Now, here's something funny. My last name is also Draper, and I don't know if I'm related to him, but I've got an Uncle Mark, but it's not him.
3: If he wins, you should find out.
2: Yeah, absolutely. I've always said between Mark Draper and, you know, the tool company Draper... There's got to be something. I've got to find something somewhere. Mark, it's been an absolute pleasure chatting to you, mate.
3: Thanks for having me on.
2: You've got to get yourself to Centre Court, though, sir.
3: I do. My wife is staring me out of it at the moment, so I do need to go.
2: She's got her phone. No, she's taking pictures. She's fine. Guys, have the best day at Centre
3: Court.
2: Thank
3: you very much.
2: But we've also got someone else here at the moment. Now, we had an email, and I'll be honest, this has come from Wellington, New Zealand, right? So this is Brent Ringrose that's emailed us and said, would love it if you interviewed Ali from the marketing team at the Wimbledon Coulter. It's Ali's mum and dad. So Ali joins me now. Hello, mate.
4: Hello, how are you today?
2: I'm good. How are you?
4: Good, thank you.
2: Good. How's it going? How's all the marketing stuff going for the Wimbledon Coulter around this time of year?
4: It's very exciting. There's lots going on. It's an epic place to be in London.
2: Yeah, and how do you feel that your mum and dad stitched you up a little bit to get you on the radio?
4: Absolutely mortified, but I would like to wish them a happy 35th wedding anniversary today.
2: Oh, happy anniversary, guys. So I've got Brent, that's dad.
4: Correct.
2: Mum's name is?
4: Avril. And she is the biggest tennis fan in the world, and she's very envious right now that she's not in Wimbledon.
2: Are you going to see a game for her?
4: I'll definitely be joining the queue a few times just to spend some time in the grounds. For
2: yeah.
4: Sure.
2: I must admit, I've not actually been. Have you been to Wimbledon beforehand?
4: Yes,
2: What's the atmosphere like down there?
4: It is probably one of my favourite days in London. Two years ago, I got up at about 3 a.m. and joined the queue with friends and got tickets to Court 1. And it was one of my favourite days that I've had since I've been here. And I've been here for 2 years now, so...
2: Wow. Epic. And you got up at 3 a.m.?
4: Oh, well, I mean, we got there at 3 a.m., so we didn't really go to bed.
2: What?
4: But definitely worth it. I'd highly recommend.
2: goodness. Oh, well, I don't know. I'll be honest. I struggle for a 10 o'clock slot here. So, but so in terms of Wimbledon memories for you then, obviously, whether it's in your professional sense in the marketing side of things or personally, just a lover of tennis, what would you say your best memory of Wimbledon has been so far?
4: So far, I would say that day was definitely a highlight. I got to watch Ben Shelton and he's one of my favourites. But in 2015, I actually came over with mum and dad, and mum is a huge, huge tennis fan, and my younger brothers, and we joined the queue and had an epic day in the sun. So lots of nice, happy memories with family and friends.
2: Oh, nice. And does mum play, or did she used to play?
4: She used to play, but I mean, casually every now and then, but nothing crazy.
2: Did she have, like, so our equivalent over here would be something like a Sunday league football. I could have gone pro if it wasn't for that knee injury. Is that what mum was having as well?
4: Probably. That and netball.
2: And netball as well.
4: She fancies herself as a bit of an athlete.
2: Well, Avril, absolutely, you need to get back out on the call. Thank you so much for joining us.
4: Thank you for having me. And kind of thank you, mum and dad, but not really.
2: Right, we're going to get some more music on for you now, though. This is Gracie Abrams' new one. This is Hit the Wall on Riverside Today.
0: I can't believe they stitched it.

0: These are the children who went through lockdown, who were out of school, seen their parents go through the cost of living crisis. When I ask them, why are you anxious? What are you concerned about? They talk to me about getting a job, being online too much, worried about money.
1: An inquiry has warned the education system in England is not set up to serve white working class children. They're the lowest performing large demographic in schools, but the report warned that they can't be explained away by low aspiration or lack of effort. It was commissioned by a multi-academy trust and backed by the Department for Education and calls for once-in-a-generation reforms. Leading tennis players have called off their media protest over prize money at Wimbledon after having constructive talks with the All England club. The group, which includes world number ones Jannik Sinner and Aryna Sabalenka, said they would limit media activity to 15 minutes during the championships, but now they'll carry on as usual with a commitment made for specific proposals to be presented. As well as an increase in prize money, the players want contributions to player welfare programmes and for them to have bigger say in decision making. And the gates have opened ahead of the first day at Wimbledon. Last year's men's champion, Jannik Sinner, will begin his title defence on centre court later. Brett Harriott Dart starts the action on court one against Yelena Ostapenko, following a late withdrawal last night from Emma Raducanu. We've heard from these people that have been camping overnight to get tickets.
2: Well, we initially arrived at 2:40 and we had a beach tent with us that we didn't know because we hadn't opened it yet. There was over 15,000 people already camping.
3: Very excited now. We've got the court two wristband finally after however many hours it's been.
4: It's been like Mission Impossible, you know, getting your tent up, then getting your tent back down.
1: That's Riverside Reports. I'm Lizzie Bradley. More from me in an hour.
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1: With Dan Draper. Riverside.
2: Yes, good morning. It's Dan Draper here on Riverside Today. Harry Styles playing just there. He was there. He's been at Wembley for quite a few days, hasn't he? Handing out some water, apparently. But also, I wanted to introduce another legend because I have been joined by the always lovely Emma Gordon. Hello.
3: So good to see you. What a lovely introduction, Dan.
2: Oh, I do my best.
3: What a charmer.
2: Now, Emma, you're here with us at Riverside. You're doing a lot of the social stuff today.
3: That's
2: taking
3: right.
2: Loads of pictures, loads of videos. But also, you've got your first show coming up tomorrow.
3: I do indeed. It's so exciting to be back at Riverside Radio tomorrow, 12 till 2 on a Tuesday. I'll be talking fashion, food, fitness, fun. What's not to love?
2: Exactly. And we're in the perfect place for it because Wimbledon Coulter has all of those things.
3: Well, this is it. And it's so inspiring to be here, actually, because they do. I mean, we're sitting opposite Marks and Spencer's food. Behind us, we've got Boots. And of course, we're sipping on our Costa coffees, which are absolutely delicious.
2: Yeah.
3: I am such a coffee fan.
2: Oh, really?
3: I really am. I like an Americano, extra hot, coconut milk. Delicious.
2: Oh, see, the problem is I've never really been a coffee fan. Love a cup of tea.
3: Yes.
2: Love a cup of tea. Don't mind a little coconut milk hot chocolate every now and then when it gets a bit cooler. But yeah, I need to get on. Oh, there's actually looks like someone, there's a ball boy over there. He's waving at someone.
3: Well, this is it. We are in such a great place, aren't we? Because there's so many things to see. We saw Percy Pig earlier on.
2: Yeah.
3: Behind us, we've got all the deck chairs where they're going to have lots of the viewing of Wimbledon going on, haven't we?
2: Yeah.
3: And if you go outside, what I've really been enjoying, I've been capturing some of the fronts of shops in the area that have got fantastic displays, really inspired by all what's going on at Wimbledon. It's got such a great atmosphere right now, and I just love this time of year in Southwest London, don't you?
2: Yeah, it's always a buzz. Now, Emma, you said that you talk quite a lot about fashion.
3: That's right.
2: What would you say the fashion of Wimbledon this year would be?
3: Well, I always think, and I am, I suppose, case in point, you can't go wrong with all white.
2: Yes.
3: Head to toe, keep it tonal, really easy, really chic. But at the same time, think about the weather as well. We are so blessed with this incredible weather we've got. So natural fibres to keep yourself really cool, something a bit floaty. I love linen, cotton, anything like that. But I think footwear is key as well, Dan.
2: Yeah.
3: Make sure it's comfortable and don't want to sink into the grass either. So stilettos are out.
2: It's absolutely out. But I think you're right. I think that, you know, the all white theme of dressing. My only issue is, though, I know that as soon as I had some sort of food, it would just go straight down, mate.
3: Well, I'm with you. I mean, I'm a big fan of carrying a few wet wipes. I mean, you can't go wrong, you know, with those spillages because I'm the same. I'm a bit clumsy when it comes to food and drink. So I do think, though, head to toe white or keep it tonal is a really easy way to dress. And if I'm styling people, that would be my top tip, because it is so classic, so cool. And definitely make sure you're wearing those natural fibres.
2: Yeah. And what are you most looking forward to throughout the tournament, whether it's just being around Southwest London or the actual tennis itself?
3: I love the combination. I'm a real fan. I've been to Wimbledon itself a couple of times. The atmosphere is always incredible. But I think coming to places like this here, you know, where you can watch on big screens, get the atmosphere, sip on your coffee, have some snacks. I just think the whole of Southwest London really comes to life, and it's really fantastic we can celebrate it here.
2: Yeah, absolutely. And we are celebrating it here at the Wimbledon Coulter here in Wimbledon. We're in between M&S Food and Boots, so come over and say hello, because we've got loads of prizes for you from our friends at Costa. Now, we've got loads of coffee cups available. We've also got some tote bags available. We've got loads of vouchers. So you can come and win those via playing one of us at table tennis, which I don't know about you, Emma, but I'm not too sure about.
3: Well, I think we need to have a match then, because I think you're probably secretly quite good. I have to be honest with you, I'm absolutely rubbish. And I haven't got my glasses with me, so it's going to be win-win for you, Dan.
2: Okay, fine. That is my first win. But you can come and down and see us here, and you can gain all these different prizes. Right now, though, I reckon I might be in a bit of trouble. Coldplay might be in a bit of trouble. Here we go.

0: Yes, good morning. It's Dan Draper here on Riverside today, live at the Wimbledon Coulter. Now, Lizzie, we were talking earlier about Wimbledon. Did you ever used to play tennis, like back in school and that?
1: Yeah, I used to really like it.
0: Yeah?
1: I never played it as like a hobby, but I used to really like playing it. Do you know what I mean? I wasn't in a club. But I enjoy playing.
0: I wasn't in the club, but I was
1: in the club.
0: No tennis club. But when you were playing, because I must admit, I haven't played since I was in school, and I've never been to Wimbledon. So I think it's safe to say, I wouldn't say that I'm not a tennis fan. I love watching it.
1: Yeah.
0: Playing it's better always, isn't it?
1: Oh, I agree. People keep talking to me about, do I watch it? And I'm like, not really, but I love playing it.
0: Yeah.
1: So I like tennis, but I don't tend to watch it. I think I will this year now I've been here.
0: Yeah, and have you ever been to Wimbledon?
1: No, but I've heard it's really fun.
0: I've heard it's meant to be absolutely sensational. But we're here at the Wimbledon Coulter, as I said earlier. We're the lovely filling in the sandwich in M&S food and boots. There are people out on the ground, though. There's people out actually at Wimbledon. The wonderful, wonderful Ben Hayes is there. Now, Ben's been chatting to quite a few people over the past few hours. One of which, though, and this is actually going to blow your mind, one of them is Harry. Now, Harry is first in line for tomorrow's Wimbledon.
1: Already?
0: Already. He's already there. And apparently, he's been queuing every single year for 35 years.
1: What?
0: Right?
1: 35? I want to know how many times he's got in.
0: We should find Harry.
1: We should find Harry.
0: Ben,
1: get him on.
0: Ben, get Harry in. We need him for an interview. Right, we're actually just going to hear from Ben, talking to Harry, though, while he's not here. This is Ben chatting to him live at Wimbledon.
2: So I'm here at the very start of the queue, but not for today, for tomorrow's play. And I'm here with Harry, who is number one of the queue for Tuesday. Harry, good morning.
3: Morning.
2: How long, what time did you get here and how long have you been queuing for?
3: Saturday. We got here Saturday at 9 o'clock.
2: So you got here Saturday,
3: yeah,
2: for Tuesday's play. Yeah. Why are you wanting to come in for Tuesday?
3: Well, I've been doing this for 34 years.
2: But Tuesday specifically, is there someone that you're hoping to see?
3: I wanted to watch Alcaraz, but he pulled out, so now we're doing Serena Williams instead, and Scott Draper.
2: Yeah, of course, yes. Serena. How do you think Serena is going to do? She's not been playing tennis for the last 4 years, but do you think she's going to be sort of back to her old sort of ways and dominating centre court again?
3: I don't think so. I think she's here for fun. I think she might probably win the first one, but I don't think she would go far. But it's nice to see her back, so I suppose.
2: She's also going to be doing doubles with her sister,
3: yeah,
2: as well, so maybe you can see her again later in the tournament?
3: Yes, because I'm here till the quarterfinals, so we'd love to see her again in the doubles as well.
2: So you're here until the quarterfinals, so yeah. Where have you travelled from?
3: Canterbury.
2: From Canterbury, and you said you've been doing this 34 years.
3: Yeah, I used to live down in a Park Roads. I moved to Canterbury 2010, but I still come. And I'm the longest continuous queue left on the queue. I've not missed a day in 34 years. And I'm here for the whole, I start on Saturday and up to the, I leave after the quarterfinals. So I spend 13 days in the queue, hence why I have all this stuff.
2: Yes, talk me through your setup, because it's quite extensive. I can see what looks like a sort of USB solar panel, a car, you've got the tent. What else have you got?
3: Oh, I've got everything. I've got a super duper fan. I'll show you. I've got a power bank, Zachary. I've got a fan, a USB fan. I've got a 100 watt solar panel. Enough clothes to last me for 15 days. About a dozen or more smaller power banks in there. Another smaller solar panel. My water thing. So there's everything.
2: It's incredible. Yes. It's absolutely incredible. So you'll go and watch the action tomorrow.
3: Yeah.
2: And then after that, you'll come straight back to the queue and do it all again.
3: Yeah, do it all again. And then go in on Thursday. So that's, we go every other day. Got it. So we're back on the queue. I probably wouldn't be number one. I'd be like number 150, but it doesn't matter. I still get centre court.
2: That's still a pretty impressive card number. I've seen the end of the queue is nearly at sort of 9,000, sort of 700 or whatever. It's absolutely massive. So you are primed, ready for tomorrow.
3: Yeah.
2: Harry, thank you so much for speaking to me.
3: Yeah, it's a pleasure. Thank you.
2: And I hope you enjoy the rest of your time in the queue.
3: All right. Thank you.

0: Yes, good morning. It's Dan Draper here on Riverside today with Costa Coffee here at the Wimbledon Quarter. Now, we've dubbed this Wimbledon Day today, and we thought, actually, that it'd be a really good time to do a little taste test, didn't we, Lizzie?
1: Yeah, live on air.
0: Live on air. Now, oh, Martin's feeding me a sweet. So, oh, they're sour as well. Now, we thought this would be a really good idea for you to do it, because yeah. I've just found out in the past few months, this is packed full of cream, mm-hmm. and I've got a slight dairy intolerance.
1: Ooh,
0: so, we thought that we would put you to the test for this one. I would lose it that way. Thank you, Martin. I won't use the lift. I might get stuck. So with this one, this taste test that we're doing is the chocolate, strawberry and pistachio cream M&S limited edition sandwich. Now, I say sandwich. I'm hoping that it's cake for your sake that's
1: Me
0: either
1: too.
0: Side of this.
1: I think it's a sweet bread.
0: It's a sweet bread. Okay. So
1: it's thick.
0: So she is thick. That is quite thick. Now, Lizzie, when you're going through this, I will obviously like try and commentate what's happening. I'm not going to go chew by chew, but tell me your initial thoughts, what you're thinking about this kind of taste test.
1: I'm thinking it's going to be a bit like Dubai chocolate.
0: Oh, okay. Yeah.
1: I feel like it's not going to be as sweet as I want it to be, though. And I will preface it by saying I'm not a big fan of strawberries.
0: Interesting. Okay.
1: So, might not be the right person.
0: Just for safety reasons, not allergic?
1: No.
0: Great. Okay.
1: No.
0: If not, so, if so, then Martin told us where the loser.
1: I'll be running.
0: Okay. So Lizzie is currently picking up the sandwich. That is hefty.
1: It's thick. It's heavy.
0: Goodness me. All right. So, yeah, this is feral.
1: It's been also sat for a bit. So.
0: It has been sat for a bit, but I'm really looking. Okay. She's giving it a sniff.
1: It smells like bread.
0: It smells like bread.
1: It smells like bread. You can't smell anything else.
0: Okay, all right. So she's going in for the initial taste test. Oh, that's a big bite.
1: Mmm.
0: Oh, that's a concerned face. What are you thinking? What's your initial thoughts on the chocolate, strawberry and pistachio cream M&S sandwich?
1: The bread is not sweet.
0: The bread is not sweet?
1: No.
0: I thought it was a cake.
1: It's supposed to be like brioche bread or something. Sweetened brown bread. Cocoa-enriched sweetened bread. Sorry.
0: Okay, so it's actually bread.
1: Yeah. Well, and you can't taste the pistachio.
0: Oh, okay. Interesting.
1: The pistachio doesn't taste like pistachio.
0: So, basically, it just tastes like a strawberry bread sandwich.
1: All you can really taste is the strawberry and, like, a little bit of chocolate.
0: Oh, okay.
1: I really hope M&S aren't listening right now. Sorry, guys.
0: So, what would you rank it, would you say, out of 10?
1: Three. If you like strawberries, you might like it more.
0: That's fair. Yeah, that's
1: because
0: fair.
1: It just tastes like almost strawberry jam.
0: Yeah. Okay.
1: Well, I
0: mean,
1: a bit of chocolate.
0: As well, we kind of did throw you in at the deep end with this one because that's probably sat there since breakfast, is it?
1: I think it's been over like at least an hour. I think more.
0: Yeah.
1: Probably more.
0: Yeah. I'd say so. Well, thank you for doing the taste test.
1: That's
0: you're
1: okay.
0: Still holding it like you're contemplating another bite.
1: I might have another bite.
0: Yeah.
1: I'm just confused at the pistachio, because there is no pistachio.
0: Okay.
1: Hold on. I'm going to do a test and see how many strawberries are actually in it.
0: Okay.
1: Oh, okay.
0: Oh, there's a few. Yeah, it's
1: That's
0: not bad.
1: Tiny, though.
0: They are teeny tiny.
1: Tiny strawberries.
0: Yeah, oh, you're about to lose it on your...
1: Am I?
0: Yeah. not figuratively, but just the strawberries were going to fall on your white skirt.
1: I'm going to put it down.
0: Oh, okay. You're not going in for the second bite.
1: I just had a bit of the chocolate on its own, and it's... Savory.
0: It's savory chocolate. Okay, all right. Well, I think it's meant to be like a darker chocolate because it says that it's a mascarpone cheese, dark chocolate sauce, pistachio nuts. I think that if they do a dairy alternative version, which I very, very much doubt because...
1: A vegan
0: chocolate. So Southwest London, that, isn't it? Can I have an alternative to dairy, please?
1: Can I please have a vegan M&S sandwich?
0: Yeah, a vegan M&S sandwich, please. They'll probably just give me a salad bowl and just be like, have that, you rabbit.
1: Good luck.
0: But, all right. So a 3 out of 10. Wouldn't put it in your meal deal choices.
1: No. Is it a part of the meal deal?
0: I mean...
1: It's also only one sandwich, like half of a sandwich.
0: That's true. I mean, the amount of bread in that, though. The bakers
1: true,
0: are going to be on full time for this one for a while, aren't they? Okay, right, so we are here today at the Wimbledon, celebrating everything Wimbledon on Wimbledon Day is what we've dubbed this, isn't it, Lizzie?
1: It is indeed.
0: Yeah, so Wimbledon's kicked off today. If you want to come have a chat with us, by the way, come here, come give us a chat. We've got loads of prizes to give away as well for you from Costa Coffee. We've got loads of coffee cups. We've got loads of vouchers for coffee. What else have we got? We've got tote bags. We've got loads going on. So if you're in the area and if you're here at the Wimbledon Coulter, then come down and see us. You've got loads and loads of chances. And we might actually challenge you to a little bit of a table tennis tournament. So come down to see us. Right now, though, I reckon it's time to get the adverts on and then we'll crack on with some more music.
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1: With Dan Draper. Riverside.
2: There we go. Oh, he's back. There we go. Hello. Hi, everyone. Oh, hello. Hello, waving. There we go. Guys, welcome to Riverside Today with Costa Coffee. We're here with, all day today. Now, Lizzie is going to be out and about chatting to some people in here in the Wimbledon Quarter because we've got loads of prizes that we need to give away. But also, we've got a few things going on as well. Now, let me talk to you about the stuff that we've got going on. So we've got a table set up by our friends here at Costa Coffee, where if you guess the amount of beans that are in the jar, then you can win a £50 voucher for Costa, so you could be able to get all of that one. That draw is going to be on Martin's Drive Time show, so we're going to get that sorted for you in a bit. We've also got a lemon that you can balance 20 pence on, and you also then get quite a few vouchers come through from there. We've got some vouchers to give away as well, whether you want to beat us at a table tennis tournament or whether you just want to come up and say hello. So we've got loads going on here for you today, and Lizzie is also going to be going out later and speaking to a few people around Wimbledon Court, so we're going to get that sorted for you. But it is Wimbledon Day. This is what we've dubbed today. We've dubbed Wimbledon Day. We're here in the Wimbledon Quarter in Wimbledon, not too far from all the tennis action and all of the courts. So what we'll do is we will find a few people to chat to very shortly. Oh, Lizzie's already having a chin wag with someone. But yeah, we'll find some people. We'll have a little chin wag. What I wanted to ask though is what your favourite sort of memory of Wimbledon would be over the years, whether it's you've got a favourite player, a favourite time of year around here. What is your Southwest London kind of favourite memory of Wimbledon? 07871 670493 is the studio WhatsApp. I'll give that number again. Is 07871 670493. So if you want to get involved, if you want to message us on our WhatsApp group, then you are more than welcome to. We can have a little chin wag over text for you as well. Oh, Lizzie's got someone to... Oh, she's waiting for me. Oh, we need to get someone. Okay, right. So we've got a Costa Coffee voucher available for the first person that will take on my lovely co-host, Lizzie. We can give you prizes for taking on Lizzie in a table tennis tournament. Anyone want to get involved? Yes, sir. What is your name?
3: Dan.
2: Dan. Oh, great name. The same as me. Dan, lovely to meet you. Lizzie, you've got your first opponent. So we are going to be going live here with Dan and Lizzie, not me, another Dan. We're about, there's a few of us. But Dan will be taking on Lizzie. So let's have a quick look. Are we gonna announce this one or, yeah? All right, we'll do a play-by-play. This is my petition for the Riverside sports team. So Dan to serve. Huh? Dan's playing, yeah. Yeah, I'm commentating, I'm ready. Okay, we'll do this in Wimbledon fashion. So, quiet on the court, please. Dan to serve. Second serve. Okay. Oh. That is an ace. That is an ace. 15, love.
3: Best of three.
2: Oh, Lizzie. Come on, mate. Okay. Oh, there's some back and forth. Oh, that's 2-1. We'll go for a 2-1 with that one. Right, this is best of three teams, so whoever scores. Oh! Dan's won. He's got to pick up his voucher, Lizzie. What? Well, I know. Right, should we do one more round for fun? We'll do one more round for fun? Oh, no, they're shaking hands. They're great sports. Everyone give them a round of applause. Round of applause here at the Riverside Wimbledon Arena is what we're going to call this. This is, what should we call this? We'll call this Riverside Colt. Central Riverside? We'll work it out. But we will get Dan's email address. That was thrilling. Lizzie, how is it that you were, how are you feeling? Let's do a post-match debrief. How are you feeling?
0: I'm feeling a bit defeated, but I'm just going to use it to bring me motivation for my next game.
2: Yeah, absolutely. Use that fire. It's okay, you're all right. Use that fire, get that fire in your belly and just take out all the anger that Dan has given you, and this Dan might give you as well. Basically, anyone else named Dan want to take on Lizzie, you might get a bat to the head today.
0: Battle of the Dans versus Lizzie.
2: Oh, I mean, it's a thing. Right, okay, let's do this then, shall we? Let's do a bit of Kylie, because I feel like Kylie is always a summer vibe, isn't she?
0: Absolutely.
2: Love that. Okay, this is In Your Eyes on Riverside Today with me, Dan Draper.

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2: Right, so it's Arts Watch time, and a fascinating mixture of lecture and theatre can be seen at the OSO Arts Centre in Barnes this week, and it's called Chinese Boxing, and it's the invention of the actor and writer Mark Kitto, who's performed this play over the world. And Mark joined Ian Barclay on Riverside Drive and began by saying what this play is all it isn't about. So let's have a little listen.
0: Arts and culture for Southwest London.
1: This is Riverside Radio Arts Watch. Loving Southwest London,
3: Riverside. Well, it's not about boxing. You are right there. It's not a martial arts show, but it is very much about China and Britain and the West and how we should all try to understand each other a bit better. So it's often referred to as highly informative and very entertaining. What I do is I tell the story of the Boxer Uprising, hence the title, which was a peasant rebellion in North China in the year 1900, or just before then as well, where the rebels swept into Peking, as it was known then, and besieged all the foreigners in the city, the diplomats, the foreigners working there, a few military, and several thousand Christian converts, Chinese Christian converts, had taken refuge with them. And they held on in the siege of the legation for 55 days until they were rescued by an international relief force that marched up the river from the coast and then laid waste to Beijing again, as we'd done in the Opium Wars a few 50 years beforehand.
4: And you don't do this as yourself, you do it in character.
3: Oh, absolutely. It is it's a piece of theatre. It has a conceit, as we call it, whereby it begins with Sir Claude MacDonald, who was the minister or ambassador in Peking in 1900 and who commanded the defence of the siege, on a tour of the United Kingdom, speaking to various branches of the Royal Asiatic Society. In this case, it's going to be Richmond on Thames in Barnes. And what he wants to do, I set the actual lecture in 1912, which was the year that the Republic of China was founded. So there's a sort of modern day relevance to Sir Claude. And what he wants to do is talk about China and the West and Britain. And then he goes back to sort of set the scene by telling the story of the Boxer Uprising when he was there in the seat of the legations. And ever so gently, it becomes more and more theatrical and he starts reliving it. It has been referred to as sort of as a mind bender, a bit of a sort of time travel goes on. And then before you know it, with a little bit of theatrical, very, very obvious, in plain sight magic, the audience, who are the Asiatic Society of Richmond, are whisked to Peking in the year 1900, and they're mistaken for a peace delegation, and they get to hear the Chinese side of the story.
5: Okay.
3: And it is very direct and rather surprising. I don't want to spoil it, but there are some surprises, basically. And it's all absolutely true. The characters are real. And there's one more at the end who sort of ties it all together.
2: Mark Kitto there speaking to Ian Barclay about Chinese boxing that's on at the OSO Arts Centre from the 2nd and 3rd of July. So you can find out more at osoarts.org.uk. And Ian's full interview is going to be heard on our SoundCloud page. So all you need to do is head over to riversideradio.com to get all of the details. But right now, though, I reckon it's time to get a little bit of Ellie Goulding on.

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2: Clock. Andy Burnham will propose a number 10 in the North when he sets out his leadership vision in a speech this morning. The man who's expected to become Prime Minister next month wants to devolve more powers to the regions. He'll pledge growth in every postcode. Henry Morrison, who runs the Northern Powerhouse Partnership, says the NHS and benefits in the north of England currently have to be subsidised.
3: What we get less of in the north of England is capital investment in things like infrastructure. And those are the things that would enable us to raise the quality of life so that we could pay our own way and we didn't rely on the Greater South East to subsidise our public services.
2: Leading tennis players have called off their media protest over prize money at Wimbledon after having constructive talks with the All England Club. The group, which includes world number ones Jannik Sinner and Aryna Sabalenka, said they would limit media activity to 15 minutes during the championships, but they'll now carry on as usual with a commitment made for specific proposals to be presented. As well as an increase in prize money, the players want contributions to player welfare programmes and for them to have a bigger say in decision making. An inquiry has warned the education system in England is not set up to serve white working class children. They're the lowest performing large demographic in schools, but the report warned that they can't be explained away by low aspiration or lack of effort. It was commissioned by a multi-academy trust and backed by the Department for Education and calls for a once-in-a-generation reforms. More than a million children, around 1 in 10, were on the books of England's mental health services in the year to March 2025. That accounts for referrals made and people getting treatment. Children's Commissioner Dame Rachel D'Souza's report concludes there's no doubt it's a crisis. She's outlined the distress some young people are facing.
4: These are the children who went through lockdown, who were out of school, seeing their parents go through the cost of living crisis. When I ask them, why are you anxious? What are you concerned about? They talk to me about getting a job, being online too much, worried about money.
2: And in sport, the 2026 championships are underway at Wimbledon, but there's no Emma Raducanu as she's pulled out due to injury. It means fellow Brit Harriet Dart will open play on number one court from 1 o'clock against Yelena Ostapenko. Defending men's champion Jannik Sinner kicks off the action on centre court from half one before Aryna Sabalenka and Novak Djokovic take to the grass. But right now, the outside courts are underway and the Brits are struggling. Wildcard Felix Gil is a set down against rising Spanish star Rafael Nadal, and 17-year-old Majka Stojcevic has just lost the first set against last year's semi-finalist Belinda Bencic. That's Riverside Reports. I'm Lizzie Bradley. More from me in an hour.
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0: Largest of the four tennis open tournaments, but can you name the other three?
1: US Open.
0: Yeah.
1: The French Open.
0: Yeah.
1: Queens. No. Australia.
0: Yes, you did it! Everyone give her a round of applause! Amazing. Right, we are going to get your other one for you. Are you going to Wimbledon this year at all, or?
1: Maybe. TBC.
0: TBC. Depends how long you got a queue. We had someone earlier that was saying that they queued every year for 35 years.
1: That's a lot.
0: That is a lot. Would you do that? Are you that committed?
1: Probably not, but I really admire that person for doing it.
0: Yeah, that's fair. Now, also, before I let you go, you've got the chocolate, strawberry and pistachio cream sandwich. We did a little taste test review earlier. My lovely co-host Lizzie did it. What are you expecting from this? And have you had the same one last year?
1: So I had the strawberries and cream one last year and it was really nice. And then I'm excited to try this one as well because I love pistachio.
0: Interesting. Okay, now Lizzie, what was your first initial thoughts on this? Don't give anything away. Don't say anything.
2: I won't. Interesting.
1: Yeah.
2: Not what I expected.
0: Yep.
2: Try it while it's fresh.
0: Yeah, we had one earlier that was sat here since breakfast this morning. So yeah, hopefully yours is better.
1: Well, thank you. That's good to know.
0: There we go. Right, thank you so much for taking part. Guys, if you want to get involved with us, who else can I have a little chat to? Who can we chat to? Oh, we've got some table tennis going on here. We've got a young professional that's going to be coming to us soon. Who else can I chat to? Can I... let's see if we can go this way. Oh, am I feeding back there? Am I in trouble? Let's see... There we go, it seems to be fine here. So, who can we get? Oh, it's because there's a speaker there too. Right, who else can we chat to? Let's go. Ladies, can I ask you a question about Wimbledon at all for Riverside Radio? You're just on your way. Oh, I'll follow you then. So, are you going to the game today?
3: Yes, we're in Court 1.
0: Court 1. We had someone else earlier from Court 1. What are you most excited for this time round with Wimbledon?
3: I've never been, so I'm quite excited. It's my first time.
0: I'll tell you what, we were just saying, there's some fella that's queued for the last 35 years every year to get in. Did you have to do that as well?
3: No, I entered the ballot.
0: Oh, lovely. Best day.
3: Thank you.
0: See you later. Have the best day. Right, who else can I chat to? Who else? Let's see. I feel like I'm doing a little pirouette around here. Who else can I chat to? Right. Oh, there's a few people here today. Loads of people. Oh, let's see if we can get this lady. Lady in the Brazil top. Can I ask you about Wimbledon today? The tennis?
4: I just came to the gym today.
0: Oh, you're just going to the gym today? You're doing better than I am already. It's some form of sport. Okay, right, what we'll do, we'll find some more people to chat to shortly, but I reckon we get some more music on for you now, though. So let's do a bit of Craig David, 7 Days, shall we?

0: afternoon. It's Dan Draper here on Riverside Today with Costa Coffee. Now, I wanted to talk to you about this because the lovely Ben is on the ground in Wimbledon, actually at the courts today, and Ben decided that he'd have a chat to a few people. We heard the amazing Harry earlier, who's been queuing for over 35 years. Not consecutively, he's just been going every single year. This time, we're speaking to Ellen, who's come from Germany, and she's in the queue today for tomorrow. So let's have a little listen.
1: Riverside Radio Sport for

0: So I'm in the queue down here at Wimbledon, the probably four deep ready for tomorrow, and I'm here with Ellen from Germany. Yes. Good morning.
1: Good morning.
0: What time did you get into the queue? Because to be ready for tomorrow, you must have camped a couple of days before.
1: We arrived yesterday and we want to go tomorrow in the queue. We are now here in the camp for tomorrow. We want to catch a good number.
0: Absolutely. And what number have you got for tomorrow?
1: We don't have one.
2: 2,113.
3: So we wait for tomorrow. Then we have
1: a better chance.
3: Yeah, a better chance for eventual for Centre Court.
0: hoping to get Centre Court. Who are you hoping to see?
1: Perhaps Zverev.
0: Yes, and who won his first major earlier with the French Open? So hopefully he can carry on and win at Wimbledon.
1: We hope for him. Yes, it will be very hard for him, but we hope.
0: And have you been to Wimbledon before? Is this something that you've done?
1: The first time.
2: First time.
0: So what made you decide to come and join the queue?
1: We all are playing tennis and following the tours, the ATPs, and some of my friends were in New York Open. I was in Paris, and it's always, of course, in Germany are also very famous matches or tours.
0: Yes, yeah.
1: And Wimbledon is the crown of all. So when?
0: Absolutely. Yes. And Wimbledon is the best. I mean, yes. we're biased at Riverside Radio, but Wimbledon is the best. Just talk to me about your setup. You've got a lovely little picnic table set up. Yes. You're having some cherries, but maybe you'll have some strawberries and cream later?
1: No, we hope so. We hope. Yes. Now, everything is very, very good organized, and the people are so friendly here. If you have questions or need any help, it's so wonderful. People here to help you and to give you informations about everything, and this is very surprising for us that the English people are so friendly and kind, and we are, yes, it's very, very nice for us, this experience.
0: Oh, well, only the best in Southwest London and in Wimbledon, of course, always best, and it's wonderful to have you here in the queue, and I hope you have a wonderful time in Wimbledon. I hope you get in to see Zverev tomorrow. Enjoy, and let's hope that the sun keeps shining.
1: Yes.

0: Riverside Today.
1: With Dan Draper. Riverside.
2: Yes, good afternoon. It's Dan Draper here on Riverside Today with Costa Coffee. We're here at the Wimbledon Quarter and what we're dubbing as Wimbledon Day. Now, we've got loads and loads of different prizes for you here if you want to come take us on doing a little bit of, let's say a table tennis tournament. We can try that one. But we've also got a few people that I want to chat to as well. So who can I track down? Who do we want to talk to? Whilst I'm just trying to find someone, we've got loads of prizes, as I said. We've

0: We've got cups coming. You can win a £10 voucher as well, so we can look into that for you. But let's see who we can grab. Let's go over this way. Oh, the alarms are going off. Something's gone wrong. Who can we... Let's see if we can grab this couple here. Right. Hello, guys. Sorry, you've just been talking to our friends here at Costa. Just wanted to find out, are you off to Wimbledon this year at all?
1: Yes.
0: You are?
1: Next week, yeah.
0: Oh, brilliant. Do you know which game you're seeing just yet, or...?
1: No, it's going to be like one men's quarter and one ladies' quarter, so...
0: Okay. Now, guys, you've obviously just got your tote bag there, but would you like a chance to win another £10 voucher? But also, we can give you an exclusive coffee cup as well.
1: Yeah, okay, yeah, why not?
0: All we need you to do is answer one question for me, and it's about Wimbledon. So, let's give you an easy one, shall we? Let's go for this one. So, who is the current reigning male singles champion of Wimbledon?
1: Yannick Sinner.
0: There we go. Round of applause, please. Outstanding. What was your name, sir?
1: Javier,
0: you didn't even blink when I said that. You were all over it. Right, we will get your Costa Cup sorted. My co-host Lizzie here will be doing that for you.
1: He beat Alcaraz in the final? Yeah, last year, yeah.
0: Interesting. So is this your first year going, or you've been a few times?
1: No, I've been, I try and go when I can, but I've been a few times. So I got tickets in the ballot.
0: Oh, brilliant.
1: Yeah, for like next week, so quite fortunate to...
0: What do you think? Like we were saying earlier, there was someone two people actually, who are set out today to go tomorrow. Would you do anything like that?
1: Well, with two young kids, no, I don't think I would.
0: That's not...
1: If I was single, probably, but...
0: Yeah,
1: no, I don't have the energy, so...
0: No, exactly, yeah.
1: To do it.
0: Yeah, fair enough. Well, brilliant. Guys, thank you so much. Appreciate you. Let's see if there's anybody else that we can have a little chin wag to. Let's go... Where should we go? Oh, I'm going to chat to this gentleman here. He looks like he's going off to Wimbledon. Are you off to Wimbledon, sir? No, he's off to work. He's sad. right, okay, who else can we chat to? Let's go to... I'll tell you what, while we try and find some more people, let's see if we can get into some music. So let's go to a bit of Jermaine Stewart. Say it again on Riverside Today.

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1: 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Book now at blood.co.uk.

0: You. Now, a couple of the competitions that we were talking about earlier, Lizzie, we were saying that we've got a huge number of beans in a jar, coffee beans in a jar, and if you guess the beans in the jar, then you could win up to £50 in vouchers at Costa.
1: Ooh.
0: I know. Have you had a little go?
1: No.
0: No?
1: It's a bit intimidating.
0: It is. A lot of beans in that jar.
1: A lot of beans.
0: The draw for that, though, will be going live at Drive with Martin. That'll be from 4 o'clock today. So, go Padres. I like that hat. What else have we got? We've got the lemon, which you can balance 20 pence on as well. That's always
1: impossible.
0: A fun one. I was going to say, have you ever done it before?
1: I've tried.
0: Yeah.
1: Never been successful.
0: No. There's a technique to it.
1: Yeah, but what is it? Because everyone says there is, but no one tells you what it is.
0: Yeah.
1: It's like a hidden secret.
0: Well, it's like you can't ask a magician the tricks, can you?
1: Magician circle.
0: Yeah. Oh, ooh. Hello! Fought it,
1: that takes us on to our next one.
0: We've also got another one here, which Lizzie just took a ping pong ball to the head. Yeah. But if you wanted to challenge us here at the Wimbledon Quarter, then we also are taking on a few people just to find out whether you'd be able to win a £10 voucher for Costa Coffee. Now, Lizzie and I will take part in this, either as a doubles match or as a singles match. We'll just take you on and we'll see if we wipe the floor with you. We'll see what happens. I must admit, though, my tennis elbow kicked in when I was in maybe like 23. So I'm a few years off that now, yeah.
1: You need to get back into it.
0: I know, yeah. I need to start like...
1: exercising the muscle.
0: Yeah.
1: Come on, people, help him.
0: Help me out.
1: Help him.
0: Seriously, help me out. Like, yeah. So, as I said, we're here at the Wimbledon Quarter. We're here all day today until at least 6 o'clock. Andrew Porter's going to be here from 1 o'clock, and then we've got the wonderful Martin back for Drive later on as well. But come and see us. We're sandwiched in between M&S Food and Boots. So, as I said earlier, we are the lovely filling to this sandwich. So, come and see us. We've got loads going on here for you. It's all getting a bit rowdy now, lunchtime. So maybe we'll see if we can stop some people and we'll have a chat, shall we?
1: We should.
0: Yeah. If not, we'll just challenge more people. Okay, right, let's get some more music on now, though. One of my favourite tracks from the 2000s, Pussycat Dolls, Don't Ya, on Riverside Today.

0: overlooking the Thames. So can't go wrong, really.
1: Yeah, I was going to say, well, £3 for some strawberries and cream as well. We'll take that.
0: Yeah, it's not bad, is it? Yeah. Pretty cheap in this economy.
1: Yeah, exactly. Yeah. Tell me about the atmosphere there. What's happening? Is everyone kind of like building towards the first match and all of the opening stuff that's coming on with Wimbledon, or what's the vibe down there?
0: Do you know what? It's very chill. I think there's a lot of people that are clearly on their lunch breaks, maybe from the offices around this area, just kind of vibing out, chilling on the beach chairs and just watching a bit of tennis. Currently, they're watching Gil versus Jadar, which I think is on one of the outer courts. So, they're just enjoying themselves. Not really a party atmosphere, more of a chill atmosire, I'd say.
1: Nice and chilled, yeah. And bit more of a matcha and strawberries and cream kind of day than the Pimm's o'clock at the moment.
0: I would say so. I reckon by 6 o'clock, there might be a few more Pimm's out for people to enjoy. But yeah, I think people are staying healthy right now, staying in the shade and having some strawberries and cream, which is good.
1: Oh, amazing. And tell me, Robin, you're obviously within the sports team. Do you play tennis yourself?
2: Yeah.
1: Or?
0: I mean, I wouldn't say to any of the level that these professionals play. But yeah, I play casually with friends. There's quite a few tennis courts opening up in London and the outer areas. So it's a lot more accessible. And I know that Wimbledon themselves, with the foundation, doing a lot to try and promote people playing at grassroots level. I went to an event recently where Jamie Murray was talking about it. Lots of children around the Southwest area sort of getting into the sport. And because it's not really the most accessible at times. So I think they're trying to sort of break down those barriers, make the courts a bit more freely available and get people involved.
1: Oh, brilliant. Well, obviously you are at a Battersea Power Station and the Wimbledon experience has turned into a fan village, which is also home to the official championships merchandise available to buy there, as well as, like you said, the Pimm's bus, the traditional strawberries and cream. And as the headline partner, Amex are looking to give away limited edition charms and a chance for the guests to win tickets to Wimbledon's finals at the weekend. Tell me,
0: do you think I can get involved, or do you think that's not allowed?
1: I'll tell you what, mate, if you can, then go for it. Just get there. But talk to me about the Pimm's vintage bus, because I'm really intrigued about the Pimm's vintage bus. What is a vintage bus?
0: Good question. I'm not the expert in vintage buses, but it does look like a beautiful red bus, and it's full of Pimm's. I mean, what more can't you like about that? But it does look really special next to the looming towers of Battersea Power Station that I'm currently looking at. Hopefully it'll be a permanent station here for people, but I suspect it'll be gone when the championship's over. But it, as I said, people aren't quite vibing the Pimm's o'clock just yet. I reckon they're being sensible on their lunch breaks, and maybe by 6 p.m., 5 p.m., that will be a very busy bus later on.
1: Yeah, I think so. But also, one thing that I did want to ask you there. So you said people are out on their lunch breaks and stuff. Is it quite busy there at the moment, or is it starting to fill up now? You said about the lunch breaks, well, or?
0: What's quite nice is that there are a lot of people sat in the beach chairs, literally looking at the massive screen that they've got, the outdoor screen that they've got here. I can't see many empty seats, really. Which is really lovely to see. And obviously it's a free event, so it feels very accessible. And people are just enjoying the sunshine. But luckily it's also a bit in the shade because of the Battersea Power Station itself. So best of both worlds, tennis and shade. What more can you want?
1: Yeah, exactly. Robin, are you going to be there for a little while? Are you going to keep us up to date with what's going on?
0: Yeah, I'll be here for a little while longer. So I can keep you updated with how things are going down here.
1: Perfect. All right, no Pimm's before 4, please.
0: Exactly, yeah.
1: Brilliant. Robin, thank you so much. All right, Robin, we'll keep us up to date all day today. And we've also got people out and about in the field as well. So we've got all Wimbledon covered for you. I'm only here till 1 o'clock, though. So we've got 15 minutes. We're going to have a little party. We're going to go out and chat to some more people who's walking through the wonderful Wimbledon quarter, all things Wimbledon tennis today. But right now, I reckon it's a bit of time for Blue. I think this is their new one, My City, on Riverside Today with Costa Coffee. Step in.

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1: With Dan Draper. Riverside.
2: Hello, hello, hello. We're here at the Wimbledon Quarter here in Wimbledon talking all things tennis related today. And Lizzie, I had a question for you.
3: Yes, I've been waiting for this.
2: You may or may not be able to win a £10 Costa voucher. If not, then I'll speak to the guys and see if we could do a little deal.
3: Ooh, yes, yeah. Please.
2: Okay, so I want you to answer this question for me. Mm-hmm. So, to the nearest thousand, how many portions of strawberries and cream were consumed during a two-week Wimbledon tournament last year?
3: What?
2: To the nearest thousand, how many portions of strawberries and cream were consumed during the two-week Wimbledon tournament last year?
3: Is this just in London or is this everywhere?
2: At Wimbledon.
3: Oh.
2: The tournament, hun.
3: I thought you meant like in the whole world.
2: No.
3: Right.
2: Just at the tournament.
3: To the nearest thousand.
2: Yeah.
3: I'm going to go with 6,000.
2: 6,000, is that your final answer?
3: 6,600.
2: 6,600.
3: Yep.
2: Jason, you have just popped back. What do you think is the... how many portions do you think? Is it that one? Is it? Yeah, have that. Maybe not. Okay. Okay, Jason, shout it.
4: I'll say

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1: With Dan Draper. Riverside.
2: Okay, right, we are almost at the end of the show, but I thought that I'd bump into two of the most well-dressed ladies that I've seen today. They are absolutely... Ladies, you're off to Wimbledon?
3: Yes, we are.
2: Yeah, absolutely. Now, I've got Akene and I've got Connie here with me. And I've heard a little rumour, Akene, that it's your birthday.
3: It is my birthday. I just turned 21.
2: 21, congratulations! Woo! Round of applause for Akene's birthday! Okay, right, ladies, so I've got one question that I wanted to ask you. So, you're obviously off to Wimbledon today.
3: Yes.
2: All right. First time at Wimbledon?
3: Yes. It's my first time.
2: Yeah?
3: Yeah.
2: Okay, so, I'm going to give you a question for this one. So, Wimbledon hosts the All England... the All England Club, known as the ALECT, as private members clubs, in 1868. But what does ALECT stand for?
3: All England Lawn Tennis and Croquet Club.
2: Yes! Congratulations! That's the best way to finish my show. So ladies, you get yourself a tote bag, you get yourself your Costa vouchers, and you can have yourself a little Costa cup as well. Should we do that for you?
3: Yes, please.
2: Perfect. Akene, happy birthday again, 21st. What are you going to do in your 21st year?
3: Travel around the world.
2: Yeah.
3: See friends.
2: Yeah.
3: And family.
2: And family, yeah.
3: And go back to work tomorrow.
2: Oh, boo. We don't need that, do we? Right. That is absolutely fantastic. What a way to finish my show. Ladies, thank you so much. Enjoy Wimbledon as well. Right. That's it from me. I'm going to hand over to the wonderful and lovely Mr. Andrew Porter, who stood right next to me. So, how are you?
4: What an introduction. That's very kind. I'm very well. It's nice and cool in this shopping centre, isn't it?
2: It has been roasting the past few days, mate, hasn't it?
4: Yeah, so it's really nice in here. Great atmosphere. It looks brilliant here. I'm looking forward to playing some table tennis against some people. Have you played anybody yet?
2: I've not just yet. So, I feel like me and Lizzie are due a little spa, yeah.
4: Are you any good?
2: No.
4: Well, maybe we can have a game before you disappear.
2: Yeah, all right. Yeah, I can do that. Yeah, we'll do that.
4: Because I heard Jason this morning saying that he thinks that I'm terrible at table tennis and that you'd beat me.
2: Oh, them's fighting words. Jason is right over there as well.
4: No, he's ignoring me now. Look, you see.
2: I know. Yeah, he's acting busy with admin. Guys, thank you so much for joining me on Riverside today with Costa Coffee. Andrew is going to be with you momentarily, but I reckon it's about time that we get some news from the always lovely Lizzie Bradley.
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5: Andy Burnham says he will take power of the centre with expansion of the Prime Minister's office to Manchester. Macclesfield's recently elected MP made his first major policy speech since launching his leadership bid to replace Sir Keir Starmer. He says the so-called Number 10 North will be the nerve centre of a rewired Britain at a national and local level.
6: Imagine good growth in every postcode and hope in every heart. Well, imagine no more. Let's make it happen.
5: Fresh talks between the US and Iran are expected to take place after tit-for-tat strikes over the weekend strain the already fragile peace framework. Meanwhile, a US brokered security plan has set out a phased withdrawal of Israeli forces from Lebanon. Last night, the IDF claimed to have destroyed an extensive underground tunnel network used by Hezbollah in the south of Lebanon. Gideon Saar is Israel's foreign minister.
7: The ones who are violating Lebanon's sovereignty are Iran and Hezbollah. This is time to free Lebanon from the de facto Iranian occupation under which it has lived for decades.
5: Leading tennis players have called off their media protests over prize money at Wimbledon after having constructive talks with the All England club. The group, which includes world number ones Jannik Sinner and Aryna Sabalenka, said they would limit media activity to 15 minutes during the championships, but they'll now carry on as usual with a commitment made for specific proposals to be presented. As well as an increase in prize money, the players want contributions to player welfare programmes and for them to have a bigger say in decision making. Actress Dame Penelope Keith has died, aged 86. Her family says she passed away peacefully at home where she'd been living with cancer. She was best known for her roles in To the Manor Born and The Good Life. Here's Sky's entertainment correspondent, Katie Spencer.
8: It was these sort of oddly sympathetic, sharp, snobbish characters that she was so good at, which could have in theory been real sort of caricatures of a certain type, but she made something. It resonated with a lot of people, I think.
5: And play on the show courts is just getting underway on day one at Wimbledon, with Britain's Harriet Dart taking on Yelena Ostapenko. They've been moved to court one after Emma Raducanu pulled out of the tournament late last night due to injury. Cameron Norrie has just started against Michael Zheng on court two. The centre court action starts at 1:30 with defending men's champion Jannik Sinner playing Miomir Kecmanovic. That match will be followed by top women's seed Arena Sabalenka and 24-time Grand Slam champion Novak Djokovic taken to the grass. Elsewhere, 70-year-old Brit Mika Stojsavljevic has crashed out, losing in straight sets against last year's semi-finalist Belinda Bencic. Felix Gill is two sets down against Rafael Hadar, and Max Bazing is also losing by two sets against Shintaro Mochizuki. That's Riverside Reports. I'm Lizzie Bradley. More from me in an hour.
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1: with Andrew Porter.
2: Riverside. Oh, good afternoon, everybody. That was We Built This City by Starship here on Riverside Radio. It is Riverside today. And I've got to say a massive, great big thank you to Mr. Dan Draper for keeping you all entertained for the past 3 hours. And now it is me, Andrew Porter. It's my turn to keep you all entertained. Yeah, to get involved in the show as well, 07871 670 493. We are here live at the Wimbledon Quarter with Costa Coffee. So come along, have a coffee with Costa Coffee. Also as well, we've got a competition going on as well. If you can beat one of our presenters, me or any of presenter here, the best out of three at table tennis, you can win a £10 voucher. We've also got as well, guess how many beans are in a jar. So we've got two times £50 vouchers for you to win there as well, if you can guess how many Costa Coffee beans are in our jar. So come along, don't be shy, come and see us. Yeah, let us know, are you looking forward to Wimbledon? It is that time of the year. It's all Wimbledon round here at the moment. All I can see is tennis balls everywhere. But it's lovely. Great weather as well at the moment. Also as well, we've got some fun facts for you that are going to be coming up as well. But I'm going to wait for Lizzie to get back because I'm going to ask her the question and see if she can guess. But yeah, come along and come and see us. We have got She Bangs by Ricky Martin on the way next. And I've got some Arts Watch as well coming up for you.

0: fun facts and trivia about Wimbledon.
1: Okay.
0: So, how many tennis balls do you think are used during Wimbledon?
1: How many
0: tennis balls in the 2 weeks of Wimbledon get used?
1: Are they reused?
0: They could be.
1: I keep going too low on these guesses today. I've had a couple other questions and I'm way too low. I'm going to go 500.
0: 500?
1: Why not?
0: Well, I can tell you. I can tell you now, there are 54,250 tennis balls are used during Wimbledon. And they get replaced every 7 to 9 games.
1: What?
0: Yeah. And to make sure that they are in perfect shape, they put them in a refrigerator.
1: What does that do? Keep them bouncy?
0: Yes, it keeps them bouncy and very straight. So there you go.
1: I can't believe I went low again.
0: Have you ever been to Wimbledon?
1: No, but honestly, being here, I'm getting way more.
0: I know. I've never been as well, and I couldn't believe actually earlier that people are queuing from 8:30 this morning.
1: Earlier than that.
0: To get in tomorrow.
1: Yeah. Oh, for tomorrow. Yeah, I know. Yeah. Mad,
0: so,
1: isn't it?
0: That is absolutely crazy.
1: Dedicated.
0: Extremely dedicated. I don't know if I'd do that. Right. We have got some Arts Watch on the way next.
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0: Okay, so opening this week at Theatre 501 is a new play which focuses on a mother and daughter relationship. Love You Long Time. Already was written by Katie Dunn, who joined Ian Barclay at Riverside Drive and told him all about it.
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4: Love in Southwest London, Riverside.
5: Yeah, it's about a Vietnamese mother and daughter immigrating to America and navigating their differences and learning how to love each other through several decades and different moments of time.
6: And what inspired you to write a mother and daughter relationship play?
5: Yeah, it's funny. I think I didn't know I was setting out to do that. And it kind of popped up for me because I felt like something was kind of beckoning me to it, that there was a sort of like kind of difference in perspective that I felt like at myself at the time. This was my first play I ever wrote, and I wrote it like the first draft of it 7 years ago. And so I think at that time I felt as if I didn't really understand the differences between these two characters and why they couldn't quite kind of find level ground and understanding, but still had so much love for each other. So that was kind of my way into exploring their relationship.
6: Now, this isn't a straightforward play, is it? It's not just a sort of a beginning and an end. It's intergenerational and even, you know, goes beyond death.
5: Mm-hmm. Yes, that is true. Yeah, I think I felt when I was writing it that, you know, I think, you know, I studied acting and that was a lot of, you know, doing Clifford Odets, some Arthur Miller. And I think those plays tend to be a little bit more straightforward than maybe the play that I wrote, because I do kind of go into what afterworld and heaven and dreams can look like. I kind of try to tap into the subconscious just because in my experience, I think that the way that I saw conflict and women in particularly handle their circumstances, it happened a lot through long periods of time that, you know, like little things that add up, or, you know, several conversations over the periods of life that, you know, can kind of culminate in some sort of understanding or peace or big, great conversation. So yeah, I think that's why I kind of, this is definitely like, we dip into the surreal for sure, but I think I try to do it in a way that's fun and hopefully relatable.
6: So tell me, who are the characters in the play?
5: Yeah, the main character is Tham, and Tham is a first generation or second generation, but depending on kind of the definition that people use, but she is the daughter of immigrants in America, and they are in a very small East Coast town, and she is a writer. She really wants to, she like, kind of understands her life through writing, and her mother, Mai, is a very devout churchgoer, and she kind of wrestles with thumb and thumb sensibility to kind of want to be free and talk about the things that have happened, whereas my would love for all of it to be private. But thumb kind of comes back to her mother as a source of inspiration, especially as her mom throughout life kind of is not able to remember and think as clearly as she once did.
0: Ready plays at Theatre 503 from July the 2nd until July the 25th. That is from July the 2nd until July the 25th. All you need to do is head to theatre503.com. That is theatre503.com for further details. And you can hear Ian's full interview on our SoundCloud page. Right, we are live down here at the Wimbledon Quarter. Of course, yes, it is the first day of Wimbledon today. So don't be shy. Come and see us. We've got lots of things that you can win, actually. So if you can beat one of us here, one of our presenters, myself or, of course, Lizzie or anybody else from the Riverside team, if you can beat us at table tennis, you can win yourself a £10 voucher. We've also got another one where if you guess how many beans are in, how many Costa coffee beans are in our jar, then we've got two £50 vouchers which you could win as well. So come on, don't be shy, come and see us. It is Riverside Radio in conjunction with Costa Coffee today. Does anybody know here from the Riverside team how many beans are in there? Ah, you do. Okay, right, okay, so there you go. So come down, come and guess, and then the winners will be announced on Martin Adams at Drive, so between 4 and 6. So come on, guys, what are you waiting for? Come down and see us here. We're having great fun, and come and see if you can beat one of us at table tennis. We've also, as well, got some questions, so if you want to come along and answer one of our quiz questions about Wimbledon, about Costa Coffee, about anything, then come along and let's see, we can test your knowledge. Right, I have got Role Model on the way next, and then we've got some Wham on the way as well.

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1: Sarah knows she'll feel the benefit of this morning run, eventually. 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
1: With Andrew Porter.
2: That last one was King and Love and Pride here on Riverside Radio. It is Riverside today in conjunction with Costa Coffee, and we are here broadcasting live from the Wimbledon Quarter. So come along, come and see us. Don't be shy. We've got lots of things for you to get involved in. Get involved in the show 07871 670 493, or just come down, pop down and see us here at the Wimbledon Quarter. Of course, it is the start of Wimbledon today. So that is why we are down here. The start of 2 weeks of tennis. Let us know. Do you like tennis? Do you play tennis? Also, you can come down and play one of us, me or Lizzie, one of our other presenters as well. You can come and play us at table tennis. And if you're lucky enough to beat us, you could win yourself a £10 voucher. That is for Costa Coffee, I believe. So, yeah, come down, see us. We're also giving away, Costa are giving away lots of coffee as well. So come and see us. It's worth coming down. And it's nice and cool here in the Wimbledon Quarter. We've also got as well, if you can guess how many Costa Coffee beans are in our jar, we have got two £50 vouchers that you could win as well. So come on, what are you waiting for? Come down and see us and don't be shy. Now, I am going to go and play one of my fellow presenters at table tennis. So Mr. Dan Draper, who was on just before me, I'm going to go and play him at table tennis and see if I can win. So yes, make sure you cheer for me, guys. Come on. Right, what have we got coming up for you next? We have got the Sugar Babes on the way, and we've got the Hollies as well coming up, all in the next 10 minutes.

0: Right, everyone, we are about to watch a game. Well, I am. You're not, unfortunately, allowed to watch it. Sorry, everyone. A game between Dan and Andrew to see who can beat who in ping pong. Who is starting? Andrew's starting.
1: Okay.
0: This is the real Wimbledon.
1: Right, so I'll serve them.
2: You serve, sir. Yeah.
1: Here we go. Ready?
0: Okay. Right, Andrew's serving. Oh, we had a bit of a trick shot there. Oh, it went straight off. It's best of three, so that was one to Andrew.
2: Okay. Right, that was a warm-up shot.
0: I don't think that was a warm-up shot. Andrew's serving again. Oh, he hit the floor and he picked it up. That's two to Andrew doing a little dance in Dan's face. That's disrespectful. It's all about the serve, says Andrew. Andrew is moving a lot. Andrew was a lot of movement. That was not. I think that was three to Andrew, to be quite honest. We're on round four. And it landed on the floor. Andrew. I think I might be getting these wrong, you know. All comes down to this. It's two each. This is the final point. Oh, there's a lot of movement and Andrew loses. Dan wins. Final shot just to rub it in. One more final. Dan, how do you feel?
3: I feel like I played a really good game today. And I just hit the ball and... sorry, that was my footballer impression. I'm very happy, Andrew. Congratulations, sir.
1: No worries. He deserved it in the end. I mean, at least I didn't get thrashed. I went two up.
3: He did. Yeah.
1: You know, and the serve, it was all about the serve, really.
3: He aced me a couple of times.
0: He did. I actually think I got all of the points wrong because I thought Andrew was winning. I thought Andrew was winning, but actually you weren't and you lost. But you just had a very, very... meaningful handshake was not sarcastic.
1: I'll get him back at some point, don't worry.
3: Yeah.
0: Rematch. Is that a rematch? A
3: rematch at actual Wimbledon next year. Centre court, me and Andrew.
0: You heard it here first.
1: I'll take on the challenge. I used to be very good at tennis when I was younger. And then I got to a final of a competition and I lost and I gave up and I never played it again because I'm such a bad loser.
0: Well, has this motivated you to come back?
1: Yeah, you see, I took it gracefully today. I've learned how to lose, you know. But I get competitive at everything, even when I'm playing crazy golf. Yes, I know.
0: Should that be the next one? Are we moving to golf next?
3: All I'm thinking about is like a Happy Gilmore, like a rah!
1: But yes, thank you very much, Dan. Yeah, I appreciate that. Well done. Sorry? Oh yes, of course. We're going to go and play some more music now, and then we've got a lovely lady that we're going to speak to as well, and see if she can guess how many beans are in our coffee jar, and whether she can answer a question to win a £10 voucher. So come on, guys, what are you waiting for? Come down and see us. Come and win a £10 voucher, and come and play me, and maybe beat me again at table tennis.

0: We certainly are loving Southwest London. Good afternoon. It's me, Andrew Porter, here on Riverside today. We are live here at the Wimbledon Quarter, and we are in conjunction with Costa Coffee today. So why don't you come and say hello? Come and get yourself a coffee and come and try and beat one of us at table tennis and win yourself a £10 voucher. Also, you can come and guess how many Costa Coffee beans we've got in our jar. Now, of course, today is the first day of Wimbledon for 2 weeks. Looking forward to Wimbledon for the next 2 weeks. And our sports editor, Ben Hayes, is down at Wimbledon as well. He's been down there this morning, and he's been talking to Lily and Tim from America. And guess what? Believe it or not, they are queuing already for tomorrow.
1: So I'm here with Lily and Tim. We're sort of maybe about halfway down in the queue, ready for tomorrow's play. And so tell me, what brings you to the Wimbledon queue?
2: Well, we're here to see some good tennis and hopefully Serena Williams.
1: Yes, that's right. She's coming back 4 years out of the game. But do you think she's going to get just back in the saddle and pick up from where she left off?
2: I absolutely do. That's our expectation as well as it is hers.
1: And so it's by the sounds of it, you guys aren't necessarily from Wimbledon. So where have you travelled from?
3: We're from the States, Georgia, Atlanta, Georgia.
1: And so you've come all this way to cheer on Serena?
3: Yes. And this is part of our Grand Slam tour.
1: Oh, okay. Talk to me about that then. So you're ticking them all off. Have you done that before?
3: We haven't. This is our first time. This is our first time camping. And then we're starting with Wimbledon. Actually, we're starting with French Open, then Wimbledon, US Open, and then Australian Open.
1: Amazing. So the whole calendar. So you guys must be pretty big tennis fans then.
2: Absolutely. We love tennis.
1: So did you play a lot back in Georgia?
2: I played a lot back in Georgia. Now I watch a lot from wherever I am.
1: And so, I mean, Serena, of course, is probably the best female tennis player that's ever been. But talk to me about some of the other American interests, because we've got a Brit, Jack Draper, who's up against Taylor Fritz tomorrow. How's that going to go?
2: Taylor's going to take it, but we like Draper. My husband thinks Draper's going to go, but I think that Taylor's going to come through.
1: Yeah.
2: He's been playing amazing tennis, so we look forward to that. Also, Ben Shelton,
1: yes.
2: Coco Gauff, and Taylor Townsend. I love that doubles team.
1: An American hasn't won at Wimbledon for, I think, about 26 years or so. Do you think this, in the men's draw, I should say, do you think that's going to change? Because there's some really impressive American interest, isn't there?
2: I think there is. And if you watch Tiafoe's last match, I think that he finally found the surface that he's going to start his Grand Slam on. He can start off here, move to the US Open, and then we'll see him in Australia.
1: There you go. And just talk to me about your experience of the queue so far. I mean, it's probably not as exciting as you thought, or maybe it is. I don't know. Tell me about it.
2: Okay, so this is our second year in the queue. Last year, we showed up at 4:30 in the morning, but we were able to get court two seats, and we saw Americans. We are thrilled at all the people that we met in the queue and just learning how to do it better every year.
1: Because there's a bit of an etiquette, isn't there? You know, making sure that you're, because all the tents are moving around us, making sure everyone's got their spot as well. Thankfully, it's dry, which is a big thing.
2: Oh, yeah. There is, of course, the morning dew. So you can start off on the grass, but halfway through the night, you're going to start feeling a bit moist there.
1: Well, Lily, thank you so much. I'm going to let you go because it's all happening around us. But I hope you get to see some great tennis. Hope you get to see Serena. Yes. And hopefully some good wins.
2: Okay. I think it's going to happen. Go USA.
1: Thank you.
2: All right. Thank you.
0: That was our sports editor, Ben Hayes, there at Wimbledon this morning, talking to Lily and Tim from America, who are queuing already to get in tomorrow. I mean, I've got to say, that is dedication. They're going to be there for, well, at least, well, nearly 24 hours. So, dedication. They are camping out there all night. So they've obviously got their food and everything else. And it's pretty hot out there today. Not as hot as it was last week, but it's pretty hot out there. But yes, good luck to them, Lily and Tim from America. And I hope they enjoy their tennis and manage to get a decent seat there. Right, I have got the Eurythmics and Aretha Franklin on the way next with Sisters Are Doing It For Themselves here on Riverside Radio.
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5: 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River.

0: Oh, what a track that was. That was the Eurythmics and Aretha Franklin, and Sisters Are Doing It For Themselves here on Riverside Radio. It's Riverside Today with me, Andrew Porter, and we're in conjunction with Costa Coffee today. So come and see us. We're at live, broadcasting live from the Wimbledon Quarter, because of course today is the first day of Wimbledon. 2 weeks of Wimbledon now. Looking forward to that. Shame about Emma Raducanu not being able to play. She came out, I think it was very... A couple of hours ago? Yeah, so it was this morning. So unfortunately, her place is gone and no one else can take over. But anyway, let's cheer for the Brits anyway. Right, we've got competitions here as well all day. So come and see us. We've got £10 vouchers to give away if you can come and beat one of us at table tennis. And also we've got two £50 vouchers if you can come and guess how many Costa coffee beans we've got in our jar. Right, it's time for the news with Lizzie Badley.
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3: Andy Burnham set out his radical plans for devolution, with the biggest transfer of power out of Whitehall in modern times. The Labour leadership favourite wants to take it out of the centre and expand the Prime Minister's office to Manchester. He says Number 10 North will help power flow into other regions, giving greater authority. But Tory leader Kemi Badenoch says that's the wrong diagnosis.
4: You can devolve, but if you devolve to people who don't know what they're doing, or to people who just want to look after themselves rather than the public, then it's not going to make any difference. Perhaps that's what MPs are for, to represent their constituencies.
3: Fresh talks between the US and Iran are expected to take place after tit-for-tat strikes over the weekend strain the already fragile peace framework. Meanwhile, a US brokered security plan has set out a phased withdrawal of Israeli forces from Lebanon. Last night, the IDF claimed to have destroyed an extensive underground tunnel network used by Hezbollah in the south of Lebanon. Gideon Sa'ar is Israel's foreign minister.
5: The ones who are violating Lebanon's sovereignty are Iran and Hezbollah. Peace is tied to freeing Lebanon from the de facto Iranian occupation under which it has lived for decades.
3: Leading tennis players have called off their media protest over prize money at Wimbledon after having constructive talks with the All England club. The group, which includes world number ones Jannik Sinner and Aryna Sabalenka, said they would limit media activity to 15 minutes during the championships. But they'll now carry on as usual, with a commitment made for specific proposals to be presented. As well as an increase in prize money, the players want contributions to player welfare programmes and for them to have a bigger say in decision making. More than 1 million children, around 1 in 10, were on the books of England's mental health services in the year to March 2025. That accounts for referrals made and people getting treatment. Children's Commissioner Dame Rachel D'Souza's report concludes there's no doubt it's a crisis. She's outlined the distress some young people are facing.
6: These are the children who went through lockdown, who were out of school, seeing their parents go through the cost of living crisis. When I ask them, why are you anxious? What are you concerned about? They talk to me about getting a job, being online too much, worried about money.
3: Jannik Sinner has started his defence of the men's singles title at Wimbledon. He's currently on centre court taking on Miomir Kecmanovic in the first round. Women's top seed Aryna Sabalenka and 24-time Grand Slam champion Novak Djokovic will follow later. Britain's Cameron Norrie has taken the first set against qualifier Michael Jeng, but Harriet Dart is one set down against Yelena Ostapenko. Fellow Brits Felix Gill, Max Basing and Mika Stojcevic are all out. That's Riverside Reports. I'm Lizzie Bradley. More from me in an hour.
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0: win a £10 voucher if you're good enough to beat one of our presenters at table tennis. Just come along. It'll be the best out of three, so see what if you can beat this and if you're any good. Also as well, if you can guess how many Costa coffee beans we've got in our jar, then we've got two £50 vouchers to give away as well. And you'll be finding out the winner of that on our Drive Time show with Martin Adams, who will be up at 4 to 6. So I've got Natalie, who is here from Argentina. Good afternoon, Natalie.
1: Good afternoon, or buenas tardes in Spanish. How are you?
0: Very well, thank you. Now, what brings you down here to the Wimbledon quarter today?
1: I've been here close for the health checks.
0: Okay.
1: Yes, because I live in Wembley.
0: Oh, right. So you're a little bit further away. Yeah, okay. Now, do you like tennis?
1: I prefer football.
0: You prefer football?
1: Yes.
0: Well, of course, you're doing very well at Argentina, aren't
1: definitely.
0: You?
1: Definitely. And I think we will win.
0: You think so?
1: Definitely.
0: Well, I see that Messi is the all-time goal scorer in the World Cup now. So, yes.
1: And in his last World Cup, and I think he's doing amazing. On the team is amazing.
0: So have you ever been to Wimbledon before?
1: Yes, definitely.
0: Have you seen the tennis before at Wimbledon?
1: No, only for outside. And
0: okay.
1: I like the vibes here. It's a different part of London. I really like the vibes, yes, definitely. But I prefer football, definitely.
0: Okay, so in a minute, you and me are going to play table tennis.
1: I will win you.
0: Yeah, well, that's a challenge. So we'll see if you can beat me. If you can beat me, then you'll be able to get a £10 voucher.
1: Okay, perfect.
0: So it's worth having a go. And also as well, you can have a guess as well to see how many beans, Costa coffee beans, are in our jar over there.
1: Yes, definitely.
0: You'll find the winner will be announced on our Drive Time show, 4 to 6 this afternoon. And if you win, you'll get a £50 voucher as well.
1: Perfect.
0: So there you go. You've got the chance to win £60 worth of vouchers. So yeah, we'll go and play in a minute. Of course you can. What would you like to say?
1: I would just say something. I'm really grateful for the job that you're doing. I think working in radio is amazing. And I think you have the power.
0: Aww.
1: The power to communicate and to say the truth in different aspects of radio, TV. And just I want to encourage people to speak up. To speak up when the things are going wrong, to say the truth. Always. Maybe sometimes can be challenging. But don't feel afraid to use your voice.
0: That's very, very true. I've never been afraid to use my voice.
1: Definitely.
0: I probably use it too much, actually.
1: Definitely. But I just want to encourage people that we need to use our voice when things are going wrong.
0: Yeah.
1: Just we need to change the system, definitely.
0: And how long have you been in the UK?
1: 9 years.
0: 9 years?
1: Definitely.
0: Oh, wow. And do you go backwards and forwards to Argentina?
1: Yes, usually 1 year, yes, every year.
0: And have you ever played tennis as well?
1: When I was a child, I used to play tennis and paddle. Yes.
0: Oh, very good.
1: I used to be good, but after I forgot.
0: Also as well, do you like coffee?
1: I love coffee.
0: Yeah, do you drink Costa coffee?
1: Yes, I am. And recently I won a voucher.
0: Ah, excellent. Well, we'll see if we can get you some vouchers now in a minute. See if you can beat me at table tennis. And we'll try and get you a coffee as well. Okay, thank you very much, Natalie.
1: Thank you for your space.
0: And we'll update them to see if you've beaten me. In a minute, okay.
1: Thank you.
0: Right. So we have got on the way next some S Club 7 and Reach. Then we've got some Haircut 100 as well. And I'm going to go and see if I can beat Natalie, or if she's lucky enough to beat me and win a voucher. But come and see us. Don't be shy, because you could also win a voucher as well. So we're here live today at the Wimbledon Quarter, because of course it is the start of Wimbledon for the next couple of weeks.

0: Riverside Today
1: with Andrew Porter. Riverside.
2: That was the sound of S Club 7 and Reach here on Riverside Radio. It is Riverside Today and we are live down here at the Wimbledon Quarter. So we were just talking to Natalie. We just played table tennis. It was close. And we think, yeah, she just about beat me. So she will get a £10 voucher. So come on, guys. Come down. Don't be shy. Come and play me because it looks like I'm losing at the moment. I've lost twice today. So, yeah, come down and you might be able to beat me again and win a £10 voucher. Right, I have got Paulina here from Costa Coffee. Good afternoon, Paulina.
3: Good afternoon, Andrew. How are you?
2: I'm very well, thank you. And what do you do for Costa Coffee?
3: So I have an amazing role. It's called Coffee Ambassador. Have you heard of that?
2: Well, I have now. So what do you do as a coffee ambassador?
3: So you know that Costa is a huge company. And of course, we need people who are taking care of our coffee. And I'm basically the person who is taking care of all my stores, checking that quality is great, and training our new baristas as well.
2: Ah, so you go around to all different stores. You're not based at one.
3: No. I have 40 plus stores, my lovely baristas. And what I basically do is coaching them, training, helps to upskill, also do some workshop sessions as well, yeah. And everything about coffee.
2: Wow. And how long have you worked for Costa?
3: I'm working for Costa around 4 years, and I do this role for a year. It's quite new.
2: Wow. Okay. Have you ever been to a coffee farm?
3: I've been at Roastery, but unfortunately I've never been to the coffee farm yet. But I think it will be very fun, and I will do it in the future definitely one day.
2: And what's your favorite coffees that you do at Costa?
3: Oh, I have my special. It's a cortado.
2: Oh yes.
3: Not too hot. If you try it, it's really nice. And also our new strawberry coconut ice matcha. It's amazing.
2: Wow. Okay. Yes. The cortado is like, it's like an espresso, isn't it? With a bit of milk on the top.
3: Kinda. It's a Spanish drink originally. It's strong, but in Costa we just do it like amazing. And when I do it not too hot with a little bit of sugar, it's just like a cloud in my mouth.
2: So can you see yourself working for Costa for a long time now?
3: I mean, we have lots of different opportunities and I definitely want to explore more roles. And yeah, I've seen myself developing here. I already tried so many jobs. So yeah, definitely we'll go stay here.
2: Excellent. And then what's your busiest time of the year normally?
3: Christmas time, 100%. You can't imagine how many hot chocolates we sell. We have so many options. So definitely Christmas is the time when we're going to like hit such a high sales.
2: Yeah, and of course it must be busy around here at the moment because it's the start of Wimbledon today.
3: Oh yes, today we already like saw so many ice drinks because it's like been so hot all this week. And definitely today we're going to have this like table tennis and some games. So feeling like it's very busy.
2: Yeah, well that brings me on to my next question. You're going to play me at table tennis in a minute.
3: Yeah, but like be careful, I'm good.
2: Oh, okay, that sounds good. I mean, you just see me getting beat. So I've lost twice today. So you might be lucky.
3: I believe in myself. So yeah.
2: Have you ever been to Wimbledon to watch the tennis before?
3: To be honest, it's not yet. I wish to go this year or maybe next year for 100%, and will take my family with me.
2: And are you any good at table tennis?
3: To be honest, I'm playing
2: really?
3: In a league in Red Hill and Ragged, so in Prem.
2: Wow.
3: So, I'm okay.
2: Okay, right. So I've really set myself up for a challenge here then. Looking forward to it though. And where are you originally from?
3: I'm from Ukraine.
2: Okay.
3: So I'm supporting all of our, of course, England girls in tennis and also girls from Ukraine.
2: Of course. So, who's your favorite? Have you got a favorite player?
3: I can't pick one, unfortunately. I think they're all amazing and our general tennis standards and table tennis as well is very high.
2: Well, of course, our British number one, Emma Raducanu, unfortunately dropped out this morning, so we've lost a very good player there. She was in the finals of the Queens.
3: Oh wow!
2: Yeah, but she seems to have had an injury.
3: Oh, so it's okay. It's next year.
2: So unfortunately, we'll be without her. But look, it's great talking to you.
3: Thank you.
2: Thanks for all the work you do as well at Costa. It sounds really interesting, and it sounds like you're going to go on to different things at Costa Coffee.
3: Yeah, 100%. Like, I love to talk to customers as I did today and see so much joy and like their smiles when they win these little games and getting these free drinks. That's something which brings like all our families and like friends together. So yeah, I'm happy with what I'm doing.
2: Have you given a lot of coffee away today?
3: I think like 100 free coffees for winning the game. So it is a huge number. If someone wants to still win, they just need to come here.
2: Excellent. Right, well, we'll tell them that now and get them down here. Thanks so much for talking to us,
3: Paulina. Thank you so much, Andrew.
2: And I'll come and play you in a minute.
3: Okay, good luck. Thank you.
2: Thank you. Right, guys, there you go. You heard that already. So Paulina's already given away 100 cups of coffee, over 100 cups of coffee today. So come down and see us here. We're live here at the Wimbledon Quarter. Don't be shy. Come and see us. Come and play one of us at table tennis as well. And then you can come and get a coffee as well if you're lucky enough to win, or win a voucher as well. Right, I've got Come Back to Me from Haircut 100 on the way next. And then we have got a bit of Cyndi Lauper, I Drove All Night, here on Riverside Radio. It is Riverside Today in conjunction with Costa Coffee.

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1: with Andrew Porter. Riverside.
2: I've got a few quick questions to fire at Lizzie.
3: Okay.
2: See if you know them. This is about tennis, by the way.
3: Right.
2: So tennis was originally played with...
3: Pig liver.
2: Bare hands.
3: What?
2: Yeah, apparently so.
3: Bare hands? What, the ball?
2: The longest tennis match lasted how long?
3: 3 hours. 10 hours.
2: 11 hours and 5 minutes. So you got close with the second one. The first tennis balls were made of what?

0: Pigskin.
1: No.
0: Bearskin.
1: No.
0: Crocodile skin.
1: Wool.
0: How does it bounce?
1: I don't know.
0: What's the point in that?
1: And when was tennis first played in the Olympics?
0: 1987.
1: 1896. And what was the fastest serve recorded?
0: 0.5 seconds.
1: The fastest.
0: Is that not fast?
1: No, in miles per hour.
0: Oh, 26.
1: 163.7 miles an hour.
0: Who was that?
1: Well, I don't know, actually. I'll find that out. I think it was... I'll find out. I have got it. I'll find out for you. I can't remember his name. He was... Oh, it's on the tip of my tongue.
0: Don't ask me. But my tennis knowledge is awful. We found out today.
1: I'll find out for you. Don't worry. Right. We are going to go across for a quick ad break, and then we're back on the other side with some more amazing tracks.
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2: Riverside. That last one was Dario G and Sun Cheam here on Riverside Radio. It's Riverside Today and we are live here at the Wimbledon Quarter. Why don't you come down and see us? Don't be shy. Also get involved in the show, 07871 670 493. Tell us if you know any fun facts about Wimbledon. That's why we're down here today, because it is the first day of 2 weeks of Wimbledon. And you can come over and see us and see if you can win a £10 voucher. All you need to do is beat one of us presenters here, the best out of three at table tennis. Or of course you can answer a question, and if you get that right, you can also have a £10 voucher. We've also got another competition going as well. If you, because we're in conjunction today with Costa Coffee, and if you can guess how many Costa Coffee beans are in our jar, then we have got two times £50 vouchers. So there's two £50 vouchers to be given away. If you can guess how many beans are in there, or of course the nearest one, the nearest guess, will also get it, and we'll be announcing the winners on the Drive Time show with Martin Adams, who is up after me, 4 to 6. So come on, guys, what are you waiting for? Come down and see us. Come and have a guess. See if you can win some vouchers, and come and see if you can beat one of us at table tennis.

0: Okay, so now for some more tennis info. And Ben Hayes, our sports editor, spotted a fan with a tennis-themed haircut. Bright green hair, in fact. And we had to just interview him. The fan in question was Gabriel Bonfa, a social media tennis star who came all the way over from Brazil to watch one of his favourite players, Brazil's Jair Fonseca, who was in action on the first day of play here at the Championships.
1: So I am here with Gabriel, and no prizes for guessing where Gabriel has come from today. Gabriel, tell us, where have you come from and who are you here to see?
2: Nice to meet you. I'm from Brazil, from Porto Alegre. I'm here to watch and support João Fonseca, the plays today. And after Brazil against Japan in the football, the soccer.
1: So a big day today, and I say, the best dressed, and the hair as well. You've even shaved it like a tennis ball. So is this your first time to Wimbledon?
2: No, yes, it's my second time. I went last year, but yeah, it's amazing, the energy, the place, the people. And so I'm loving Wimbledon.
1: So João Fonseca is who you're here to see, but how do you think the Brits are going to get on? How do you think Jack Draper will do?
2: Jack Draper, I don't know, because he was injury, yeah. So, but I like the British players too, but my heart is all to João Fonseca.
1: You like them, but not as much as the Brazilians. Yeah. And also, talk to us about the football as well.
2: Yes.
1: Are Brazil going to do it with Neymar and Haiyan and all the others?
2: Yes, and Ronaldinho Gaúcho, it's my city, Porto Alegre, and he began to play soccer on Grêmio, my team. So, yeah, I love football. I was a football player.
1: Back in Brazil?
2: Yeah, no, in Portugal.
1: Oh, okay.
2: I lived in Portugal 8 years, and I played in Belenenses, okay. In Belém. The Torre de Belém, Pastel de Belém, yeah. So, but now my passion is only on the tennis.
1: On the tennis. Yeah. And you do some content creation for tennis as well, so
2: yes.
1: It is a big part of your life.
2: Yes, I have a page on Instagram, TikTok, and YouTube, like Bonfa Tennis is the name, and I began last year in February, and now I am with 138k followers.
1: Wow. Yeah. And so do you do some of the other majors as well? Do you go and travel around the world?
2: Yes, traveling around the world. I was in Madrid Open and Roland Garros, and now Wimbledon. After, I don't know, but maybe some tournament in Brazil, like a challenger or, yeah.
1: And Wimbledon is the best tournament, is that right?
2: one of them. It's different, but yes, Wimbledon I think is the most different, and is special.
1: And strawberries and cream later, you're gonna have some of those.
2: Sorry,
1: strawberries and cream, which is to eat later.
2: Yes, I tried last year, and now I will eat again. Yeah.
1: Thank you so much, Gabriel, for speaking to us. Obrigado.
2: Thank you. Obrigado. Muito obrigado.
0: Wow, bright green hair, eh? That's quite brave. It was great to hear from Gabriel there. Wimbledon really does bring fans from all over the world, doesn't it? And come and see us down here. We're live today at the Wimbledon Quarter, because of course it is the first day of Wimbledon, the first day of 2 weeks. Come down and see us. We're in conjunction with Costa Coffee today, and we got some giveaways for you. If you can come and beat one of us, beat me or one of our other presenters here, the best out of three at table tennis, you could win yourself a £10 voucher. You can also as well come and guess how many Costa Coffee beans we've got in the jar. And then if you do that, we've got two £50 vouchers to give away as well, and you will find out the winner on Drive Time after me, 4 to 6, with Martin Adams. But come along, come and see us, come and have a Costa Coffee, and come and play one of us at table tennis. I've got Liam C on the way next, and then we've got I'm a Believer by the Monkees.

0: That was the Monkees, and I'm a Believer here on Riverside Radio. We're all believers here at Riverside Radio. And we're live here down at the Wimbledon Quarter, obviously, because today is the first day of Wimbledon. We've got 2 weeks of that. So why don't you come down and see us here? We've got some giveaways for you. If you can beat one of us at table tennis, then we will give you a £10 voucher. Come and answer a question as well, and you'll also get one. And if you can also guess, because we are in conjunction today with Costa Coffee, and if you can come and guess how many Costa Coffee beans we've got in our jar, then we've got two £50 vouchers up for grabs, and we will be announcing the winner on Drive 4-6 with Martin Adams. But come along, don't be shy, come and see us here at the Wimbledon Quarter. We've got we're talking about Wimbledon obviously today, and I've got a few questions to ask you, Lizzie.
1: More questions that I'll get wrong.
0: So you said before you've never been to Wimbledon.
1: No, never.
0: Hoping to go though?
1: I think I am now. It sounds like a lot of fun, especially the queue.
0: Do you think you'd ever queue for 24 hours?
1: No way.
0: Neither would I. Have you ever played tennis? Do you play tennis?
1: I don't. I haven't actually played it properly since like school, probably. I like playing it.
0: Who's your favourite player? Can you think
1: Serena
0: of one?
1: Serena Williams.
0: Oh, really? Well, of course.
1: I don't know anyone else.
0: Serena Williams is back this year at the age of 44. Unbelievable. So we'll see if she can. I mean, I think she's the most decorated women's player anyway.
1: So is she?
0: I believe so. She's won more than her sister, and she's also playing

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1: and on your smart speaker. This is Riverside Radio.
2: Andy Burnham says he would take power out of the centre with an expansion of the Prime Minister's office to Manchester. Makerfield's recently elected MP made his first major policy speech since launching his leadership bid to replace Sir Keir Starmer. He says the so-called Number 10 North will be the nerve centre of a rewired Britain at a national and local level.
3: Imagine good growth in every postcode and hope in every heart. Well, imagine no more. Let's make it happen.
2: British tennis player Jack Draper has withdrawn from Wimbledon due to a recurrence of an arm injury, which has plagued him over the last year. He was due to start the tournament against sixth seed Taylor Fritz tomorrow. Draper is the latest British hopeful to pull out after Emma Raducanu withdrew due to a stress factor in her lower leg. Award-winning actress Dame Penelope Keith has died at the age of 86. She was best known for her roles in To the Manor Born and The Good Life, the latter earning her a BAFTA award in 1977. Her family say she passed away peacefully at home in Surrey whilst living with cancer. She was made a dame in 2014 by the late Queen Elizabeth at Windsor
4: Castle. One of the things that pleases me enormously is it's not only for my work, it's for the charities with which I'm associated, one of which is the National Memorial Arboretum, which is a wonderful place in Staffordshire which commemorates all the service people who have died since the Second World War.
2: An inquiry has warned the education system in England is not set up to serve white working class children. They're the lowest performing large demographic in schools, but the reporter warned that they can't be explained away by low aspiration or lack of effort. It was commissioned by a multi-academy trust and backed by the Department for Education and calls for once-in-a-generation reforms. And on the court, Jannik Sinner made a shaky start to his men's title defence, losing the first set against Miomir Kecmanovic on centre court. But the Italian has just won the second set 6-3. Harriet Dart has fought back and is at level one. Is level at one set all against Yelena Ostapenko, while Cameron Norrie is also level with Michael Jeng. Fellow Brits Felix Gill, Max Basing and Mika Stojcelijevic are all out. That's Riverside Reports. I'm Lizzie Bradley. More from me in an hour.
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1: With Andrew Porter. Riverside.
2: Oh, good afternoon. It is me, Andrew Porter, and that was the Rembrandts, and I'll be there for you from that very, very popular TV show. Right, we are here at the Wimbledon Quarter today, so come and join us, come and see us. We're in conjunction with Costa Coffee today, so you can come along, get yourself a coffee. Also, we've got some competitions for you as well. If you can come and beat one of us presenters at table tennis, the best of three, you can win yourself a £10 voucher. Or, of course, if you can guess how many Costa Coffee beans we've got in our jar, we've got two £50 vouchers to give away as well, and the winner of that will be announced on the Drive Time Show 4 to 6 with Mr. Martin Adams, who's up after me. But first off, I've got a lovely lady sitting next to me who is from Costa Coffee, and her name is Danielle. Good afternoon, Danielle.
3: Good afternoon. Thanks for having me.
2: You're very, very welcome. So what do you do at Costa Coffee?
3: I work in the social media team, so bringing all of our amazing campaigns to life in like a trend-led, engaging way, and letting everyone know about our amazing drinks.
2: Wow. So where are you based? Are you based all over? Or?
3: Yeah, we're global, but the head office is in the UK.
2: Wow, okay. And so tell us a bit more about your special drinks and what's going on for the summer. And
3: We've got loads of amazing new iced drinks. Our summer campaign has just launched, so we've got loads which would be great for the tennis and Wimbledon. We've got strawberry coconut matcha, we've got a strawberry refresher, and strawberry drizzle frappe, which are all amazing and refreshing.
2: So I imagine at the moment, especially around here in Wimbledon, as it's just started today, which is what we're here, you're going to be pretty busy around this area.
3: Yeah, definitely, especially as we've got a store just down there, so it's perfect to grab a drink on your way.
2: Yes, of course, and I'm sure, I mean, with this hot weather at the moment as well, the iced coffees are very good. I did have one earlier, actually.
3: Did you?
2: I had an iced coffee latte, which was very, very good, so really enjoyed that. So what do you think of the event here today?
3: I think it's great. I think it's an amazing way to engage the community, let them know about our new drinks, and to support local radio.
2: And what is your favourite drink at the moment?
3: Oh, I am a big fan of matcha, probably the strawberry coconut matcha.
2: Yeah, matcha seems to be a big thing, doesn't it?
3: Yeah, I like a coffee in the morning and then a matcha in the afternoon.
2: I haven't actually tried it because I was a bit worried about it, that it's all green. I wasn't too sure.
3: I'd definitely try one of the flavoured ones. I think you'd like it.
2: Right, I shall take you up on that. And maybe you can give me a game of table tennis after as well.
3: Yeah, absolutely.
2: Why not? Right, okay. Come along and see us. Like I said, we're here at the Wimbledon Quarter. We're going to be here all afternoon until 6 o'clock. So come down and see us. We'd love to see you. Come on. Play table tennis with us, see if you can beat one of us. If you can, you'll be lucky enough to win yourself a £10 voucher. Or, of course, if you can guess how many Costa Coffee beans are in our jar, then we've got two £50 vouchers to give away as well. Get involved in the show as well if you want. 07871 670 493. Right, I have got Madison Avenue on the way next. Don't call me baby. And then we've got some Olivia Rodrigo as well.

0: It's Riverside today, and we are live down in the Wimbledon Quarter, of course, because it is the first day of Wimbledon, the first day of 2 weeks of Wimbledon. So come and join us down here. We've got lots of fun going on. We're playing table tennis. If you can come down and beat one of us presenters here, you can bag yourself a £10 voucher. Or, of course, if you can come and guess how many Costa Coffee beans we've got in our jar, because we're in conjunction today with Costa Coffee, you can win yourself a £50 voucher. We've got two of those to give away. And you will find out the winner of that in the Drive Time show from 4 to 6 with Martin Adams.
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0: Now, our sports reporter Robin Davis has been chatting to the tennis fans, including Ange and Charit, at the brilliant pop-up event at Battersea Power Station. It includes a huge screen to watch the tennis on, beach chairs to relax in the sunshine, lots of strawberries and cream on sale, ooh, sounds good, and a chance to win tickets to the championships with a stall from American Express.
1: I'm here with Ange and Charit outside Battersea Power Station. We're currently watching some of the tennis on the big screen here. Ange, first, what brought you down here to this event?
2: Actually, it was my day off today. I thought we'll come down here to spend a day. So yeah, we're just browsing and looking around and just having an easy day out today. But it's great to see the atmosphere in here. Look, they've got those deck chairs out and they've got the live tennis. So it's all looking really cool and very exciting, yeah.
1: Excellent. And what about for you? What brought you here today?
3: I think it's beautiful. Because we can drink, eat, and sit down. And it's not busy like Wimbledon. And sit down in the Thames.
1: Yeah.
3: Enjoy yourself as much.
1: And have you been tempted to try the strawberries and cream over there?
2: Not yet, but we shall certainly try it later. Yeah, it looks really good actually, yeah.
1: And are you tempted to try and win tickets for the championships over there with the American Express kiosk? Yeah.
3: I am the member. I'll try. Thank you very much.
1: Yeah.
2: Lots to explore and lots to find out. A very exciting day ahead of us, actually. Yeah.
1: Excellent. Well, enjoy the rest of the tennis and your day here at Battersea Power Station.
2: Thank you so much. Thank you. Have a good day.
0: Sounds like Ange and Charit are enjoying themselves watching some of the tennis in the sunshine with the backdrop of the impressive Battersea Power Station. What a lovely place it is, Battersea Power Station. If you haven't been down there, get down there. And at the moment, it sounds great with those beach chairs and that big screen as well to watch the tennis. Now, I've got a gentleman with me who I'm just going to have a quick chat to. Good afternoon, sir.
4: Good afternoon.
0: And what's your name?
4: Martin McGregor.
0: Martin McGregor. And Martin, what brings you down here to the Wimbledon Quarter today?
4: Well, I grew up in Wimbledon, and I'm over here on vacation for my daughter's wedding.
0: Oh, wow. Congratulations. whereabouts are you from?
4: Well, I grew up on west side of the Common.
0: Oh, right.
4: And I now live on Vancouver Island.
0: Oh, wow. Okay. So it's lovely to see you. Have you ever been to the Wimbledon tennis before?
4: No.
0: You haven't?
4: Growing up here, it was always a bit of a... try and choose the right words here. It wasn't always welcome, let's put it that way.
0: Oh, I see. Right. I mean, I've never been to the tennis. I'd love to go. I mean, we were saying that we had someone today that we were talking to this morning, because our sports reporter's down there, and there were two Americans, and they are queuing. They've been queuing from 8:30 this morning to get in tomorrow.
4: Well, yes.
0: So, I mean, that's dedication for you.
4: You've got to really like tennis to do that.
0: Yeah. So, look, what do you get up to? You were talking about radio before as well.
4: Oh, well, these days I'm retired, but going back, my connections to radio were, I was attending Kingston College of Technology, or Kingston University as it is now, and for Rag Week, we put together a transmitter on AM.
0: Oh, wow.
4: 255, it's alive.
0: Oh, that's great.
4: And got prosecuted.
0: Well, look, it is great to talk to you today. And what are you up to for the rest of the afternoon?
4: With my supervisor, shopping.
0: Oh, I see. Oh, the boss is that?
4: Yes.
0: Well, look, have a fantastic afternoon. It's great to speak to you. And thanks for coming along to chat to us.
4: You're welcome.
0: Thank you very much. Have a great day.
4: Cheers.
0: Right, what have we got coming up next for you? Well, I just want to remind you all that we are here down at the Wimbledon Quarter. Do come down and see us. We're in conjunction today with Costa Coffee. We've still got lots of things to giveaways for you as well, so come down and see us. If you can beat one of us at table tennis, you can bag yourself a £10 voucher. Or, of course, you can guess how many Costa Coffee beans we've got in our jar. And if you can do that, then you can bag yourself a £50 voucher. We've got two of those to give away. We've got to give them away before 6 o'clock. And you will find out the winner in the Martin Adams Drive Time Show, which is 4 to 6. So come down and see us. Don't be shy. Get involved in the competition. And, see if you can bag yourself a couple of vouchers. We have got some Lost Witness on the way next, and then we've got some amazing tracks for you on the way as well, including Simply Red.

0: into court moments. Ready for latte breaks with mates, takeaway Americanos, or just sitting down when you need a proper break. Same great coffee, same friendly faces, brewed just how you like it. So whether you're catching the tennis or just catching up, we're ready to serve up great coffee. Costa Coffee, made with heart.
1: Matt is enjoying a rare day off, feet up, footy on. But the platelets from his last blood donation are definitely not having a day off.
2: 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I need platelet transfusions a lot. 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Matt doesn't know me, but thanks to giving types like him, I can keep going.
1: By giving blood, you can be there for someone without being there. Save up to 3 lives in 1 hour. Book now at blood.co.uk.

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1: Dixie's Midnight Runners there. And come on, Eileen. Come on, Eileen. Where are you? We've got some tickets for you to win. We're down here at the Wimbledon Quarter today. We're going to be here till 6 o'clock. We've got some tickets. We've got some vouchers to give away today. £10 vouchers. If you can come and answer a question, if you get that question right, we'll give you a £10 voucher. And you can also bag yourself a £50 voucher if you can guess how many Costa coffee beans we have in our jar. Because today we're here at the Wimbledon Quarter and we are in conjunction with Costa Coffee. So come on, what are you waiting for? You've got just under 25 minutes left of me, and then you've got Martin Adams 4 to 6 on Drive. But in the next 25 minutes, I want to give you a £10 voucher. So come over and see us, and we'll ask you a question. And if you get that question right, you can bag yourself a £10 voucher. I've got to get myself a pair of glasses, I think. The man who can't the script here on Riverside Radio. It is Riverside Today, and I'm going to go to Specsavers, I think.

0: you can bag yourself a £10 voucher. Or if you can guess how many Costa coffee beans we have in our jar, because we're in conjunction with Costa Coffee today, then you can also win a £50 voucher. Right, who have I got here? I've got three people here that are going to try and win a £10 voucher. So who's the first one?
1: Harrison.
0: Harrison, and what are you doing here today, Harrison?
1: Watching the tennis.
0: Excellent. Have you ever been to Wimbledon before?
1: No.
0: Is this your first time?
1: Yeah.
0: Looking forward to it?
1: Yep.
0: Okay, and who else we got here?
2: Zane.
0: Zane, are you looking forward to the tennis?
2: Yes.
0: Have you ever been before?
2: No.
0: Excellent. I can see you both got England shirts as well. Do you think we're going to win the World Cup?
3: Hopefully.
2: Yes.
0: And who I got here? What's your name?
4: Jasmine.
0: And have you ever been to Wimbledon before?
4: No.
0: This your first time? Do you like tennis?
4: Yeah.
0: Do you play it?
4: No.
0: No. Right, okay. Let me ask you a question then. See if you can get this right. So, how many tennis balls are used during Wimbledon? So how many tennis balls are used during Wimbledon? I'll give you three answers and you can see if you can guess the right one. Is it 20,000? Is it 40,000? Or is it 54,250? What do you reckon?
2: 54,250.
0: What do you reckon?
2: 54,250.
0: And what do you reckon, Jasmine?
4: 54,250.
0: Well, do you know what? Well done. Congratulations. You just won yourself a £10 voucher. That's great. How did you know that? That was a good guess.
2: Because one of them just had random numbers, so I just guessed that one.
0: Ah, you're very clever. Is that how you got it as well?
2: Yes.
0: Is that how you got it as well?
4: Yes.
0: Excellent. Well done, guys. Well, if you want to go back and play table tennis, you can. And we'll get that voucher sorted out for you right now. So if you come and see my lovely colleague there, and she will take your email, I believe. Right, what have we got on the way next? We've got Rose and Brother here on the way next, and then we've got some Miles Smith as well.
5: Tell me how to win the game.

0: Oh, yes, it certainly is Riverside Radio. It is Riverside today, and we are live here at the Wimbledon Quarter because, of course, today is the first day of Wimbledon, and it's going on for the next 2 weeks. We've still got some vouchers to give away, so come down and see us. Come and answer a question. If you can get the question right, you can bag yourself a £10 voucher. And we're in conjunction with Costa Coffee today. And if you can guess how many Costa Coffee beans we've got in our jar, we've got two £50 vouchers as well, which you can have. And we will be doing that in the next part of the show. You'll find out the winners in the next part of the show. Martin Adams up for drive at 4 to 6. We've also still got Ben Hayes, who is down in Wimbledon today. He is our sports editor, and he's down there today, and he is going to be doing a live link up with Martin in the next hour as well. And I've got a bit more Wimbledon trivia for you as well.
1: More?
0: Yeah, more. So you might know, but if you don't know, Lizzie, then yeah, I'll tell you. Why are strawberries a thing at Wimbledon?
1: I don't know. I only actually found this out today that they are.
0: Oh, right. You didn't know it at all. Well, I've noticed we've got a strawberries and cream sandwich here.
1: We do.
0: I don't actually fancy that. Mm. But, okay, so before the days of refrigeration, eating berries in public was a sign of prosperity.
1: Really?
0: Yep. And their ripeness coincided with the tennis tournament. And so the relationship between strawberries and Wimbledon began.
1: Oh, so to make you look...
0: Yes.
1: Wealthier?
0: Prosperous and eating strawberries.
1: And royal.
0: It doesn't say anything about cream, though, because obviously no. I don't think there was cream in those days at first.
1: No.
0: So cream has obviously been something else they've come up with.
1: Mm.
0: But there you go. I just thought
1: That's
0: I'd let you know that.
1: Actually.
0: Do you eat strawberries?
1: I don't like strawberries.
0: You don't like strawberries?
1: I know. They taste sour to me, and I don't know why. I will always try them. I tried a strawberry sandwich this morning.
0: Wow, I can't believe you don't like strawberries.
1: I know.
0: Anyway, come and get yourselves down here, guys. We're here till 6 o'clock, and like I said, we've still got those vouchers, £10 vouchers to give away if you can answer a question or beat one of us at table tennis, the best of three. Or if you want to come and guess how many Costa coffee beans we've got in our jar, then you can bag yourself a £50 voucher as well. We've got two of those to give away, and you'll be finding out the winner of that in the Martin Adams Drive Time Show. He's up after me next, 4 to 6. And we've got Kim Wilde on the way next with You Came.

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1: with Andrew Porter. Riverside.
2: Well, that's it from me, guys. But don't go anywhere, because you've got Martin Adams up next, 4 to 6. We're here till 6 o'clock. We still got some bits to give away as well. We've got some vouchers to give away. So if you can come down and beat one of us at table tennis, the best of three, you can win yourself a £10 voucher. Or, of course, if you can guess how many coffee beans we've got in our jar, then we've got 2 £50 vouchers to give away, because we're here in conjunction with Costa Coffee today. It's been great. As always, you've always been a great company. I've had a great time. I'm now going to go and enjoy the sunshine. Whatever you're doing, if you're watching Wimbledon or going to Wimbledon, do enjoy that. We still got Ben Hayes down in Wimbledon as well, and he'll be giving you an update on Drive with Martin Adams at 4 to 6. So make sure you stay tuned for that. Guys, I'll see you all next week. Back from Riverside Today, 2 to 4 next Monday. Take care. Have a great evening. Bye.

0: Whitehall and give reasons greater control. Sky's political editor Beth Rigby was in Manchester where the former Metro mayor outlined the policy.
1: The speech in which he took no questions, but there are so many questions. He also made a massive announcement there saying that he's going to embark upon the biggest council house building programme. The current Labour government have already earmarked £39 billion for additional housing. Is he taking that budget?
0: An inquiry has found reforms to education are needed as the system is not set up to serve white working class children and their families. This demographic is the lowest performing in England's school system. 24 recommendations have been set out to address the issue. Baroness Morris, who co-chaired the inquiry, says basic needs aren't being met.
2: Being happy at school, be able to do academic work as well as practical work, to have extracurricular activities, weren't as prevalent in the schools that their children attended. It's almost parents saying, those schools are not built for children like mine to succeed.
0: Serena Williams is making her return at Wimbledon this week after 4 years away. She was given a wild card to play in the singles competition, kicking off her time against Australian player Maya Joint tomorrow, the 30th of June. She will also take part in a doubles competition this week as she's reunited with sister Venus Williams. They will play South American duo Solana Sierra and Camila Osorio, who are competing together at Wimbledon for the first time this Thursday. There could be another heatwave soon. Forecasters say the southeast of England will bask in warm temperatures again this weekend, although it won't be as hot as last week. The Met Office also says a record June temperature of 37.7 Celsius was registered in Lingwood in Norfolk on Friday, up a notch on the previous provisional figure. And there have been a couple of shock early exits on the first day of Wimbledon. 12 seed Andriy Rublev suffered defeat in five sets against qualifier Roman Safulin, while 11th seed Casper Ruud has lost to world number 95 Hobert Horkacz. Horkacz retired injured last time he played at the All England Club, so he's glad to be fully fit this time around.
3: Well, it's been 2 years, and obviously 2 years ago I had a small accident here, and but I'm happy to be able to be back now here. And of course, Casper is an amazing competitor, and it's always very challenging to play against him.
0: That's Riverside Reports. I'm Lizzie Bradley. More from me in half an hour.
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0: And in the weather, sunny intervals and light winds are expected for the rest of the day with highs of 24 and lows of 18 degrees overnight. Tomorrow morning will bring light cloud and a gentle breeze with sunny intervals from 9 a.m. There's a slight chance of rain in the afternoon, but it will still feel warm around 23 degrees all day. But whatever the weather, London's freshest fruit, veg and flowers are always in season at New Covent Garden Market, serving the capital 6 days a week from Nine Elms.
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1: with Martin Adams.
2: Quarter, having a lovely time. We've been here all day since the breakfast show. Jason Rosam, sponsored by Uber Boat and Thames Clipper, started broadcasting here at 7 o'clock this morning. They'll be back on air 7 o'clock tomorrow in their usual home at the studio in Battersea. But right now we're having all sorts of fun. Lizzie, you're on a marathon shift.
3: I am.
2: You've been reading the news since 7 o'clock. And now, how are you feeling? It's 4:10.
3: I can't work out if I'm tired or wired.
2: Tired or wired, that sounds like a good game. We should figure out some rules for that, and we can play tired or wired with Lizzie later, whatever that entails. I'm not quite sure. We've got Ben Hayes live at Wimbledon. He's actually there watching the matches, part of it all. It's quite incredible. We're going to be going to him live during the show. Also, we've got some packages, some features from Ben that he's made during the day, where he's spoken to some of the locals at Wimbledon enjoying the tennis. That's come up a bit later on. Riverside reports as well. And I think we might have time for our drive time anagram. What do you think? You're a fan of the drive time anagram, Lizzie?
3: I am.
2: Just to explain what that is, I give an anagram, you've got to rearrange the letters and find a mystery location somewhere in southwest London. Could be a place, could be a building, but it will be somewhere in southwest London. I remember we did this before, didn't we,
3: I seem
2: to remember you're absolutely rubbish at it.
3: Yeah. But I keep doing it on Wednesday drive with Ian.
2: Oh, you're getting better.
3: And I'm getting better.
2: You're getting better.
3: I got it quickly last week.
2: He does the easy ones.
3: Yeah, sure.
2: There was one presenter, I can't remember who it was, who stood in for drive for me. Mm-hmm. I said, don't forget the anagram. And I kid you not, his anagram was Ting 2. Any idea where that might be in southwest London? Ting 2. I thought it was a joke and it actually wasn't. If you can hear that behind me, and I'm sure you can, we've actually got a table tennis set up here. And if you come down and play table tennis, if you win, you get a free voucher. £10 to spend in Costa on whatever you want. Maybe it's chocolate brownie, or maybe it's a coffee. You won't have any more coffees, would you?
3: No, How many have you had?
2: Is that all?
3: Only two.
2: Well, including that iced one?
3: Yeah.
2: Yeah, but okay, that's enough for you to be...
3: That's enough for me.
2: That's enough for you. Right, so get yourself down to Wimbledon Quarter. We would love to see you. We're here till 6 o'clock on Riverside Drive. We've also got traffic and travel updates for you. Keep you moving around southwest London every quarter past the hour. So that's going to come up next. Let's go to some music.

0: Drive. Here, Martin Adams with you. There we go. We're working now. Martin Adams on Riverside Drive with you till 6 o'clock this evening. And also Lizzie, my co-host slash weather presenter slash travel presenter slash general sort of, you know, you're going to go and do everything, aren't you? I'm going to get you, because there's some exciting stuff. If you can get yourself down here, we've got a lot of vouchers to give away. All you've really got to do to get a £10 Costa coffee voucher is just come and say hello. I'm really reducing the bar. Just come along, just say hello, and you can get it. Also, we've also got two big vouchers, two big prizes, £50 coffee vouchers, that's Costa coffee vouchers. You don't have to get coffee, you get whatever you want, but they are vouchers redeemable at Costa Coffee, at worth £50.
1: Cool.
0: Yeah, that is
1: a lot for that.
0: Yeah,
1: food as well.
0: Yeah, food as well, whatever you want, £50. And we will, if you come along, you've got to guess how many beans in the coffee jar. And the closest wins, as does the runner-up, and we'll announce the winners tomorrow, I think, on Breakfast with Jason Rosen.
1: Oh, was it?
0: Yeah.
1: It was today.
0: No, it was, but I decided to change it. I thought let's have the announcement tomorrow on Breakfast.
1: You know. Exciting.
0: Well, it's not fair on Jason because, you know, Drive Time gets all the listeners and he needs all the help he can get, doesn't he, I think. Are you on Breakfast tomorrow?
1: No.
0: Oh, okay, you're not. No, you're having a good rest. Lizzie, I'm going to get you to go out, wander around, speak to some people and basically give people £10 worth of Costa coffee vouchers. You up?
1: Very up for that.
0: That's fantastic. There's some all squeaks and beeps going on. I can promise you it's not me. Okay.
1: It might be me.
0: We are near Boots, though, if it is you, so you can get yourself some medication if that's required. We are live at Wimbledon Quarter. We'd love you to come down and join, say hello, get yourself a £10 coffee Costa coffee voucher. We've got traffic and travel coming out. Are you all ready to go with traffic and travel?
1: I'm ready.
0: Helping people move around Southwest London?
1: I'm so ready to help everyone.
0: Right, it's over to you.
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1: So, there are delays expected due to Wimbledon Tennis Championships, with daily closures between 8:30 a.m. and 11:30 p.m. until the evening of Sunday the 12th of July on roads all around the England club. So that's starting today. There's traffic congestion on the A316 Chertsey Road westbound from Twickenham Bridge to Hospital Bridge Road roundabout. The travel time there is around 15 minutes. There's also usual slow traffic on the West Hill westbound in Wandsworth around the South Circular coming from the Wandsworth one-way system. Also, same road northbound between Tibbetts Corner and Upper Richmond Road in Wandsworth. The travel time there is around 5 minutes. And on the tubes, there's minor delays on the district line between Parsons Green and Wimbledon due to signalling problems at East Putney earlier. But if you head up to somewhere else, let us know on WhatsApp on 07871 670 493. That's the latest on our river roads and rails. More in half an hour.

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2: Sinead there on Riverside Drive, brand new music, new to Riverside. Now then, we're in Wimbledon Quarter, but celebrating the first day of Wimbledon. But we've got Ben Hayes, our sports reporter, live in Wimbledon. Ben, hello, how are you getting on?
3: Martin, yes, doing very, very well.
2: Fantastic. Have you been watching much tennis? What have you seen?
3: Well, I managed to go and see a couple of Brits this morning, and I was just in centre court seeing Jannik Sinner, who's locked in an absolute thriller for his opening game. But I think that the biggest news of the day is that Emma Raducanu and Dan Hooper, two Brit hopefuls, are out, both through injury. Raducanu, she dropped out last afternoon, and it's a real blow for British tennis, and particularly for everyone who loves to tune in and follow their tennis at Wimbledon at this time of the year. Unfortunately, there's just not going to be as many Brits involved this time round, but there are still a few involved in the draw, but it's looking slim pickings at the minute.
2: Yeah, it's a bit of a shame that, although not entirely unexpected. She seems to sort of drop out of quite a lot of events.
3: Yeah, well, it's not unexpected really for either of them, because Raducanu's really been in and out of her sort of the injury treatment room, but also in and out of form. She's been finding form a little bit recently. She's got her old coach back. She looks to be in good form at Queen's as she got to the finals. But it was just one step too far. I think she's been pushing through an injury which has just developed.
2: Yeah, great shame. Okay, well, we're going to be chatting to you a little bit later on in the show, probably in about an hour's time. So have something special for us, Ben.
3: Not a problem at all. Speak later.
2: I thought you were worried about that. I was wondering what you're going to say. Yeah, we'll speak to you later. Thanks a lot, Ben. Live in Wimbledon for us all day today. He's been there. And we're going to be going back to him a little bit later on. Pablo, you join me. Look at you. Look at your perfectly coiffured hair. No, no. Very wisely, we've decided to keep your mic off. No, it's
4: back. I think it's
2: now.
4: The wise thing to keep it down. Thank you very much, but it wasn't like that 2 minutes ago when I was coming out of my bicycle.
2: Oh, was
4: rushing
2: it not?
4: Through southwest London.
2: Oh, I see. Yes. You don't look like you've been struggling. You're branded.
4: I'm branded.
2: Fully Riverside Radio
4: completely
2: branded.
4: 100%.
2: What are you going to be doing for us this afternoon? I've got a job for you, actually.
4: Oh, well, I'll be briefed by you, but also I'm going to be nosy and I'm just going to try to find out what's going on.
2: Yeah.
4: And get some tennis table playing. And do we have to guess the amount of beans?
2: We've got to guess the amount of beans. There's a table tennis you can play. Somebody can come and play you. If they beat you, they get a Costa Coffee voucher worth a tenner.
4: They will get it. They will win it. If you want to win it, just play with me because I'm rubbish.
2: Oh, really? So okay. Well, I'll try you a little bit later on. How's that?
4: Do you want the voucher? Can we win the voucher?
2: I don't know. I'm pretty bad as well. That'd be interesting to see how that goes. And Lizzie.

0: I want you two to go out. This is your challenge. Okay. I want you two to go out because we've got some vouchers to give away. We've still got £80 worth of Costa Coffee vouchers to hand out. And any of these lucky recipients, and I'm really lowering the bar. Earlier on we had table tennis, but I'm just thinking, just get some on the radio, have a little chat and give them for saying something and contributing to our show, they get a Costa Coffee voucher. What do you think?
1: They could introduce a song or something, just like be a DJ for a day.
0: Just shove a microphone in their face and see what happens. You know, exactly.
1: Yeah, that'd be okay. Ofcom might be, you know.
0: No, don't worry about that. Don't worry about that. Look, I'm just looking out actually. There's I can see about sort of 10 people or so mulling around. I think my listenership has pretty much doubled. I'm really pleased with that. That's great news. Riverside Drive, we're here until 6. Just coming up to 27 minutes past 4. Let's go to some music.

0: guilty to gambling on the date of the 2024 general election. 41-year-old Craig Williams used to be the Tory MP for Montgomeryshire and Cardiff North. Actress Dame Penelope Keith, best known for starring in The Good Life and To the Manor Born, has died. She was 86 and had been living with cancer. Britain's Jack Draper has pulled out of Wimbledon ahead of his first match tomorrow. He's dealing with an ongoing arm injury. And Manchester City have confirmed Enzo Maresca as their new manager. He's signed a three-year deal. Ben Stokes' final cricket match for England has ended in a heavy defeat. They lost by 160 runs to New Zealand in the deciding test at Trent Bridge to go down 2-1 in the series. That's Riverside Report. I'm Lizzie Bradley. More from me in half an hour.
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0: And in the weather, sunny intervals and light winds are expected for the rest of the day, with highs of 24 and lows of 18 degrees overnight. Tomorrow morning will bring light cloud and a gentle breeze with sunny intervals from 9 a.m. There's a slight chance of rain in the afternoon, but it will still feel warm at around 23 degrees all day. But whatever the weather, London's freshest fruit, veg and flowers are always in season at New Covent Garden Market, serving the capital 6 days a week from Nine Elms.
3: Hi, it's Brian Port here from Porter's Foliage. We've been in the New Covent Garden Flower Market for over 100 years and we just want to say what an amazing place it is, and it's lovely to be part of a local community.
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Andy Burnham says if he becomes Prime Minister, he'll take power out of the centre and expand his office to Manchester. The former Metro Mayor claims Number 10 North will be the nerve centre of a rewired Britain. Conservative leader Kemi Badenoch has warned of a summer of chaos while the changeover of UK leader happens. A close aide to former PM Rishi Sunak has pleaded guilty.

0: Chet, our tech guy, is nodding, so I guess I am waffling live on air. Lizzie, we've got Pablo. He's out looking for an unsuspecting member of the public to pounce on. What about Tom Cruise over there with the glasses? No, Tom's not interested. So how are we getting on, Lizzie?
1: Where?
0: How are we getting on?
1: In life?
0: Yes, no, generally in terms that you're not... You've been doing your marathon broadcasting.
1: I feel like I've come back a bit. I'm back.
0: Do you?
1: I'm back.
0: I just want to remind people that we've got lots of coffee vouchers to give away. £10 coffee vouchers. All you've got to do is chat to Pablo, and it's worth a tenner. Pablo's got some suspects with him now. I'm going to go live to Pablo.
2: And it's not just anybody. I don't know if you can hear me. But
1: we can
2: it's
1: hear
2: not
1: you.
2: Just anybody, because I've got someone with the official Wimbledon Championship uniform. So we've got a story here. And she's been very kind to give me her time, because I don't know what's about me, but everybody runs the opposite direction when I get to them with a microphone at hand. But in any case, hello.
3: Hello.
2: What's your name?
3: My name's Ava.
2: Ava. So tell me, Ava, why are you wearing the uniform today?
3: So I'm working in the retail store in Ralph Lauren. So if anyone's coming, come to Men's Centre Court store. I'll be there.
2: So you are at the Centre Court?
3: Yes, I am at the Centre Court retail store.
2: And you're for 2 weeks?
3: Yes, I am going to be there for two weeks. It's exciting.
2: I mean, you must be. I'm excited for you. So tell me, how has it been the first day?
3: Yeah, it's been good. It's been intense, but everyone's so nice there, so it's been very fun.
2: And how many times have you done this before? Is that...
3: I've never done this before. It's my first time. So it's really exciting, yeah.
2: How many of you are there in the team?
3: It's around 6 in our team, yeah. Okay. So it's nice.
2: And you just sell items?
3: Yeah, we do the tills, we do the doors. Yeah, it's fun.
2: Any famous faces coming through the door?
3: I haven't seen anyone, no. Hopefully.
2: Just yet?
3: Not just yet, no.
2: Pablo, it's only just begun, so yeah, I think it's going to get better, right?
3: Exactly, yeah.
2: Well, Ava, would you like to be a DJ for a day? For literally 5 seconds?
3: I'm not sure. I don't know. I'm not good with music.
2: I'll tell you the song. You just need to introduce it for us.
3: Okay.
2: We are doing our Drive Time show with Martin there.
3: Okay.
2: So we just need to go to the desk and you just give it your all. Just be yourself. It's going to be Elton John. Come with me. The song is...
3: I'm still,
2: you're not going to sing it.
0: Oh, my God, you're not going to sing it.
2: Pablo,
0: can
2: it
0: you
2: is
0: tell
2: Elton
0: Ava?
2: John,
0: Pablo.
2: I'm Still Standing. Do you know that one?
3: I do know that one.
2: Fabulous. So let me bring you to the desk. This is kind of like a little control center. Apologies.
0: Pablo, can you hear?
2: Hey, and can you hear me?
0: Yes, I can. I've been chatting to you for a while. Ava, come around here.
2: Come around.
3: Okay.
2: Now, let me introduce you to Martin.
0: Ava, either you're a Wimbledon super fan or this is your uniform that they give you. Which one is it?
3: Yes, my uniform.
0: What do you do when you're not working at Wimbledon? What's your...
3: I meet my friends.
0: Are you a student? Are you working?
3: I'm a student,
0: what
3: yes.
0: do you study?
3: I've just finished my A-levels and I'm going
0: on
3: go
0: what,
3: on
0: tennis?
3: To study.
0: Tennis balls?
3: On tennis balls, yes. No. I'm going on to study English.
0: Oh, okay. Yes. What are you going to be?
3: I don't know yet.
0: English
3: We're
0: teacher?
3: Figuring out, maybe. Yeah. I don't know.
0: Oh, well, that's great.
3: Figuring it out.
0: So, Ava, has Pablo said you can win a £10 Costa coffee voucher? What do you think
3: nice.
0: Of that?
3: That sounds really good. I love Costa coffee.
0: Well, we're going to get you a £10 Costa coffee voucher, but in order for you to win that, you have to be able to announce the next record. Do you think you can do that?
3: Okay, I'll do that.
0: Where is the next record? Here we are. There we go. Right, here we are. You see where the little yellow triangle is? And it's the song and the artist.
3: Okay, next up is Elton John, I'm Still

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2: Welcome to Riverside Drive, live at Wimbledon Quarter all day today. The entire Monday schedule has been at Wimbledon Quarter for a live outside broadcast. It's been enormous fun. I was here this morning. We've got a table tennis table out the back if you want to come along and play some table tennis. If you do, you get a voucher for £10 to spend at Costa Coffee, which is pretty good. Isn't it, Pablo?
3: Not just about coffee, but they have the most amazing snacks. You can get lovely cakes. They've got teas. They've got coolers. And all sorts of things. It's not
2: all
3: just
2: sorts of stuff
3: for coffee. It's for everything else.
2: Well, we've also got two vouchers for £50 to give away before the end of the show. So we're going to be doing that a little bit later. Also, we've got every half an hour, we've got traffic and travel update. That's coming up in about 30 seconds' time with Lizzie. You all ready for that, Lizzie?
4: I'm always ready.
2: You were born ready. We still haven't figured out the rules about your new game. Tired or wired?
4: I'm more wired now than tired.
2: Are you? Okay, yeah. Well, we'll see how you feel, because you've still got another hour and a quarter to go, Lizzie, before your day ends. The final stretch. So we'll see how your tired or wired thing is going on after that. We've also got Ben Hayes. He's live in Wimbledon. We're at Wimbledon Quarter Shopping Centre, but he's in Wimbledon at the All England Tennis Club, reporting live from there. We're going to be talking to him at about 5:15. But right now, let's go to the latest traffic and travel update with Lizzie.
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4: So, starting today until the evening of Sunday the 12th, there are delays expected due to the Wimbledon Tennis Championships, with daily closures between 8:30am and 11:30pm, all on the roads around the All England Club. There's also on the M25 anti-clockwise, all traffic has been temporarily held in queuing traffic due to obstruction on the road on the M25 anti-clockwise from Junction 14 Heathrow to Junction 13 in Staines. There are still delays on the A316 Chertsey Road westbound from Twickenham Bridge to Hospital Bridge Road roundabout. The travel time there is around 15 minutes. There's also usual slow traffic in Wandsworth on the A3 West Hill westbound around the South Circular coming from the one-way system, and the other way on the West Hill northbound between Tibbetts Corner and Upper Richmond Road. The travel time there is around 10 minutes. And on the trains, there are minor delays on the District Line between Parsons Green and Wimbledon due to earlier signalling problems at East Putney. But if you're held up somewhere else, let us know on WhatsApp on 07871 670 493. That's the latest on our river, roads and rails. More in half an hour.

0: Okay, Riverside Sports Time now. I didn't bring my reading glasses, so bear with. Robin Davis, our sports reporter, was at the queue in Wimbledon catching up with some of the fans on the opening morning of the championships. Fans who are already camping for day two's play. Robin spoke to Suzanne from Norfolk and Sarah from Northern Ireland to see what they love so much about Wimbledon and queuing so far in advance for the next day's set of matches.
1: So I am at the Wimbledon queue for people that are already queuing for day two of Wimbledon, which is kind of crazy. I'm here with...
2: Suzanne.
3: And Sarah.
1: Okay. And Suzanne, firstly, you've been telling me that you've been doing this for years.
2: Yes, yes.
1: What makes Wimbledon and obviously the queue so special for you?
2: Well, it's the tennis, obviously, the players, the match, the game, and the tournament and the grounds. We do it better than... anyone in the world.
1: Yeah, okay.
2: We were fortunate enough to go to Australia this year. Fantastic. But just the quintessential Britishness of it is exceptional. Yeah. I just hope with all the changes and things it doesn't go too far the other way, but it's still a beautiful tennis tournament, an outdoor English garden tennis tournament.
1: And you've come from Norfolk, you said.
2: Yes.
1: Is it a bit of a long journey to get here?
2: Depends on the roads and the traffic, but a good journey will take us about probably 3.5 hours. The longest, obviously, getting through and around London, but once you get on the M11, straight off to Norfolk.
1: Sure. And where have you come from today?
3: I flew in from Belfast on Sunday, so I come from a town called Corian in Northern Ireland. It's up the north coast.
1: And who are you looking forward to watching? Who's on the main draw that you're looking forward for day two?
2: Well, it has to be only one, really, isn't there? There we are. There she is.
1: Show the camera.
2: There we are.
1: For those listening, she's got a beautiful placard that says, "Welcome back, Serena." Obviously, it's Serena Williams' first time in, since 2022, is it?
4: Yeah.
1: What is it about Serena that really resonates with you as a player?
2: Oh, many things. Many things indeed. But anyone that can do something as exceptional as she does, listen, I know she's not the player she was, but anyone at the top of their sport or the top of their game is beautiful to watch in any respect. But because it's tennis, because of their story, because of who she is, you have to applaud.
1: Yeah. What about for you, for Serena?
3: Everything. Her game, her tennis game is the best. Like, any female tennis player, I think. Followed her for many, many years.
1: Nice. And in terms of the queue itself, just quickly.
2: Yes.
1: There's a bit of a camaraderie, a lot of community feel about it.
2: Very much.
1: Have you seen any people that you've noticed over the years that keep coming back?
2: This lovely young lady here and many others. This little girl from when she was a little toddler, she's now qualified as a doctor. Well done. Hundreds of people.
1: Okay.
2: Come and go, and we reunite every year. It is. Listen, you have to enjoy the whole experience. The camping isn't for everybody. I get it. But if it is, come and join us. It's fantastic.
1: And just finally, I remember coming here and the facilities weren't quite as good as they are now. I mean, it feels... Okay, fair enough. Well, they feel like they've got better over the years.
2: There's an improvement. There is an improvement, and we're glad it's going up and improving. They're always trying different things. We've got a queuing system with the toilet at the moment, which is not working at all. But they're trying different things, and you hope that one day it will be better still. But listen, we can't complain. We're very well looked after. We sit in this amazing field. The honorary stewards are superb. All the other little people that run around, they're all lovely, making it as lovely for us and secure as possible.
1: Well, thank you very much. And there'll be a lot more people queuing for day two. So thanks, guys, for joining us.
2: Thanks for stopping and talking to us.
0: Lovely to hear passionate fans there queuing up to see their favourite...

0: Riverside Drive
1: with Martin Adams.
2: Yeah, we're giving away vouchers here at Wimbledon Quarter like they're like running out of fashion. Big hello to Dominic. Dominic, he's popped down in his wheelchair and he's come to say hi. You've got cerebral palsy, haven't you, Dominic?
3: I have, yeah.
2: You have, but you're getting on with things. And big shout out to Scope, the charity that helps people with disabilities like Dominic getting through their lives as pain-free and easily as possible.
3: Sorry?
2: As pain-free and easily as possible, Scope. They help you get through, don't they? Yeah. Which is fantastic stuff. Now then, Pablo, we've got another voucher to give away.
4: And it's a biggie.
2: It's
4: one of
2: now,
4: the big ones.
2: Where on earth have you found Violet from? Violet, where have you come from
4: today? I just jumped on her. Literally, poor thing. She was like, who's this man looking at me?
5: I've just come from, I think, Shoreditch.
2: You've come from, you think? You're not sure?
5: No, I am very sure. I take that back. Come from Shoreditch. Yeah. I'm like somebody who loves a bit of a side quest.
2: What, are you here to shop today? Why are you here?
5: I know the Wimbledon's on, so I thought just go around, see the displays.
2: Oh, just get a feel of the atmosphere.
5: 100%.
2: When you got out this morning, did you think I might be playing a real low budget game of table tennis?
5: No.
2: With a chance to win a £50 coffee voucher?
5: No, I didn't.
2: £50?
5: That's really big, you know. That's like a couple of drinks.
2: A couple?
4: And some cake.
5: And some cake.
2: And some cake. You got brownies and bottles of Coke. And no, £50 is pretty decent.
5: It's quite a lot.
2: All you've got to do is beat Pablo at a game of table tennis. Now, I don't know if you know this. Pablo, he's Italian, but he was the... sorry?
4: We keep having this conversation, Martin. I'm Spanish.
2: Yes, exactly.
4: That's Italian.
2: Like I said, I think you misheard me. Pablo is Spanish, and he was the 2004 table tennis champion of Spain.
5: Oh,
2: so,
5: wow.
2: You know, you're up against some serious competition here.
5: No
2: Are you
5: pressure.
2: Up for it?
4: Who do you think Nadal and Ferrer and all of these people learned from?
5: You, obviously.
2: Yeah. They've all learned from Pablo.
4: They've got a picture of me in the kind of like side table always.
2: They're excellent at tennis, things. Obviously, but put a table in front of them, they're complete losers.
5: Pablo
2: knows what he's doing. So what we're going to do is we're going to go to the news in a couple of minutes, and then after that, you're going to have a live game of table tennis with Pablo
5: Amazing.
2: For the chance to win £50 worth of Costa Coffee vouchers. But right now, at just gone 5 o'clock, it's time for the news with Lizzie.
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6: A close aide to former Prime Minister Rishi Sunak has admitted gambling on the date of the 2024 general election. Ex-Tory MP Craig Williams used confidential information to place bets on the timing of the poll. Amy Hind, the wife of Conservative Deputy Digital Director Anthony Hind, also pleaded guilty. A dozen co-defendants have denied the charge at Southwark Crown Court. Andy Burnham is promising a number 10 North will be the nerve centre of a rewired Britain. The presumptive Prime Minister's outlined plans for what he calls the biggest rebalancing the country has seen. He wants to transfer power from Whitehall and give regions greater control. Sky's political editor Beth Rigby was in Manchester where the former Metro Mayor outlined the policy.
7: The speech in which he took no questions, but there are so many questions. He also made a massive announcement there saying that he's going to embark upon the biggest council house building programme. The current Labour government have already earmarked £39 billion for additional housing. Is he taking that budget?
6: There have been a couple of shock early exits on the first day of Wimbledon. 12th seed Andrey Rublev suffered defeat in five sets against qualifier Roman Safulin, while 11th seed Casper Ruud has lost to world number 95 Hubert Hurkacz. Hurkacz retired injured last time he played at the All England Club, so is glad to be fully fit this time around.
8: Well, it's been 2 years, and obviously 2 years ago I had a small accident here, and but I'm happy to be able to be back now here. And of course, Casper is an amazing competitor, and it's always very challenging to play against him.
6: An inquiry has found reforms to education are needed as the system is not set up to serve white working class children and their families. This demographic is the lowest performing in England's school system. 24 recommendations have been set out to address the issue. Baroness Morris, who co-chaired the inquiry, says basic needs aren't being met.
9: Being happy at school, be able to do academic work as well as practical work, to have extracurricular activities, weren't as prevalent in the schools that their children attended. It's almost parents saying, those schools are not built for children like mine to succeed.
6: And it's a bad day for the Brits on day one at Wimbledon, has continued with Cameron Norrie crashing out in five sets against Michael Zheng. That comes after Felix Gill and Max Basing were beaten, while Harriet Dart lost in three sets to Yelena Ostapenko in the opening match on number one court. Defending men's champion Jannik Sinner is into a deciding set against Miomir Kecmanovic on centre court. There have been a couple of shock early exits, with 12 seed Andrey Rublev suffering defeat in five sets against qualifier Roman Safulin. That's Riverside Reports. I'm Lizzie Bradley. More from me in half an hour.
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0: Right here in Nine Elms.
6: And in the weather, sunny intervals and light winds are expected for the rest of the day, with highs of 24 and lows of 18 degrees overnight. Tomorrow morning will bring light cloud and a gentle breeze with sunny intervals from 9 a.m. There's a slight chance of rain in the afternoon, but it will still feel warm at around 23 degrees all day. But whatever the weather, London's freshest fruit, veg and flowers are always in season at New Covent Garden Market, serving the capital 6 days a week from Nine Elms.
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1: with Martin Adams.
2: Riverside Drive. We are live at Wimbledon Court. It's just coming up to 10 past five. And we've also got Ben Hayes at Wimbledon itself. He's going to be chatting to us a little bit later, talking about what's happening in down in Wimbledon. But we do have some breaking news. British Hope Cam... What's his name? What's his name, Pablo? Cam somebody? Can't remember. Anyway, he's been knocked out. So our British Hope, our male champion British Hope, best... British tennis player is now out of Wimbledon. What's his name, check? Cam, somebody? Anyway, if you thought that was exciting, we're just about to have some live table tennis played right here at Wimbledon Quarter. Now then, I want some fighting talk from Pablo and I want some fighting talk from Violet. Just to give you an example of explain the rules. 3 points. First of 3 points, Violet. Pablo, you can win. One of you this afternoon, I think I know who it's going to be, is going to win £50 coffee voucher. Yes, a £50 Costa coffee voucher to spend as you like at Costa Coffee. One of you can win that this afternoon. It's between Pablo and Violet. Let's have a few words from Pablo. Pablo, why are you going to win?
3: Why am I going to win? For the dignity of Spain.
2: For dignity of Spain.
3: Dignity of my whole country.
2: Which is odd for an Italian to say that. And Violet... He's not Italian.
4: I'm going to win because I'm a winner.
2: Well, there you go. It doesn't get simpler than that. Violet's going to win because she's a winner. Let's see who the winner, who loses. First of three. Off you go. Violet to serve. Good return from Pablo. Faster return. Oh, and it's out. 1 point to Violet. Okay, Pablo. Pablo, calm down. Don't throw your racket. Okay, Violet to serve. Good return from Pablo. Looking easy with the bat there. He's doing that. They got a good... Oh, and that was out as well. It's 2 points to Violet. Okay, let's have Pablo serve, shall we, for the last point. Assuming this is the last point. It's 2-0. Here we go. Terrible first service. Second serve to Pablo. There we go. And he had the net... Oh, there we go. And straight back there. Lots of backhands going on here. And I'm afraid, Pablo, it's... oh, no, hang on, I'm being told. Oh, it's a net. It's let. It's a let. Okay, 2-1, here we go. Pablo to serve. Good return from Violet. Excellent return from Pablo. That ball's all over the place. Pablo's out. That was miles out. Violet, well done. Get the mic to Violet. Violet, am I right in saying this is the best day of your life? Oh, she's crying. She's
4: absolutely.
2: So...
4: I'm choking with...
2: You are. Violet, you said you were a winner.
4: Yes.
2: You were right. You called it. You're a winner. What are you going to do with your Costa Coffee voucher when you get it?
4: Ooh.
2: Any favourites?
4: Going to have some matcha and maybe cure my cough.
2: Yes, that's a good idea. The emotion has got to Violet, but yes. Don't worry. Don't
4: Thank
2: worry,
4: you so
2: Violet.
4: Much, guys.
2: Thank you so much. Well done. Well done. Okay, it's just gone 10 past five. We're going to go to some music and then we've got our traffic and travel update from Lizzie right after this.

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2: So there are still the delays expected to Wimbledon Tennis Championships, with daily closures between 8:30 a.m. and 11:30 p.m. until the evening of Sunday the 12th of July on the roads around the All England Club. That is starting today. There is still traffic congestion on the A316 Chertsey Road westbound in Twickenham from Twickenham Bridge to Hospital Bridge Road roundabout. Also, usual slow traffic on the A3 West Hill westbound in Wandsworth around the South Circular coming from the one-way system. Same goes the other way northbound between Tibbetts Corner and Upper Richmond Road, and the travel time there is 5 minutes. But if you're held up somewhere else, let us know on WhatsApp on 07871 670 493. That's the latest on our River, Roads and Rails. More in half an hour.

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1: with Martin Adams.
2: Riverside Drive. It's just coming up to 18 minutes past five. We're live at Wimbledon Coulter Shopping Centre, but we also have Ben Hayes, who is live in Wimbledon at the All English Tennis Club. Ben, can you hear me? How are you getting on?
3: Doing all right. Thank you, Martin. Loud and clear. And it has been a wonderful first day of tennis.
2: Well, that's good.
3: The reigning men's champion has just gone through in He's just gone through in five sets against the plucky Serbian Mirmor. It's really tough for a period, but Jannik managed to prevail and get through for the win. But it's been a dark day for the Brits. We've so far no British winners. Oliver Tarver is our only hope. But beyond that, it's looking pretty bleak.
2: Thank you, Ben. We're having a few technical difficulties, so we are playing a game of guess the missing words in between. But we do know that British number one, Cameron Norrie, is out, sadly. British hopes there being dashed. And last year's winner, Jannik Sinner. That's it, Jannik Sinner. I'm being fed these names. Jannik Sinner, last year's winner, he is through. He's won his first game, so that's good news for him, but not so good news for us British tennis players. But there we go. That's the way the cookie crumbles. Okay, what's coming up next? 20 past five. We've got a traffic and travel update coming up at quarter two, the last one of the afternoon. Also, live news at half past the hour. But right now, at 20 past five, we're going to go to some music.

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1: with Martin Adams.
2: Now then, big news for Wimbledon quarter. We've been playing Guess the Beans in the Coffee Jar. Guess the number of beans in the coffee jar since Jason started the competition this morning on 7 a.m. on the breakfast show sponsored by Uber Boat by Thames Clipper. Jason's still here doing the marathon. You had a few answers, didn't you? But we do actually have a right answer. And we're going to announce the winner in a couple of minutes' time after the next song.
3: Very exciting.
2: They got...
3: Do you want to know how many beans are in the coffee jar? The coffee beans in the jar?
2: Well, yes, to tell you, I mean, yes, how many beans were in
3: the coffee? How many beans?
2: How many beans? How many legumes? Seeds? How
3: we're
2: many
3: in the coffee jar.
2: Seeds,
3: we're in the jar actually. Of coffee.
2: Yeah, how many?
3: And this was counted by the Costa Coffee staff earlier on today, on this morning.
2: They've got time on their hands, haven't they?
3: They've got some time on their hands. Yeah. And the amount of coffee beans in that jar that people have been guessing all day was, drum roll please, 1,421 coffee beans from Costa Coffee.
2: Wow, I don't know why I'm saying wow. Okay, 1,421.
3: Do you want to know who won?
2: Not yet. Okay. I'm going to do the announcement in a minute. Somebody got very, very close indeed. In fact, they're only about 60 beans out.
3: I know. And they are the winner.
2: And they are the winner.
3: Do you want to give the amount that they guessed?
2: Okay. I feel like he's telling me. It's sort of quite passive-aggressive.
3: They guessed
2: 1,358
3: beans. So it was really, really close. 1,421 beans. So who did that, though? Who guessed that? If you were here earlier, they actually guessed this morning while we were doing the breakfast show.
2: So they guessed on the breakfast show. They're going to be announced as the winner. They're going to get £50 worth of coffee batches.
3: I mean, how many coffees is that?
2: Well, I don't know.
3: It depends what coffee.
2: Well, yeah, it's got to be about, at least what?
3: I don't know. That's why I'm asking you. I'm terrible at maths. I got an E in my maths GCSE.
2: There's probably about 20 coffees
3: you
2: there.
3: You did better. You went to grammar school.
2: There's probably about 20 coffees there, aren't there? I'd say. Anyway, that's going to be coming up in a few minutes' time. What else have we got coming up on the show? Let's see. The time now is 26 minutes past five. That means that Lizzie's got the last...

0: update in a few minutes after the next song. Then, of course, it's the last Traffic and Travel. And then finally, Lizzie, you'll be done. We're paying you in coffee vouchers. That's okay with you, isn't it?
1: Yeah, of course.
0: By the way, I had a delivery earlier. This is apropos of absolutely nothing at all. I had a delivery earlier of flip-flops. I've been waiting for some flip-flops for over a week. Because it's been so hot, isn't it? And I thought, I've lost my flip-flops. So I ordered some flip-flops. Anyway, they're so large. They're huge. Because when you order them online, you don't know what size you're going to get.
1: You should have just gone to the shop and then you would have had them instantly.
0: I know, it's ridiculous. I should have done that. But I look like I'm going paddleboarding.
2: That will be a size.
0: They're absolutely enormous.
2: What size did you buy?
0: Well, that's the thing, because they do these silly European sizes. So
2: Excuse me.
0: I bought like...
2: excuse you.
0: Hey, look, listen, I know, as an Italian, you know exactly...
2: No, there's a thing going on here.
0: He's Spanish.
2: He knows, but he's just pulling my leg.
0: I'm just pulling your leg. It's not... You know,
2: and I only have two legs, and they're short, so please don't pull them too hard, because I need them.
0: Okay. You are Italian. You are Spanish, sorry. You just sound Italian.
2: His brain doesn't compute.
0: does not compute. Did you have something you wanted to say about flip-flops?
2: No, I was just wondering what size did you order and what size did you get and how different they are.
0: I ordered, I think, about 45 or something. I should be size 10. And then what turned up were just like two by four planks of wood, basically.
2: Because 45 equates to 12, right? I thought it's 12.
0: Yeah, that's the thing.
2: Case, the shoe size are changing.
0: Yeah.
2: Because I used to be with New Balance, with the trainers. Depending on what year, I have a different size.
0: Oh, well, okay, you heard it here first. This is where all the hot chat happens, right here in Wimbledon Court, the flip-flop chat. Okay, we've got our news coming up. Before that, we've got Tom Grennan. You're listening to Riverside Drive. It is 28 minutes past 5.

0: The man presumed to be the next Prime Minister is pledging to rewire the British state by transferring power from Whitehall. Andy Burnham says he plans to use his experience as Greater Manchester Mayor to give regions the ability to control essential utilities, transport and housing. A teenager who idolised serial killers and threatened to bomb his college has been jailed for almost 4 years. Jagger Strang, who's 18 and from Stafford, had admitted 7 charges, including possessive explosive. Felicity Kendall has remembered her Good Life co-star Dame Penelope Keith as a comic genius. The 86-year-old actress has died at her home in Surrey after living with cancer. A host of British players has fallen on day one of Wimbledon. Cameron Norrie is the latest name to crash out following exits for Felix Gill, Max Basing and Harriet Dart. And Enzo Maresca has been confirmed as Manchester City's new manager, replacing Pep Guardiola. The Italian is having to pay Chelsea compensation though for leaving midway through last season. That's Riverside Reports. I'm Lizzie Bradley. There will be more in half an hour.
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0: And in the weather, sunny intervals and light winds are expected for the rest of the day with highs of 24 and lows of 18 degrees overnight. And tomorrow morning will bring light cloud and a gentle breeze with sunny intervals from 9 a.m. There's a slight chance of rain in the afternoon, but it will still feel warm at around 23 degrees all day. But whatever the weather, London's freshest fruit, veg and flowers are always in season at New Covent Garden Market, serving the capital 6 days a week from Nine Elms.
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0: announcer Robin Davis has been catching up with lots of the fans queuing at Wimbledon for Days 1 action. And Jackie was excited to be back at the Championships to watch some quality tennis right here in Wimbledon. And our reporter Robin caught up with Jackie.
1: So I'm joined here by Jackie in the Wimbledon queue. Just about to go in, Jackie. How are you feeling about Day 1 of Wimbledon?
2: I'm feeling very excited. I haven't been back to Wimbledon since 2019, so it's good to be back.
1: Okay. And is there any players in particular? I mean, Serena Williams obviously making her return. You must be quite excited that she's coming back to play in Wimbledon.
2: Oh, definitely. I think it's amazing at her age and all that she's been through to come back. It's fantastic, so I can't wait. And
1: are there any other players? Obviously, you've got Cam Norrie on the British side playing. Yeah. Any other players that you're excited? Sinner's obviously on centre court.
2: Yeah, I noticed a lot of people are injured. Like, I love Carlito.
1: Okay.
2: And he's injured, but yes.
1: Raducanu as well.
2: Raducanu, yeah. Oh, so she definitely is, right,
1: yeah,
2: because I know it was on... Yeah, people were wondering, is she, isn't she?
1: Yeah.
2: But looking forward to everybody, you know, Sabalenka, everybody. I'm excited just to be here back in the UK. Watching some good sport, good weather.
1: Where are you from, sorry?
2: Well, I was actually born here, but okay. I've lived in several countries, so that's why my accent's mixed, but I'm actually a Brit, West Country, but my accent's transatlantic now because I've lived in six countries.
1: Oh, wow. Okay.
2: Yeah.
1: And in terms of the queue itself, obviously there's a bit of tradition in Britain about queuing, right? Is this a good queue? Are you enjoying being part of the queue and the atmosphere before you go in?
2: Well, I was surprised because normally we came here quite early. We got here about 3:45 a.m.
1: Wow.
2: And our tickets, we were ready in the 3,000s. And normally at that time, we'd have been like 1,000 something. So definitely a huge turnout today, more than I expected. But as always, you know, it's always a good vibe. You meet your neighbors. We had some Dutch and American neighbors. So everybody was chatting, you know, having a laugh, having a drink together, having some coffee. So it was wonderful.
1: Excellent.
2: I love it. Great atmosphere.
1: Well, thanks very much, Jackie. Really enjoy your day. Hope you see some good tennis as well.
2: Yes, definitely. I'm so excited. Thank you for interviewing me as
1: Thank
2: well.
1: Thank you. Cheers.
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4: with Martin Adams.
0: We are loving Southwest London, particularly today. It's the first day of Wimbledon, and to celebrate, we're down here at Wimbledon Quarter. We've been live doing an outside broadcast all day, starting from 7 a.m. with the Riverside Breakfast show sponsored by Uber Boat and Thames Clipper, and through until 6 o'clock this evening. So just another 20 or so minutes to go now. We did earlier on say we're going to announce the winner of the coffee bean challenge. We've had a jar of coffee with an unknown number of coffee beans in it, sat next to the Riverside Radio table where people making their guesses for the chance to win a £50 coffee voucher for Costa Coffee. Lizzie, what do you think of that?
5: I am jealous if whoever wins it.
0: Absolutely. £50 is a considerable amount to give away. Anyway, today's winner for the £50 coffee voucher, I can reveal, is Hannah Bramson. If you're listening, Hannah. No, it isn't Hannah Bramson. I've opened up the wrong text.
6: Lucky Hannah.
0: Sorry.
6: She wants something she never entered to participate in.
0: I opened up the wrong text. Right, okay. Let's go back. Today's winner who correctly guessed or got very, very near to the amount of coffee beans in the jar was Laura Parnas. Well done, Laura.
6: Bravo.
0: She was here earlier in Wimbledon Quarter. She had a look at the jar, shook it up and down, fiddled about, and correctly, well, came up to the closest guess of 1,358. And the actual answer was 1,421. So she's about 60 out.
6: Yeah,
0: that's pretty good. Laura, a £50 Costa Coffee voucher is on its way to you. Right then, we've all done an extra long shift today. Lizzie, how are you feeling?
5: I'm feeling good.
0: Are you feeling tired or wired? That's the question.
5: I think I've gone back to tired.
0: Oh, yeah.
5: I could be wired again.
0: Well, you've got
5: Let's get some tunes on. You've got
6: plenty of time to get wired.
0: You've got another traffic and travel report to do. And after that, I should be telling you why you should be staying tuned to Riverside Radio, let you know what's happening on the rest of this Monday evening. Right now, though, we're going to go to some music and traffic and travel after that.

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2: So there are still the delays expected due to Wimbledon Tennis Championships with daily closures between 8:30 a.m. and 11:30 p.m. That is starting today until the evening of Sunday the 12th of July on the roads around the All England Club. In Wandsworth, there is the usual slow traffic on the A3 West Hill westbound around the South Circular coming from the one-way system, and also northbound between Tibbetts Corner and Upper Richmond Road. Travel time there is around 5 minutes. And in Twickenham, there is usual congestion on the A316 Chertsey Road westbound from Twickenham Bridge to Hospital Bridge Road roundabout, and also the same road eastbound from Hampton Road West to St Margaret's Road roundabout, which the travel time is about 10 minutes. But if you're held up somewhere else, let us know on WhatsApp on 07871 670 493. That's the latest on our River, Roads and Rails. There'll be more in breakfast tomorrow morning.

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1: with Martin Adams.
2: Bit of Britney Spears there, Lizzie. Do you think you like a bit of Britney?
3: Love a bit of Britney.
2: Well, your hard work has come to an end.
3: I know, I'm sad actually.
2: All you've got to do now is chat to me.
3: Oh.
2: Otherwise, you can
3: that's
2: turn
3: the
2: you.
4: You can try to find your way home. I think.
2: No one asked you, Pablo. Yeah, that's all you've got to do. All you've got to do is chat to me. Hey, look, it is all time flies when you're having fun. It's 9 minutes. To six. But that means that drive time might be coming to an end. We may be leaving the Wimbledon quarter after 6 o'clock for our all-day marathon live broadcast. You've been here since 7 a.m. Well, actually, you've been here before then, haven't you, setting up?
3: I got here about...
2: What time did you set your alarm for?
3: Five?
2: Yeah. Wow, what time did you set your alarm for, Pablo? He hasn't even got an alarm, has he?
4: Yeah, talking to me.
2: Yeah.
4: 7 o'clock.
2: Seven? Oh, okay. All right. Well, you've been up since five. Yeah, Lizzie wins. But you do want to keep it tuned to Riverside Radio. What's happening after drive? Well, 6 p.m., it's Monday Night Vibes. 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And 11 o'clock, it's Riverside Evening with back-to-back music, keeping you company to the wee hours of Tuesday morning. 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
2: 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Have yourself a fantastic Monday. Thank you to Wimbledon Quarter for looking after us today. Thank you to Costa Coffee for all that lovely coffee they've been giving us all afternoon. I do feel a bit wired as well, because I've had quite a lot of coffee.
3: A lot of coffee.
2: You've had iced coffee, you've had hot coffee.
3: I've had a lot of sweets.
2: You've had a lot of sweets. Yeah, so thank you to Costa Coffee for supplying us with all that. Thank you to Pablo as well coming down.
4: I've got my mug.
2: You've got your mug, you've got your Costa Coffee mug. And well done to everyone who's won a prize, a £10 voucher, and certainly to Laura, who's won the £50 Costa Coffee voucher. That's on its way to you on email. Well done, Laura. Okay, well, have yourself a fantastic Monday evening. Say goodbye, Lizzie.
3: Goodbye.
2: Pablo.
4: See you later.
2: See you later. I'll see you tomorrow, 4 o'clock, drive time. See you then.

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2: Andy Burnham's confirmed there'll be a Prime Minister's office in Manchester if he takes over.
3: It will only be based here. The job of Number 10 North will be to make power flow into the Midlands, into the southwest, into the east of England, as much as into the northeast. Number 10 North will be the nerve centre of a rewired Britain.
2: He wants to move power out of Whitehall to let regions control essential utilities, transport and housing. Tory leader Kemi Badenoch warning the UK faces a summer of chaos. A teenager has been sentenced to 47 months in a young offender institution over explosives and terrorism offences. 18-year-old Jagger Strang threatened to kill fellow students at Stafford College and set off a bomb there. A close aide to former Prime Minister Rishi Sunak has pleaded guilty to gambling on when the 2024 general election would be held. 41-year-old Craig Williams will be sentenced at a later date. Actress Dame Penelope Keith, best known for starring in The Good Life and To the Manor Born, has died. She was 86. New Manchester City boss Enzo Maresca says the size of the Premier League club is the main reason for accepting the position. The Italians agreed a three-year contract. Speaking to the club's media, he says he's looking forward to the challenge.
4: It's exciting because the target is to continue or to carry on the last decade or the last years that everything was very, very nice.
2: Maresca's apologised to Chelsea for leaving midway through last season and will pay compensation. It's been a bad day for the Brits on day one at Wimbledon. Cameron Norrie's just crashed out in five sets against Michael Zheng. And Ben Stokes' final cricket match for England has ended in a heavy defeat. They lost by 160 runs to New Zealand in the deciding test at Trent Bridge to go down 2-1 in the series. And that's the latest. I'm Amante Falkenstein.
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Greetings, lovely people. This is Riverside Radio. The time is now 18:06 or 6:06, however you say your time. You're listening to Monday Vibes, the ultimate cure for your Monday blues. We play an eclectic mix of R&B, rock, electronica, and a pinch of nostalgia of 80s, 90s, noughties tracks. I'm your host, Sat, like Sat on the sofa. And usually I have two additional co-hosts, which is Meg and Jerome. But I think they're kind of running late at the moment. But anyway, the song you just listened to was I Had a Dream, She Took My Hand by James Blake. And I have to say, guys, such an incredible song. It's from the album Trying Times, which came out this year. Yeah, it came out 13th of March, 2026. It is James Blake's 7th studio album and also the first independent full-length release after leaving Polydor. And I don't know if anyone is a James Blake fan, but he's been very outspoken by the state of the music industry. So this is probably was his first steps in order to reclaim music in certain types of way. And for anyone that knows, may or may not know, his partner of like 11 years is Jamila Jamil of the T4 fame. And, you know, she's gone on to do acting stuff. She's gone on to be The Good Place, amongst other things. She-Hulk, she's done. But Jamila Jamil is the exec producer of the album Trying Times. So if you like this song, please, I implore you, please check out the album Trying Times. Wherever your platform is for listening to music, listen to the album. It's incredible. There's some beautiful stillness to the album. If you're a James Blake fan, this is more of, you know, the usual thing you to expect from him. But if you've never listened to James Blake before, this will be a great album to start yourself off. But anyway, we're here to cure your Monday blues. I hope, you know, this the start of it was really good. The next up, the song we have is State of Independence, the 2014 remaster by the queen of disco herself, Donna Summer. So enjoy.

0: That was Blow My Mind by Robin. It's one of my favorite songs to listen to right now. And I don't know. You know, sometimes you get obsessed with a song and then you play it over and over and over and over and over again to the point where, you know, you're going to go crazy.
1: Yep. Yep.
0: What? There's people.
1: Yep. Yep. Hi, sir. Hello, it's Meg.
2: Hello.
1: Meg Dixon here. And
2: it's Jerome, like the Chrome, is here as well.
1: So a bike convoy. We biked here together almost.
0: Well, you guys met up for each other. You're like, start waving and you started racing.
1: No,
2: she was getting surprisingly close to me. I didn't know who it was. I'm thinking, I'm like, this lady better back up.
1: You didn't even look at me. I was literally shouting your name. You're a bad cyclist. You wear headphones.
2: I can hear somebody. I can hear everything. So I can hear somebody making noise.
1: You didn't hear me say your actual name.
2: I was trying to focus on the road.
1: Shouting. I was also focusing on the road. Because I don't wear headphones. Bad cyclist. No. I'm pointing. Bad cyclist.
0: Is it bad to listen to headphones while you're cycling?
1: Yeah, because you've got to hear the road. You've got to hear the cars. You've got to see and hear the pedestrians. Sometimes, you know, if you're doing something and the music's really loud and you're concentrating on something and you're like, oh, I can't think. It's too loud.
0: Okay.
1: Do you ever get like that?
0: Maybe.
1: All right. Imagine doing that while cycling. You're listening to really loud music. You can't focus on
0: But first anything. Of all, that's not a choice of transportation. I'd rather be in a car where I can play my music openly and don't have to feel guilty about it like you're trying to make.
1: Oh, just be a boom bike cyclist then. Be a terrible boom bike cyclist.
0: Boom bike cyclist.
1: Yeah.
0: To everyone listening, you know, I hope you guys have been enjoying the show so far. I've played some incredible songs that I'm kind of sad you guys weren't here for, but
1: I'm so sorry.
0: I'm just, it's okay. It happens. Life happens. But to everyone else that's listening, to people that was here on time from the beginning, from the jump, if you like what you're listening, please tune in to Monday Night Vibes. You know, we are on DAB. We can be found online on our website. 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
1: Say that again, Jerome.
2: Why me?
1: Because this is your bit, man.
2: Yeah, that's taken over. I wasn't prepared.
0: Exactly. What person operation today?
1: All right. Say it again, Zach. Say it again for the people at the back.
0: No, you stop me. You take over then.
1: All right. play.riversideradio.com. Is that correct?
0: It is correct.
1: Hey.
0: She was sweating there.
1: I literally am sweating. I'm not joking.
0: Or if you have a smart speaker, program your Google Play or Amazon Alexa by commanding it to play every Monday at 6 p.m. because that's
1: when we're on.
0: That's good vocalization. We still got another 8 minutes before the ad break. What is the next song on the docket, Meg?
1: So we are playing Don't Disturb This Groove by The System. Would you like to say a little bit about it or shall I just play it?
0: It's just a groove. That's the vibe I've been going for today. It's songs with great sonic palette that gets you in a groove. Toe tapping if you're a shy person. Grooving if you love using your hips. Your whole body if you just like showing off your dance skills. Just go for it, man.
1: And with that, let's groove. Yeah.

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0: Sweet to be sour. Ladies and gentlemen, this is the portion that most people are waiting for. Some people are like, what are you talking about, Sat? Well, basically, thank you for joining us. We are Riverside Radio, and we're also Monday Night Vibes. The time is now 18:31 or 6:31, however you say your time. Like I say, Monday Night Vibes, I am Sat. And who art thou alongside me and across me?
1: Jerome, like the city of Rome.
0: He's like the city of Rome. Who else?
2: I'm Meg, Megalicious, Megalodon, Meglet, Meg Rose Dixon. I am the queen.

0: Quizmaster!
1: Yeah, well, over to you, Quizmaster.
0: All right, so currently we're playing Sir Duke by Stevie Wonder because it's just a bit of a banger and it sets the vibe for my quiz. So, this week I have gone for...
1: Wait, before we start.
0: No, I will explain. I will explain. But drumroll, please, as to the artist, all right? Drumroll. Will Smith! So, for those of you just joining, the quiz that I currently do for these wonderful lads, I basically curate three or four tracks. Sometimes it's based on an artist, like we had a Stevie Wonder week, we had a Michael Jackson week.
1: Yeah.
0: This week, Will Smith, woohoo! And essentially what they have to do is guess the samples. So we are using only Will Smith tracks. Can you guess the original tracks used? That is it. That is the question. And we've already done one of these songs before, so you've already got a guaranteed point, all right?
1: Yeah.
0: I have high hopes, okay? High hopes.
1: She's just for people that can't see visually, which you can't, she's using her hand signaling what her high hopes look like.
0: High hopes.
1: All right.
0: I've got my hands. High hopes.
1: High
0: hopes.
1: 5-9 of you.
0: Okay, so the rule is we're going to play it three times. You're going to hear it three times, okay? And then we're going to do buzz rounds, okay? So you're going to have to say buzz or bing or whatever and guess what the original sampled track is.
1: And then,
0: once you've done your questions, we will then reveal to the audience and you guys what the actual answers are. Sound fun?
1: Yes!
0: Are you ready? Have you been studying?
2: Yes.
1: Of course not. Cramming.
0: Exactly.
1: Can you dig it?
0: Okay, so we're going to finish on Sir Duke in a second. I'm going to do this. I'm going to do...

0: So that was the quiz, first time round. Okay, bonus points. All right, Jerome, get it together. Come on, come on, get it together. Bonus points if you can guess like what the Will Smith track is. Okay, they're very easy Will Smith tracks, so they're three guaranteed points. I
1: wait,
0: have faith
1: hold up before you know, because you know,
0: get my brain, page up,
1: my brain, before my brain goes all over the place.
0: Okay,
1: you want me to name the songs you just played, but not the sample yet?
0: I would want you to do both.
1: Okay, song and sample. So,
0: exactly. Song. Oh, got it. What's the original song by Will Smith?
1: Okay.
0: What is the sample? The sample is harder, okay? Guaranteed it will be harder, but you already know one of them because, Jerome, you couldn't stop laughing when you heard that song. So.
2: That's not why I was laughing.
0: We'll get into that in a second.
1: Yeah, we'll get into that.
0: I'm going to play it two more times. Are you ready?
1: Yeah. No, I'm with it.
0: You with it?
1: Yeah, I can
0: get your notes page out and write it down. So when I ask for what track, what Will Smith track was that?
1: Mm-hmm.
0: I need you to buzz, bing, do whatever sound you need to do.
1: Okay. Bong.
0: Exactly. What's your sound sat?
1: Bong.
0: What's your sound, Jerome?
3: Bing.
0: Beautiful. Okay, we're going to play the quiz again. 3, 2, 1.

0: Last time. We got the last time to go. How are you guys doing? You all right? You enjoying it?
1: Yeah.
2: Yeah.
0: Yeah. You ready to hear it one final time?
1: Yeah.
0: It's the final countdown. You ready?
1: Mm-hmm.

0: Okay, that was your final time. Boys, are you ready?
1: Okay.
0: Okay. So the first track by Will Smith.
1: Bong.
0: Oh, God, that was...
1: Bong.
0: I think it was...
1: Bong.
0: It was that.
1: Bong, bong, bong.
0: So sorry, Jerome. Okay, what was the song?
1: All right, the song is Men in Black by Will Smith.
0: Perfect. It was Men in Black by Will Smith. It was released in 1997 for the film Men in Black.
1: All right, cool. Mm-hmm.
0: Stunning, well done. Good.
2: You can't answer.
0: Huh?
2: Just ask us again.
0: Huh?
1: Huh?
2: You have to ask again, right?
0: Oh, yeah, no, of course. Yeah. Of course. The second track. Ready? 3, 2, 1.
1: Bong! Bong!
2: Oh! You can't just keep bonging.
0: Jerome.
1: No, wait, I bonged. Because you weren't sure, so I bonged it again because you're going to ask us to do it again. So I got ahead of the curve.
0: Okay,
2: that's
0: not how
2: bonging works.
0: I'll do it again. 3, 2, 1.
1: Bong!
0: Jerome.
1: Wait, you didn't even get to one.
0: It was Jerome.
1: Is it the same thing I did? Whatever, take it. I don't care.
0: You've got a point.
1: I don't care.
0: Jerome, you do care. It's all right.
2: Get Jiggy with It by Will Smith.
0: Get Jiggy with It is correct. Again, released in 1997. What a banger. Na, na, na, na, na, na. Getting Jiggy with It. Okay. Song number 3.
1: We're not even born yet. What does she know about this song?
0: I was born in 1996. Thank you very much.
1: Exactly. You barely know what happened in 97.
0: But I was born.
1: Yeah,
0: stand corrected.
2: You should deduct a point.
0: Irrelevant.
2: Questioning the quiz master.
0: Irrelevant. Okay. Track number 3. 3, 2, 1.
1: Bong! Bong!
2: I literally beat him to that. That's insane. I actually beat him twice.
1: Bong.
2: That.
1: No, I think it's
2: that's crazy.
1: It's not.
2: That's crazy.
1: I had to take a step back here. Yeah.
0: Okay. Hold on. I've got a decider. Okay. Now this isn't necessarily going to be for the listeners, but the first one to stand in 3, 2, 1. Sat. You stood. Okay.
1: I stand on business. That's why
0: you
1: it is.
0: You stand on business.
1: Yeah.
0: Okay. All right, Jerome. What happened there? You didn't want to stand up?
1: He didn't even know what was going on.
0: Get up. Stand up.
2: I wasn't prepared. It's fine.
0: Stand up for your answers. Okay.
1: Okay. You ready?
0: Yeah. What's the song by Will Smith?
1: Wild Wild West.
0: Yes!
1: Will Smith. Featuring Drew Hill.
0: Thank you so much. It was released in 1999 for the film
1: Wild Wild West.
0: Correct. Well done. Okay, so you've still got 3 more questions. Mm-hmm. You've got to ask.
1: I didn't know this one. I didn't know the first one.
0: You might be surprised. I think you will actually know the song. You should know the song.
1: I didn't know the one. I can answer the first one. The rest is half answers.
0: Okay. Well, they're half answers. You know what? Better than nothing. Okay, so the first track that was Men in Black by Will Smith, released in 1997. Who did he sample? In
1: Bong.
0: 3, 2, 1.
1: Bong.
0: Sam.
1: Forget Me Not by Patrice Rushen.
0: Correct. That's another point to you. Are you keeping track of your scores, Sam?
1: No. I got 3.
0: Perfect. Yeah. All right. Question number five.
1: Yes.
0: Who sampled? No. What was the original song sampled in "Getting Jiggy with It" by Will Smith? In 3, 2, 1.
1: I want to say "Bong." Or no, na na na na. It's the greatest dancer. Na na na na.
0: Yes. So, what's the track called?
1: Greatest Dancer.
0: Yes, he's the greatest dancer by.
1: That's why I blank
0: Sister
1: out.
0: Sister Sledge. You know what? I'm going to give you a point for that.
1: Why?
0: Because you.
2: Yeah. Why?
0: He's the greatest dancer. You sang it to let you know that I actually know the song.
1: You knew I know what I'm talking about.
0: So
1: yeah.
0: I shall give that to you, sir.
1: Oh yeah, I take that. What?
0: Take 4 points. 4 points.
1: Jerome, take a seat, bro.
0: Jerome, what's going on? You should answer the third one. This last one. Come on. Get your head in the game. You know this because I did this in our. Quiz. Anyway, I'm the final track was Wild Wild West by Will Smith. Who was the original track? What was the original track? What was the original artist? In 3, 2, 1.
1: Bong.
0: Zap.
1: Stevie Wonder, but I don't know the name of the song.
0: Okay, I'll give you half a point.
1: I'm down for half a point.
0: Jerome, if you can remember the track,
2: sorry,
0: Stevie Wonder.
2: There's too many technicalities going on here.
1: What you mean?
0: Don't.
2: How is this half a point?
1: But I got a name, but not the song.
2: The last round was a full point.
1: Because I sang the song and I'm not even singing this one because I don't know.
0: I always ask the name. It's the name of the track, not necessarily the artist. But
2: it's the name of the artist.
0: Okay, but can you remember the track name, Jerome?
2: No, neither.
0: It's I Wish.
1: Okay, I Wish.
0: I Wish. And now, the big reveal as to the quiz. Shall I play this twice through or just one? I think I'm just going to play it once through, actually. The answers are just going to be played through once. And then it will be shortly followed by Forget Me Not by Patrice Rushen.
1: All right?
0: Russian.
1: Yeah.
0: So sorry. Okay. We're going to play the answers now. Ready?
1: Yes.

0: people listening to Riverside Radio. I hope you enjoyed my quiz. Boys, did you enjoy my quiz?
1: Yes. You didn't announce the winner. I don't know. I'm quite enjoying it.
0: Okay. And the winner is... Sass!
2: Sass,
0: you won by how many points?
1: 4 points,
0: Wayne. 4 points. Yeah. 4 points out of six. You missed two.
1: Yeah. All right. Because I wasn't trying.
0: You're not. You were trying. Come on,
1: I wasn't
0: now.
1: Trying.
0: You stood up. You were trying.
1: You know what? I can tell you why.
2: You left the seat.
1: I left my seat.
0: Exactly.
1: Listen, to everyone listening at home, to everyone in the studio, that's Bridie, Positively Pop, coming up after our show. So
0: you've got to stick around. Yeah. We've got some great shows after us.
1: To everyone listening.
0: Not just us, okay?
1: Yeah. So this is my speech.
0: All right. The speech.
1: You ready? Yeah, my victory speech.
0: Go for it.
1: I had to win at least one. So that way you don't play on my name. Because the other times Jerome wins, I allow it. You know, I allow it. It's like I don't. Sometimes it's like I don't know.
0: Jerome, how many
1: is it?
0: Have you won?
1: More than once, I think.
2: Most of them.
1: Most of them. Yeah, it's my first one winning. I had to win. You know why? You guys were playing my face. 3-2, then bong. No, 3-2-1, then bong. You know what I'm saying? Sometimes the timing is off. So I feel like I had to win this one so you can put some respect to my name. So
0: okay.
1: I take it. Yeah.
0: Okay. No, I take it. You know what? I appreciate the feedback.
1: Of course.
0: And do you have any idea of who you want the quiz to be on next time?
1: No.
0: Do you want an artist or do you like
1: no.
0: a mix?
1: I prefer whoever comes out in mind. If I do good, I do good. If I do bad, I do bad.
0: You did good, though.
1: I stand by my sword. What I'm trying to say is that it's not always going to be great. I'm not always going to win. But if I do win, I just want people to understand, put some respect to my name, please.
0: Okay, well, I had loads of fun making it, and I had lots of fun being the quizmaster for you both. I hope you all are enjoying it, and I hope you're, by listening to us, we're curing your Monday blues. Because you could get Monday blues by it being a Monday, having to go into work and being overwhelmed by work emails, it being too hot. It's too hot, okay? Yeah. And not having air conditioning in this country is bad, but also we need to plant more trees. But anyway, whatever's getting you down, I hope by listening to us, we're just getting you in a nice groove. We're getting you in a wonderful feeling of joy and happiness. Mm-hmm. And if not, I wish you have a wonderful time because you deserve it, okay? Talking of I wish...

0: for those of you just joined in, no, that was not a mistake. I did put on the Myriad our schedule, Stevie Wonder, I Wish, followed by Wild Wild West, because I love those two tracks. And yes, the sample is very apparent, but it's fun. It's fun.
1: I've got grievance.
0: You've got a grievance?
1: Yeah. Stevie Wonder, I Wish. Where's the part? And he goes, I wish. Nope. And the part when it was Wild Wild West, when his part, it just, he's just singing a bunch of gobbledygook, and you're like, I don't get what the song's about. I wish. Where's the part where he wishes?
0: All right.
1: Also, shout out to my boy Chris, who did well on the quiz. He was doing it in the group chat.
0: Oh, well done.
1: And then shout out to Bridie, who was very confident that she would have got the names right as well. So shout out to you, Bridie.
0: Oh, Bridie, next time you're going to have to join in.
1: Yeah. Put your money where your mouth is, Bridie. Talk, I challenge you.
0: Yeah, exactly. Challenge. You're challenged by the Monday Night
1: I challenge you. And when I see you, keep the same energy. I challenge you.
0: But I'd also like to shout out Molly Packer for at least trying to do the quiz.
1: Yes.
0: She tried. And realised she doesn't know Will Smith tracks, which is fair.
1: That's good.
0: That is fair.
1: That's good.
0: That's good. Okay. We hope you've had a wonderful time listening to us and the chaos that is Monday Night Vibes. We hope you've cheered. We've cheered you up. But there is more. Please do stick around on Riverside Radio, because there is always more to listen to. But we shall leave you with He's the Greatest Dancer by Sister Sledge, because why not? It was featured, well, Will Smith sampled this song. So why not listen to the original?
1: Why not?
0: But in the meantime, have a wonderful rest of your week. Stay hydrated. Don't work too hard. 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And be safe. 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
1: See you guys next Monday, 6 to 7 p.m. Monday Night Vibes. Stay safe. Cheers.
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2: The man presumed to be the next Prime Minister is pledging to rewire the British state by transferring control from Whitehall. Andy Burnham says he wants to use his experience as Mayor of Greater Manchester to give regions greater authority over things like transport and housing. The First Minister of Wales, Plaid Cymru's Rhiannon Yorworth, says he's keen to engage in talks.
3: He's saying now that Westminster's broken. I could have told him that, and I have been saying that for many, many years. I want him to concentrate on that so I can concentrate on working positively with him to do the right thing for Wales. It's about empowering the people of Wales, so let's empower that government to do the right thing.
2: Resident doctors in England have voted to accept the government's latest offer on pay and jobs. The British Medical Association says more than half of members have backed the package on a 57% turnout. The result draws a line under strike action that began back in 2023. A teenager who idolised serial killers and threatened to bomb his college has been jailed for almost 4 years. Jagger Strang, who's 18 and from Stafford, had admitted seven charges. In sport, it's not been a good opening day at Wimbledon for British players. Live now to Lewis Mason on centre court.
4: That's right, British men's number one Cameron Norrie lost in five sets against Michael Zheng. Harriet Dart also lost, and Jack Draper joined Emma Raducanu in pulling out due to injury. Defending men's champion Jannik Sinner battled through in five sets against Miomir Kecmanovic, and top women's seed Aryna Sabalenka is in control against Teodora Kostovic on centre.
2: Cricket, Ben Stokes has captained England for the last time as they lost by 160 runs to New Zealand on the final day of the deciding test at Trent Bridge. It means the hosts go down 2-1 in the series. And Enzo Maresca is being confirmed as the new manager for Manchester City. The Italian is having to pay Chelsea compensation for leaving midway through last season. That's the latest.
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0: The Time of My Life, Benson Boone. The song, the brand new song that has put the rumour mill into a spin. Is he with Alex Earl? Are they a couple? Who knows? The TikToks have been amazing. Hello. Hi. Happy Monday. How was your weekend? I hope you were sheltering from the heat and that you finally got through it successfully. You are listening to Positively Pop with me, Bridie Monaghan, and the guys from Monday Night Vibes have just challenged me to their quiz. Now, I'm not going to be here next week, but the following week, I will be on it. I actually think I would have smashed the Will Smith one, but I will be back week after next, ready, locked in, and ready to go. Olivia Rodrigo, brand new music here with Stupid Song.
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2: High Hopes 3000 here on Riverside Radio with me, Bridie Monaghan. Now, the harmonica and the keys and the whole honky-tonkness of that song kind of makes me feel like it's a late 70s, early 80s country vibe. Almost as if it could be on the soundtrack to Footloose, you know? You know what I mean? But that was, in fact, Role Model. Came out this year. And I think it's a bit of a vibe. You are listening to Positively Pop with me, Bridie. It is 7:15 on this gorgeous Monday evening. And it is gorgeous because we can finally breathe again. It's a relatively perfect temperature, I feel. We can all take a deep sigh of relief. Now, have you heard the Eurovision news over the weekend? In the most, I want to say crazy turn of events, but you know, Australia are in Eurovision and they're not in Europe. So, in a odd turn of events, Canada have now joined Eurovision. Incredible. In case you didn't know, Canadian pop star Celine Dion, you know, icon that she is, actually won Eurovision for Switzerland in 1988 when she was just 20 years old. And I think the most iconic, unhinged thing that Canada could possibly do would be to enter Celine Dion. Enter Celine Dion next year. Imagine it. The silence across the arena in Bulgaria when she walks onto stage. And I think they should do it. I think they should enter her and win it on the first go, really. Like, can you imagine her walking out to this music? Or maybe not this music, because they have to pick a new song. The crowd goes silent. There's a fog that drifts across the stage. And then she wins it first time round.

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1: with Bridie Monaghan. 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
2: Riverside. I don't know if you saw over the weekend the American who posted on TikTok that she genuinely thought she was going to a circus. But it turns out she had tickets to see Take That, the circus. Absolutely incredible.

I've just fallen down the most insane take that rabbit hole. Did you know that before they were called Take That, they actually had two different names? Originally, they were called The Cutest Rush when it was just two of them. The Cutest Rush. I don't know if that would have made them the big boy band that they eventually become, to be honest. And then after that, they were called Kick It for a bit. Kick It with Gary Barlow. They were not the only ones jamming out over the weekend or last week. Bad Bunny was also playing at Tottenham Hotspur's stadium, and I've had major FOMO. I really regretted not getting tickets for that. I mean, come on.

0: ready for latte breaks with mates, takeaway Americanos, or just sitting down when you need a proper break. 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So whether you're catching the tennis or just catching up, we're ready to serve up great coffee. Costa Coffee, made with heart.
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3: 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Now, we don't really want it to rain men. No, thank you. No, thank you very much. But we do kind of hanker in for a little bit of rain, guys. I can't lie. Wash the heat away.

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2: Eurythmics and Aretha Franklin there with their version of Sisters Are Doing It For Themselves. Now, I am going to a premiere tomorrow to report on a red carpet for my job. And I thought you could guess which one I'm going to. I'll give you a clue. Sisters Are Doing It For Themselves, Eurythmics and Aretha Franklin have something in common with the next song I'm about to play, in that they were both played in the soundtrack to the original movie. I'll give you some fun facts. The original movie was based and inspired by a book that was based on a true story. Who can I tell you about? So, the actress who was featured in that film got to keep all of her outfits. And when I tell you that's a big deal, that's a big deal. And this event tomorrow may be for a series. Let's get the next song on and see if you can guess what it is. Let me know on 07871 670493. That's 07871 670493. Who do you think, or what do you think I am going to see and report on tomorrow that featured Eurythmics and Aretha Franklin, Sisters Are Doing It For Themselves, and Vanessa Carlton's A Thousand Miles?

If you guessed Legally Blonde, you would have been correct. Tomorrow is the London red carpet premiere for the prequel spin-off series, Elle. And I am so excited. I'm really hoping Reese Witherspoon's going to be there. She's not announced, but, you know, we can hope, we can prepare. I might die if that actually happens. I might collapse on the, I'm assuming, pink carpet. Thank you so much for tuning in to Positively Pop, this show on the 29th of June. It's almost 8 o'clock, guys. It's almost time for me to say goodbye. I won't be here next week. However, the week after, I will be back and ready to face the guys from Monday Night Vibes. Ready to take the quiz. I'm going to be having a think and training myself up on pop culture moments and music deep dive facts to see if I can beat them to the test. Carl with the Monday Club coming up very, very shortly, but I thought I'd play you out with some Girls Aloud because we can't go wrong.

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2: Resident doctors in England have voted to accept a fresh government offer on pay and conditions. The British Medical Association says just over half of members backed the deal on a 57% turnout. It ends years of strike action that's caused huge disruption in the NHS. Health Secretary James Murray says it's a welcome development.
3: The cost of the offer on the table is less than the cost of another week of strikes, so it's good value for money for taxpayers, as well as being good news for NHS staff and crucially for patients, because it means we can now work with resident doctors to build an NHS that is fit for the future.
2: Meanwhile, resident doctors in Northern Ireland are midway through a 24-hour walkout over pay. The Prime Minister in waiting is pledging to give greater autonomy to leaders outside London. Andy Burnham says he'll lead a decade-long transformation, letting regions control essential utilities, transport and housing. A former Tory MP's pleaded guilty to placing a bet on the date of the 2024 general election. 41-year-old Craig Williams was Rishi Sunak's closest parliamentary aide. England captain Ben Stokes has bowed out of international cricket, overseeing a Test series defeat. The hosts have lost the deciding match against New Zealand by 160 runs. The 35-year-old dramatically announced he was quitting while play was underway yesterday. Fans leaving Trent Bridge are sad he's going.
4: He's arguably one of England's greatest ever captains.
5: He's done more than anyone else has done in cricket for England in the last decade at least.
6: I'm not sure there will be another Ben Stokes, or not for a long time.
7: He should have a statue built for him, to be honest.
8: We're going to miss him very much.
9: Stokes will always be remembered as a true legend.
2: Enzo Maresca's been confirmed as Manchester City's new manager on a three-year contract. The Italian will have to pay Chelsea compensation for leaving in the middle of last season. And Dame Penelope Keith's being remembered as a comic genius by her Good Life co-star Felicity Kendall. The award-winning actress, who later starred in To the Manor Born, has died at the age of 86. And that's the latest.
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3: The man presumed to be the next Prime Minister is pledging to rewire the British state by transferring power from Whitehall. Andy Burnham says he plans to use his experience as Greater Manchester Mayor to give regions the ability to control essential utilities, transport and housing. But Tory leader Kemi Badenoch says that's the wrong diagnosis.
4: You can devolve, but if you devolve to people who don't know what they're doing or to people who just want to look after themselves rather than the public, then it's not going to make any difference. That's what MPs are for, to represent their constituencies.
3: Long-running strikes by resident doctors in England, formerly known as junior doctors, have ended. The British Medical Association says 53% of its members have voted to accept the government's latest offer. A 34-year-old man's been remanded in custody, accused of attempting to murder a number of pedestrians in West London. Somalia-born Ahmed Tamir is alleged to have accelerated after crossing a red traffic light in Ealing Broadway on Saturday. Dame Penelope Keith is being remembered as a comic genius by her Good Life co-star Felicity Kendall. The award-winning actress, who played snobbish suburbanite Margot Ledbetter, has died at the age of 86. She'd been living with cancer. Writer and broadcaster Giles Brandreth was a personal friend of Dame Penelope.
5: She had all the English virtues, and she only played the vices when she was being a character on television. But it was a character we all loved. She somehow, as the impossible Margot, found her way into the hearts of millions of people. It's very sad news, but she lived a long life, really, and a good life.
3: In sports, it's been a bad first day for home players at Wimbledon, with British men's number one Cameron Norrie losing in five sets against Michael Zheng. That was after Harriet Dart, Felix Gill and Max Basing all lost, and Jack Draper joined Emma Raducanu in pulling out due to injury. And Enzo Maresca's been confirmed as the new manager of Manchester City. He's signed a three-year deal. And that's the latest.
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2: There's been criticism of Andy Burnham's plans to rewire Britain after the likely Prime Minister promised to devolve power from Whitehall. Essential services like water, energy and transport would all be handled regionally. Tory leader Kemi Badenoch worried it would give control to people who don't know what they're doing. And Reform UK's Nigel Farage says it doesn't necessarily improve anything.
3: Devolution isn't going to deal with the ballooning national debt, isn't going to deal with the boats crossing the English Channel. This is not what most people are talking about. And what would bring that home? He says he needs 10 years to lift Britain up. Well, I think the public are looking for much faster answers.
2: Resident doctors in England have accepted the government's latest offer. It ends the threat of further strikes, although their colleagues in Northern Ireland are just over halfway through a walkout over pay. A stalker who created a fake Tinder profile of an ex-girlfriend to lure men to her home and sexually assault her has been jailed for 8 years. 36-year-old Assad Hussein from Cheshire falsely claimed that the woman had a rape fantasy. British American Tobacco is cutting its global workforce by 5,500. It's focusing on expanding the use of AI. In sport, well, it's been a bruising first day for home players at Wimbledon, with no Brits winning so far. Cameron Norrie is among those to suffer an early exit, going down in 5 sets to Michael Zhang. He admits he was underprepared.
4: If I could have had a few more matches kind of leading in, I think I can win this match. There's so many small moments in the match that he did really well to go on his side. So, yeah, credit to him.
2: Enzo Maresca has been confirmed as Manchester City's new manager on a 3-year contract. Brazil have survived a scare to beat Japan in the last 32 of the World Cup. And England's cricketers have lost the Test series with New Zealand 2-1. The tourists won the deciding match at Trent Bridge by 160 runs. That's the latest.
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2: Andy Burnham's confirmed there'll be a Prime Minister's office in Manchester if he takes over.
3: It will only be based here. The job of Number 10 North will be to make power flow into the Midlands, into the southwest, into the east of England, as much as into the northeast. Number 10 North will be the nerve centre of a rewired Britain.
2: The Labour leadership favourite wants to transfer power out of Whitehall to give regions the ability to control essential utilities, transport and housing. Tory leader Kemi Badenoch is warning the UK faces a summer of chaos. Resident doctors in England, formerly known as junior doctors, have voted to accept a pay deal, which ends long-running strike action. They'll see an average pay rise of 6.6% by next April. The number of people killed in the earthquakes in Venezuela has risen to more than 1,700. Earlier, an official from the UN said the organisation was getting ready for the possibility of up to 10,000 deaths. Actress Dame Penelope Keith has died. She rose to prominence in the 1970s, playing snobbish suburbanite Margot Ledbetter in BBC sitcom The Good Life.
4: Door, please, Jerry. It's Barbara I feel so terribly sorry for and all this.
5: Who's Barbara?
6: Oh, Tom Good's wife, a lovely girl.
4: Oh, yes, lovely, but pathetic.
2: Felicity Kendall, who played Barbara, says Dame Penelope was a joy to know and work with. Brazil have beaten Japan 2-1 to take their place in the last 16 of the World Cup. Gabriel Martinelli scored the winner in the 95th minute. And there's just one game ongoing on day one at Wimbledon, with Novak Djokovic being made to fight hard against China's Wu Yibing on centre court. British players have suffered a total wipeout, with all 10 who completed their matches being knocked out. Cameron Norrie, Harriet Dart and Fran Jones were among those to lose. And that's the latest.
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2: There's been criticism of Andy Burnham's plans to rewire Britain after the likely Prime Minister promised to devolve power from Whitehall. Essential services like water, energy and transport would be handled regionally. Tory leader Kemi Badenoch concerned it would give control to people who don't know what they're doing. Reform UK's Nigel Farage says it doesn't necessarily improve anything.
3: Devolution isn't going to deal with the ballooning national debt, isn't going to deal with the boats crossing the English Channel. This is not what most people are talking about. And what would bring that home? He says he needs 10 years to lift Britain up. Well, I think the public are looking for much faster answers.
2: Resident doctors in England have accepted the government's latest offer. It ends the threat of further walkouts, although their colleagues in Northern Ireland are just over halfway through a strike over pay. The number of people killed in the earthquakes in Venezuela has risen to more than 1,700. Earlier, an official from the UN said the organisation was getting ready for the possibility of up to 10,000 deaths. A former Tory MP has pleaded guilty to placing a bet on the date of the 2024 general election. 41-year-old Craig Williams was Rishi Sunak's closest parliamentary aide. To sport now, and some of the biggest stars in tennis have had a tough first day at Wimbledon. Lewis Mason reports.
4: Novak Djokovic was made to fight hard for a place in round two at Wimbledon, but eventually he beat China's Wu Yibing in four sets on centre court. It was a similar story for defending men's champion Jannik Sinner, who needed five sets to get past Miomir Kecmanovic. Women's top seed Aryna Sabalenka progressed with ease, beating qualifier Teodora Kostovic. It's been a bad day for Brits, though, with the 10 players who finished their matches all losing. Cameron Norrie, Harriet Dart and Fran Jones were among those to suffer an early exit.
2: And finally, in football, Brazil have survived a scare to get a 2-1 victory over Japan in the last 32 of the World Cup. That's the latest. I'm Chris Finnegan.
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2: The Prime Minister says a long-awaited plan for future-proofing the armed forces will keep Britain safe and secure. The delayed defence investment plans due to be published today after wrangles over spending. New Defence Secretary Dan Jarvis is understood to have secured an extra £1 billion, but is still believed to be £14 billion short of what senior military figures say is required. General Sir John McCall's a former NATO commander.
3: We haven't been properly recruited within the armed forces since 2010.